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1: 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Here's what you missed.
4: On a day like this, you deserve to move a bit. Some people stay so stagnant and then they are very, very sad that they don't have a gym contract. You do have a gym contract. It's with the Flash Drive. And if you're worried, but for Wasty, what about cardio? You don't need cardio. You have cardio.
5: Yes, yeah, you really find a way to make dad jokes all the time.
4: What do you mean dad? There's nothing dad jokes. Can a dad tell a joke that's not a dad joke?
5: Nope.
4: Wow, that's... You've just blown my mind. So that means that prior to being a dad, every joke that you say...
5: is funny.
4: Wow. This is just... No, you've blown my mind. I thought I was top tier.
5: That's okay.
4: You know that one place in the waterfront? That one... I thought I was there.
5: Yeah.
4: Where you can like walk
5: million
4: past
5: dollar
4: the...
5: Mile.
4: You know what I mean?
5: Right.
4: I thought I was there. But you've just taken me straight down to the parking lot.
5: No, please. You're not by the parking lot. You're by the movies.
4: I'm by the parking lot.
5: You're by the movies.
4: I'm literally fitting a car seat as we speak in the parking lot.
5: You're by the movies. You buy Ocean Baskets. You buy H&M.
4: No.
5: That's where you're on the waterfront.
4: I'm in the amphitheater with chips.
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0: Loneliness, Archie, KFM 94.5, just gone 5 o'clock. I'm Liesl Fenavestes, and as we wake up this morning, on the way, your fitness guide, 20 to 6, get up and go song, 10 to 6. Waking up, highs of 17, well, the temperatures at the moment, 17, a high of 24 today. But most importantly, road closures linked to protest action affecting the N2 and the R300. This is the big one this morning. N2 outgoing at the R300 affected along the R300 south ramp onto the N2 outbound and the R300 north ramp onto the N2 outbound. Just do not go that way. There are reports of vehicles alight, vehicles crossing the right across the roadway that you can't even make a U-turn. It is not looking safe out there. So plan alternative routes throughout the morning. I am going to keep you up to date. But for the time being, and if you're out there and you've seen anything, please let us know on the WhatsApp line this morning. Let's get everyone on time to work this morning. N2 outbound at the R300 affected due to protest actions. There's fires on the N2 and the R300. That's at the R300 south ramp and then on to the N2 outbound and the R300 north ramp onto the N2 outbound. So please just don't leave on autopilot when you leave the house this morning. Allow yourself some extra travel time and start using alternative routes where possible. But we'll keep you up to date as the morning develops. You keep me up to date on the WhatsApp line this morning, 082-9450-940.
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2: 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With songs like

0: Jeremy Loops, Better Together. Before that, Avicii and The Night. Normally after that song, I'd be telling you to get out there, grab the day, make some memories. But this morning, you're about to grab your car keys. You're going to head onto the N2 and the R300, and I need you to hear this first. There is protest action affecting the N2 and the R300 interchange, and I know how frustrating that is. It's early Monday morning. You're trying to get to work. Perhaps you're trying to get to school. Perhaps you're heading home from a night shift, and your normal route may not be available. So the latest information I have is the N2 inbound at the R300 is closed, as well as the N2 outbound at the R300. The R300 north and south ramps onto the N2 outbound are also affected. So please give yourselves some extra travel time this morning. Don't chance it at all. Look for alternative routes. And I know saying giving yourself some extra travel time isn't particularly comforting when you're trying to get somewhere where you need to be. So if you're stuck in that congestion, try not to be frustrated. Keep me up to date with what's happening. And just make sure that you get to your destination safely. WhatsApp line 082-945-0940. That's the road closures into outbound at the R300, into inbound at Spine Ramp, the R300 southbound at the into outbound ramp, and the R300 northbound at the into outbound ramp. Those are closed. I'll keep you up to date throughout the morning as to what that situation is looking like. We'll keep watching that update. It's early mornings. I'm Liesl van Westhuizen.
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Time for us to get voting for our Get Up and Go songs this morning. I need the money emoji. I need the purple heart emoji. This is how we're going to vote this morning. First up, it's Lunch Money Lewis with Bills, Bills, Bills. Yes, that's where the dollar bill comes in. Do you want to hear this? Let me know.

So it's Lunch Money Lewis. His dad and uncle are members of the reggae band Inner Circle. You know them from Sweat and Bad Boys. So if you want to hear Lunch Money Lewis this morning, bills, bills, bills, I want the dollar bill emoji onto the WhatsApp line. Otherwise, we've got Avril Lavigne and Girlfriend. I just want the purple heart emoji if you want this as your get up and go song this morning.

So one song says, I've got bills to pay. That's the dollar bill emoji. The other one says, I want to be your girlfriend. That's the purple heart emoji. You vote now, 0829450940. Then just keeping

0: close at the end to outbound ramp. We're keeping you up to date throughout the morning as to what that situation's looking like. Also on the N2, it's closed at Petro SA in Mossel Bay. A truck is overturned, blocking the whole roadway. Keep you up to date throughout the morning on those situations. But any other traffic reports, let us know. 082-9450-940.
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0: First up, there's a brand new movement and recovery space that's open in Gardens, and it's brought something new to South Africa. Kora Wellness, K-H-O-R-A Wellness, at 20 Redehoek Street, is home to what the studio says is South Africa's first X-Former studio. And if you're going, what is X-Former? You're probably not alone. It's a resistance-based exercise bed or machine used for slow, controlled, high-intensity movements, combining strength, muscular endurance, stability, all into one full-body workout. I am a big fan of this type of workout, really. Don't let the words fool you. If you think slow movement under resistance, it can make you strong. 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They've got an infrared sauna and an ice bath. And they've also got a cafe inside the space as well, so you can work from there. KoraWellness.co.za if you want to find out more. 20 Ruderhack Street in Gardens. They've got a variety of classes open 7 a.m. till 8 p.m. Monday to Friday, as well as weekend times as well. Then Southpole Boxing in Westlake, as well as in Noordhoek, offers a strength and conditioning class from 8 a.m. until 9 a.m. every Monday, Wednesday, and Friday. It's functional training rather than sparring. Expect a combination of resistant exercises, weights, body weight movement, conditioning drills. And it's all scalable depending on your fitness level. Southpole Boxing, they're on Instagram or on Facebook if you want to find out more. Then we head to Hout Bay for Alila Yoga. And they've got classes throughout the day, starting from 6:30, 8 a.m., 9:30, 5 p.m., as well as 6:30. They're all fitness level-based classes combining breathwork, mindful movement with strength, flexibility, mobility, and balance. They're in an incredible space in Hout Bay. You can find them on 1 Westerford Way in Hout Bay. Alila Yoga, their website, Instagram, and Facebook has all the details. Then Cape Town, it's time to run for purpose. The inaugural Nelson Mandela Marathon, Sunday, 18 October. And there is also 42.2 to choose from, a 21.1, a 10, and a 5K. And entries are now open. Visit nelsonmandelamarathon.com. And then for our cyclists, here's our reminder to start thinking a little further ahead. Entries open for the 2027 Cape Town Cycle Tour. It is in March of next year. The entries opened earlier last week. But I'm just reminding about it right now because so many people leave it to the last minute. So early bird entries are now open for the Cape Town Cycle Tour for March 2027. So that's it for our fitness guide this morning, helping you move more, feel stronger, and discover your fitness fits.
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0: Tame Impala with Dracula, KFM 94.5. If you're heading out on the roads this morning, beware. There's significant traffic disruptions affecting key routes this morning. Protest action resulting in the closure of the N2 inbound at the R300 interchange, while the N2 outbound at the R300 is also closed. In addition, the R300 northbound and southbound ramps leading onto the N2 outbound are affected. Then for those travelling along the Garden Route, also a major incident on the N2 at the Petroport SA near Mossel Bay. A truck is overturned. That's reportedly blocking roadway this morning. So if any of these routes form part of your normal commute, it's best to avoid these areas for the time being. We're going to give you alternative routes throughout the morning. Give yourself some little extra travel time. You're going to have to exercise a lot of patience out in the traffic this morning, but we'll keep you posted on Eyewitness News traffic throughout the morning. Your weather on KFM Mornings with Omnia, your agriculture partner for more than 70 years. It's a dry day across the province. Zero chance of rain throughout. No thunderstorms appearing. Hermanus and Cape Agulhas reach a high of 20 degrees. Hermanus starts partly cloudy this morning. Strand 21 with clear sky, some mist late on. Langebaan 22, Atlantis 23. Alexander Bay and Sutherland 24. Stellenbosch reaches 25 degrees with some clear skies. Plettenberg Bay reaches 26 degrees. Partly cloudy. Springbok 27. Kalfinia, Paarl, Beaufort West and Grabouw 28 degrees today. George and Knysna 29 with some mist in the morning. Moving to the 30s in Malmesbury, Lanesburg, Prince Albert and Ladysmith. 31 in Clan William and Ceres. Robertson, Oatsering and Riversdale reach 32. Fredendal, Worcester and Swellendam at 33. Cape Town starts at 17, reaches 24 degrees. Misty this morning with a west-southwester of 9 k's an hour.
1: 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Resilience starts with knowing where the risks are. Omnia Nutriology. You can't control the conditions, but you can plan for them.
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0: Jason Derulo with Acapulco and Avril Lavigne. That was Girlfriend as your Get Up and Go song this morning. So tomorrow morning, 10 to 6, we'll do your fitness, your Get Up and Go song, where I give you two songs, two emojis, you vote for it. And then at 20 to 6, your Feel Great Fitness and Activity Guide, looking at wellness, fitness and health events in and around the Western Cape. If you're putting something together, an event that fits into that space, share it with us on the WhatsApp line on 082-9450-940. From me, Liesl van der Westhuizen, and may Monday be a fabulous one. 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Let me just give you a final traffic update before Shilin takes over throughout the morning. Protest action has led to multiple road closures this morning. Into outbound closed with all traffic being diverted onto the R300 towards Bellville. Into inbound is closed at Spine Road. Into inbound is closed at Newway. R300 southbound closed at Hindle Road. R300 northbound closed at the ramp to the N2. The R300 southbound closed at Stellenbosch Arterial. Old Fora Road is closed at Govan Bekie. And there's a motor vehicle accident, Nelson Mandela Boulevard inbound at the ramp to Rudderblom. Services have been notified for that area. And for those who've been travelling along the Garden Route, there's a major incident on the N2 near Petro SA in Mossel Bay, where a truck is overturned, reportedly blocking the roadway, so expect delays there. Anything else to report, let us know on 082-9450-940.
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2: MODAC trial resumes today and condolences shared with families of the deceased Mossel Bay seafarers. Good morning, I'm Vanya Kluter-Collison. The Nafi's MODAC trial is set to resume in the Western Cape High Court today, with co-accused Yannick Adonis expected to return to the witness stand after undergoing a mental health assessment. Adonis's testimony was interrupted last month when he told the court he wanted to commit suicide while being cross-examined. Presiding Judge Robert Henney postponed the matter to allow for treatment and an evaluation by a social worker. Carla Peterson reports.
3: Yannick Adonis is expected to face cross-examination by the state today after spending weeks giving evidence about what he claims was an anti-gang unit plot to frame Nafis MODAC. Adonis has insisted the late Andre Lincoln and Charles Kinnear were involved in a plan to stage a grenade attack on Kinnear's home in 2019 to implicate MODAC. The state is expected to test those claims, as well as Adonis' denial of an alleged statement in which he implicated MODAC in planning attacks on Kinnear and Lincoln. Carlo Peterson, Eyewitness News.
2: Then the Mossel Bay Municipal Council has extended its condolences to the families of seafarers following a deadly incident off the Mossel Bay coast as an inquiry gets underway. The South African Maritime Safety Authority says five African Marine Solutions crew members went missing in the water while attempting to assist a colleague who reportedly fell overboard while working on deck last week. Three bodies have since been recovered, while two seafarers remain missing. Mihle George reports.
4: SAMHSA says, following a comprehensive assessment of the search and rescue operation and in consultation with the police and the NSRI, the active search and rescue operation has been concluded. SAMHSA Cooperative Affairs Executive Tulisi Lembuli says the authority has now launched a preliminary inquiry into the incident.
5: The inquiry follows the conclusion of the active search and rescue operation coordinated by the Maritime Rescue Coordination Center Cape Town. After an extensive search involving both air and surface rescue assets, three bodies were recovered while two persons remain missing.
4: Meanwhile, COSATU has called for a thorough investigation by authorities to establish the cause of the incident. It's also calling on employers to provide proper care and support to the families of the deceased and those still missing. Mihle George, Eyewitness News.
2: And the Department of Forestry, Fisheries and Environment says it has received no further reports of dead or dying sardines since it isolated fresh wash-up near the Boiki River on the Wild Coast on 10 September. The department spokesperson, Zolile Nkai, said the absence of further reports indicate that the worst phase of the event has ended. Nkai says they will continue the monitoring process as further outbreaks of pilchard herpes virus could not be ruled out. He reiterated that the virus is not known to infect people and that commercially produced sardine products were safe.
6: However, the public is asked not to collect or eat sardines found on beaches and report any new sightings.
2: Taking a look at today's weather, temperatures, clear skies are forecast for most part of the province. Cape Town will reach a high of 24 degrees. The top story at this hour, the Mossel Bay Municipal Council has extended its condolences to the families of seafarers following a deadly incident off the Mossel Bay coast as an inquiry gets underway.
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0: It's beautiful people from David Guetta on KFM Mornings. 8 after 6, good morning. Welcome to the second week of October.
1: And just like that, it's Monday again. Hello.
2: Is that how we're doing it now, the countdown? Good morning.
0: Yes, we are. Hier gaan ons.
1: Hier gaan ons weer.
0: Ja. Okay. The most quoted saying I heard this weekend was, the only thing I haven't experienced is snow.
2: Is that from your side?
0: No. It was just a common thing that, that people were saying. It's clearly a Cape Townian thing. We've had all four seasons.
2: Right. And snow let us down this year.
0: Yeah, it was just the snow that was left out. Yeah.
1: A lot of wind in some parts.
2: Yeah.
1: Stellenbosch, you said, Sips?
2: Yes, I was at Woordfeest, which is an incredible festival in Stellies, and I got almost blown away. But still, an amazing time. And I think it's settled now. The worst of it is past.
0: Yeah, Saturday was pretty hectic.
2: It was. Everywhere. I mean, I left Cape Town with gale force winds that blew me into Stellies, and it continued through that side as well.
0: Yeah, Sunday beaches packed, eh?
2: Yeah,
1: so full.
0: Yeah.
1: But the sun was out, it was beautiful.
0: No, it was a gorgeous day yesterday.
1: Hopefully you weren't stuck in that Camps Bay traffic. That looked terrible.
0: Well, my side, the Blouberg traffic was hectic.
2: Yeah.
0: It was like peak hour on a Monday morning.
1: Everyone wanted to be outside.
2: And people are saying that's a sneak peek into what Cape Town summer is going to look like.
0: It's going to be busy. 10 times worse.
2: Yeah.
0: Don't you kid yourself. Okay, let's have a Monday. Let's start the show. Good.

0: That Good Morning song is something that absolutely inspires me. Every time I hear it, just makes me a proud Kentonian.
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0: Keep doing what you guys are doing. Absolutely love it.

0: It's Bob Sinclair, World Hold On KFM Mornings. Quarter after six. Let's get going with your clue for your 20K pop quiz this morning. Brought to you by Suzuki. Sherlyn, please.
1: I've got one for the Swifties this morning.
0: Mm-hmm.
1: Which male actor stars in Taylor Swift's Patient Zero music video?
2: I know this one because I was absolutely obsessed with this actor growing up.
1: Obsessed as in he was your celeb crush?
2: One of. I loved him in the movie Phone Booth.
0: Oh, that doesn't... I don't know.
2: Where he was literally stuck in a phone booth the entire movie. And his life was in danger. If I say Colin, you say?
0: Firth.
2: I know Colin.
0: Farrell.
2: Yes.
0: What happened to that guy?
2: He's still around, Darren.
0: Colin Firth was the Bridget Jones guy.
2: Yes.
0: Yeah.
1: Different vibe. When it comes to the Collins.
0: But Colin Firth, he was sexy once upon a time, wasn't he? With Bridget Jones'
2: with
0: Diary.
2: Absolutely.
0: Rich, sophisticated, sexy.
1: Yes. It's a different kind of attractive.
2: Yes.
0: Colin Firth was All Ireland, right?
2: Hey?
0: Colin Farrell, yeah.
2: Yes.
0: He was all and then he was nothing.
2: And he was kind of like a little bit of a bad boy. And there was a stint where he briefly dated Britney Spears. He was all over the tabloids.
0: Okay.
2: But now he's a serious actor now, Darren. Who occasionally appears in music videos.
1: Also a very serious role.
2: Yes, okay. Yeah.
0: Okay, so Colin Farrell.
2: If you haven't watched The Penguin, because he plays a Batman villain in this show, The Penguin, and he's incredible in it. Doesn't look like him at all.
1: Because he's so sexy and attractive.
2: The Penguin. The Penguin
1: he's
2: is
1: an
2: not.
1: Actor.
2: Yeah.
0: Right, okay.
2: Yeah, but it's quite gritty and cool.
1: So Colin Farrell.
0: Okay, on our WhatsApp telephone, if you want to have a go this morning, 082-945-0940. Simple as that. Just throw those details on. We haven't finalized what the end year prize is as yet. Mm-hmm. I'm not sure.
2: Watch the space.
0: Yes.
2: Yeah.
0: I'm hoping, you know what I'm hoping for.
1: Mm-hmm. We're hoping big.
0: Yes, I'm hoping it's another motor vehicle. But we're still having those discussions, so we'll let you know soonest. But one way or the other, it's going to be a huge prize. So get in now to qualify. Again, put your details on our WhatsApp telephone. This morning, though, $20,000 up for grabs.
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1: 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Another day, more protest action. The N2 outgoing closed at the R300 towards Bellville. N2 incoming closed at Spine Road, and traffic is already backed up to Baden-Powell Drive. R300 South closed at Stellenbosch Arterial, and the R300 North closed at the N2. Old Fora Road also closed at Govan Bekie. No traffic over the N2 in both directions. Old Fora closed at Spine. No traffic towards Muway. Muway also closed at the N2. No traffic towards Old Fora. Good luck if you are out there this morning. And then on Nelson Mandela Boulevard incoming, we've got a crash at Roodebloem Road. A WhatsApp from Dahan saying the N2 is closed at Petro SA, Mossel Bay. A truck overturned, blocking the whole roadway. And then a WhatsApp from Karen saying traffic lights out at Mueberger, that's the R44 in Somerset West, Stellenbosch, not working. I'll have more traffic for you at 6:30.
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0: And this is odd. A win for Ramiz Khan in the vinyl classic. I don't have enough time to tell you how and why. Just enjoy the song. It's Depeche Mode.

0: Just can't get enough. It's Depeche Mode on KFM Mornings. Okay, let's have a look at your weather forecast for this week. What does it behold?
1: Becoming more and more critical now, this weather report, because we actually don't know what's going on.
2: It's that time. What are we doing?
0: Well, let me tell you, it's a bit of a mixed bag this week. So, Cape Town today, we've got 24 degrees, clear, a little bit of mist this morning, maybe. Tomorrow we go down to a high of 16 degrees. It creeps back up Wednesday. Well, actually, tomorrow we've got some rain showers, supposedly, arriving. And then Wednesday we've got 18 degrees. It'll be clear. We'll be okay. We'll be chilly, though. Thursday, it's 19 degrees. It'll be wind-free, though, and partly cloudy. So, yeah, temperatures going backwards again, but the wind is going to be at bay. Today's Stellies, 25 degrees, Pole 28. And it's going to be clear all day. Beaufort West in the interior, 28 degrees, Otsu and 32. And the warmest place again is Fredendal at 33 degrees. George Neisner Plett all on 29. No wind there, partly cloudy. It's going to be good. It's going to, your rain arrives tomorrow, George. And you're going down to 16 degrees, Wednesday 15. And creeping back up on Thursday to 21 degrees. That is how your weather looks for the week. Again, it's all over the place.
1: Mixed bag.
0: Yeah. As you can see, one day this, next day, polar opposite. But that's this time of year, I guess. Yeah. Or is it?
2: No, that's just also Cape Town. You must always kind of be ready for anything.
0: Yeah. Okay, let's squeeze one more song in before we get to news and sports at 6:30. Stop the Waiting from Asher on KFM Morning.

0: Asher, Stop the Wedding here on KFM Mornings. 6:30, news and sports. I don't even know what happened.
1: You don't know what's going on?
0: No, because I've stopped watching football.
1: Oh, okay. So you don't know what's going on with Portugal's national football team?
0: No, I've left with Ronaldo. When he comes back, I come back.
2: You're spoken like a true fan.
0: Yeah.
1: And they're very successful without Ronaldo at the moment.
2: Oh,
1: they've
2: really?
1: Made the Nations League quarterfinals. But you wouldn't know that because you're not paying attention to any of that, Darren.
0: Nope, I'm not watching it at all. Not interested. Okay, so here's your news. Vanessa, good morning.
3: Dankie Darren. 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
1: Good morning. We'll start with some football news where a second string Bafana Bafana team beat Egypt 1-0 in Cairo yesterday. It means that Pitso Mosimane continues his winning streak as the Bafana Bafana boss. South Africa is now ranked 48th in the FIFA World Rankings, the recent results breaking them into the top 50 in the World Rankings for the first time in 15 years. Moving on now to the UEFA Nations League, where Portugal beat Norway 2-1 to be the first team to qualify for the quarterfinals. Just having a look at the rest of the results from yesterday, Greece and Germany ended in a goalless draw, with Netherlands beating Serbia 2-1, Ireland and Israel ending in a 1-1 draw, with Denmark beating Wales 1-0, and Kosovo and Austria ending in a 1-1 draw. In Formula One, Max Verstappen won a rain-affected Bahrain Grand Prix. Kimi Antonelli strengthened his title bid with a second-place finish, while Lewis Hamilton rounded off the top three. In golf, Poland's Adrian Maronk won the Alfred Dunhill Championship by 2 strokes, beating rival Casey Jarvis on the final day. Maronk ended at 20 under after carding a 68. In rugby news, just a quick rundown of the URC results. It was a mixed bag for the South African teams. Edinburgh beating the Stormers 17-13. Lions getting the better of Ospreys, winning 35-19. Sharks beating Leinster 26-20. And the Bulls went down 26-22 in their URC match yesterday, in their URC match on Saturday against Munster. And in tennis news, Novak Djokovic battled back from a set down to defeat top seed Alexander Zverev and book his place in the China Open semis. The 39-year-old Serbian won 4-6, 6-4 and 6-4 against the world number 2 and will play Daniil Medvedev in the last 4. And in the women's game, a day after world number 1, Elena Rybakina was knocked out of the China Open. World number 2, Aryna Sabalenka, followed suit in Beijing. Czech 20-year-old Nicola Botvinnikova defeated the 4-time Grand Slam champion 6-4 and 6-3, leaving the tournament without its two top seeds in the opening week. More at ewn.co.za.
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0: Ariana Grande, Yes And, here on KFM Mornings. It's 20 to 7 o'clock. Sherlyn, let's relax one law and give two clues for Monday.
1: See, this How's is that? How it starts, Darren.
0: Two clues. No help. Saudi law still applies in the 20K pop quiz. I was actually asked on Friday night by this young kid. Said, what is the Saudi law? Why is it called that? And I was like, well, it's named after a very noble man called Sadiq.
2: Yes.
0: Who came in one day. He was on the pop. How did it actually come about? Was he...
2: Was were, he we, were we lenient? I'm trying to remember whether the context was that we were maybe doing too much.
0: I think so, yeah.
2: And being too lenient with the rules, and then that kind of set us off to get a bit tighter.
1: We might have to go back, eh? Play, rewind.

0: big law when we have to enforce the rules.
1: Yes. Yeah.
0: Okay.
2: So is there anything specific you want this morning? More celebrity, geography, biology, sport? Because, you know, you can expect it all in the pop quiz.
0: No. Anything. Throw something at me. Give me the answer to question 7, please.
2: Okay. Question number 7 is way too easy, but do you still want it? Because it is number 7.
0: Okay. No, then number 4.
2: Also very easy, but I'm going to give it to you anyway because this is where we are now.
0: Okay.
2: Or do you want to give me one last number?
0: 9 is usually the maths or the spelling. 10 is the spelling, 9 is the math. Okay, give me number 2.
2: Okay. Who won Sunday's Bahrain GP?
0: Antonelli.
2: Shame. By Ramiz's response, it's also not Lewis Hamilton.
3: I'm over it, guys. I'm over it.
0: Have you checked out of F1 now?
3: I'm over it completely.
0: And this is on the back of maybe F1 coming to South Africa?
3: Yes. Then, yes. Then I will... I'm yearning 2031.
1: Very fair-weathered fans Ramiz and you, Darren, with Ronaldo.
0: Yeah, well, you know, it's like... We followed these goats, and now when they come to the end of their careers, it's quite sad. It's kind of like when you get to the end of a Netflix series. You have that separation anxiety.
1: And a bit of a crisis now. Like, who are you?
0: Yeah.
1: Without a Ronaldo playing football, with a Lewis not
0: it's
1: winning
0: a real thing.
1: Races.
0: It's a real thing, Sibs.
2: I mean, had my F1 season.
1: Yeah.
2: We had a whole squad. We had viewing parties and everything. But then life gets busy, hey?
0: But I mean, seriously.
2: And then you stop.
0: When you get sucked into a series and you watch it the whole weekend, you have like... I don't know what that feeling is that you'd call it when it ends. You know you're hitting the last episode. You've got 42 minutes... And then it's done. Mm. Then this whole family and scenario is out of your life. Mm. And that's how I feel with Ronaldo's departure from football. And that's why I get you, Ramiz, and you, Lewis.
1: Well, he hasn't departed from football.
3: Yeah.
1: Don't get the people going now. He's having a little family trouble.
0: Mm. We'll see. I think it's done.
1: But with regards to the Bahrain Grand Prix, you stepped out when I was doing my sport. You were having your coffee, Darren.
0: Yes.
1: It's Max Verstappen.
0: Did he win?
1: He won, yeah. Getting a W for Red Bull.
3: Doesn't make a difference in any case.
0: But now...
3: Because Kimi is... He's just basically cementing his lead more and more every weekend.
0: But now, if you are a Lewis Hamilton fan...
3: Yeah.
0: Then is... Max Verstappen, your Lionel Messi for a Ronaldo
3: 100%.
0: Fan. Is that it? So
3: that's
0: you can't
3: it.
0: Even go, okay. I'm happy for that.
3: No,
0: car.
3: I'm not.
2: Actually, okay. Ramiz, don't watch the F1 anymore.
1: Yeah.
2: You sound very sere.
3: Mm. No, I am.
1: You're like, yeah, thanks for the memories.
3: Yeah.
1: Just go watch highlights of him winning other races, Ramiz.
2: Hey. I mean, he got podium third.
1: Mm.
2: Not like he's like the worst.
0: But it seems like F1 might be in a bit of a space now where like tennis is.
1: Like, yes.
0: There's a new champion every year.
1: Exactly.
0: You want to back a goat. Mm-hmm. You know, who's the next goat?
1: Yeah.
0: The absolute dominance of the sport.
1: And it's so much that gets you following someone. Maybe not just their talent, it's their charisma, it's their energy.
0: The backstory.
1: It's all of the, you know... The meat and potatoes of the character. And sport is not making characters like they used to. Those big personalities.
0: Yeah.
1: So it's tough now to fall in love with a new one.
0: Because every week you're finding a new one.
1: A new one, yeah.
0: Okay, so Max Verstappen is back on the podium. That is the answer to question 2.
2: Good luck.
1: Yeah.
0: On 0829450940, you want to play this morning? Then come and get your money on our WhatsApp telephone number.
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9: In your traffic this morning, the N2 inbound has been reopened at Spine Road and at Muway. The N2 outgoing still closed at the R300 towards Bellville. R300 south closed at Stellenbosch Arterial and the R300 north closed at the N2. Old Forer also closed at Govanbeki. No traffic over the N2 in both directions. Old Forer also closed at Spine Road. No traffic towards Muway. And Muway closed at the N2. Still no traffic towards Old Forer. N2 incoming. There's also a vehicle broken down in the right lane before Muway. And in Mowbray, a crash involving multiple vehicles on Klipfontein and Mulner Road. Two lanes are still closed and there's heavy traffic from the M5 this morning. Nelson Mandela Boulevard incoming, a crash at Rodebloem Road, and then traffic lights still out at Mooiberge. That's R44 in Somerset West, Stellenbosch. They are not working. More traffic at 7 o'clock.
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0: 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Suzuki turns everything into a fun adventure.
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2: Morning. How are you, Darren?
1: I'm good, and you, Jan?
2: No, a bit nervous this morning. I was like a dog chasing a cop. You've been entering forever. And when the phone rang, I was like, yeah.
1: A dog chasing a car. So how long was that dog chasing that car?
2: Yes, 3 years, I think.
3: Sure.
1: Goodness me.
4: And so many people give up, Jan, and really you never know when you're going to get the phone call. You just need to be ready.
2: No, yeah, I didn't want to answer the phone when I saw it.
4: Yeah.
3: Today's your day. Hopefully it was worth the wait.
2: Oh, let's see.
1: Okay, so you are a director at a hardware chain.
2: Yes, correct.
1: Okay, called Tim Build.
2: Correct.
1: Okay, so how many stores have you got?
2: Currently in the Western Cape, we are 5 stores, and countrywide, we're on 16 now.
1: Okay, so pretty large.
2: You're starting to get there, in love with the brand and the work that we do.
1: Okay, awesome.
4: Nice, Jan.
1: Awesome. Okay, Jan, here we... The dog has finally got hold of the tire.
4: And now what are we going to do?
3: A dog named Jan.
2: Oh, my.
4: Woof. Have you got that dog in you, Jan? Let's find out.
2: Let's see.
1: Good. Let's see if you are a working dog, if you're a guide dog, a police dog, or like my dog who sleeps for 23 and a half hours of the day.
4: What a dream.
3: Are you a winning dog, Jan?
2: Okay. Let's hope so.
1: So true or false, qualifying question. The South African Guide Dogs Association trains guide dogs.
2: That's true.
1: Of course.
3: Go, Jan!
1: These qualifying questions are getting easier and easier. Okay.
2: Yeah, well, I got that one right, at least.
1: Yeah. All right, Jan, now for the big 10. Okay, you've had 2 clues this morning. Give me 8, I'll give you 20,000 bucks. Simple as that.
2: Cool beans.
1: It'll be the greatest 3-year wait.
4: Okay.
1: Yeah. Okay, Jan, good luck, man. Your time.
2: Thank you.
1: Your time starts now.
3: Complete the Ashes song title. Stop the...
2: Boss.
3: Who won Sunday's Bahrain GP?
2: Max Verstappen.
3: Kerry Washington plays Olivia Pope in which series?
2: No idea.
3: Botany is the scientific study of what?
2: Plants.
3: Yep. Australia and which other country have a city named Perth?
2: Skip.
3: Which Kardashian is True Thompson's mom?
2: Which Kardashian? Chloe?
3: What do you call a professional horse racer?
2: A jockey.
3: Which Irish actor stars in Patient Zero music video?
2: Colin Farrell.
3: Yep. What's 5 plus 82?
2: 93.
3: Spell situation.
2: Skip.
3: Complete the Ashes song title. Stop the...
2: I have no idea.
3: Kerry Washington plays Olivia Pope in... Which series?
2: No idea. Don't watch series at all.
4: Oh, yeah. If you don't know, you can't guess.
2: Yeah.
1: Okay. Complete the Asher song title. Stop the Wedding.
3: Stop the Wedding.
2: stop the wedding.
4: Obsessed with that song.
2: I'm still on Boki Lame Tloki. I'm off it on.
3: Who's that one by?
1: Now, hold on. Now I need to know what that song is. What?
2: No, it's just the Afrikaans saying this. Every Afrikaans song is a bokkie lady clocky type of thing.
4: So there's some version of that out there.
3: If that is not a song yet, can someone please call Die Kaptein?
1: Yeah.
3: Bokkie lady clocky.
1: Kurt will be on it. You'll have one out by midday.
3: Yeah,
1: today.
3: Sounds like a treffer.
1: Yeah. Okay, Kerry Washington plays Olivia Pope in which series? Scandal.
2: No clue.
1: Yeah. Australia and which other country have a city named Perth?
4: I didn't know this. Oh. I would have struggled.
1: It's Scotland.
3: Did you know that?
1: I did, yes. Mm-hmm. There's so many, I mean, especially in like KZN, there's so many towns in especially northern KZN. It's all like Scottish.
4: Okay.
1: There's Dundee, there's Glencoe, there's a few more. Mm-hmm. Okay. You got the Kardashian question. You should get a bonus point
4: proud
1: for that.
4: Of you,
3: look
4: Jan.
3: At Jan keeping up.
2: No, that was a guess. That's the only Kardashian I know. There's
4: no shame in it, Jan.
2: don't tell anybody.
1: What do you call a professional horse racer, a jockey?
4: You got
1: Colin Farrell, yes.
4: Just the nuts?
1: Amen. Oh. 82 plus 5.
4: Oh.
1: You said 93. Were you thinking 97, 87 plus 5 there?
2: Yeah, look, it went so quick, I didn't hear properly.
1: Situation, you totally tapped out on that. SITUATION. That is 5 out of 10, Jan.
2: Look at
1: Okay.
3: A Venice, it's a pass.
1: $1,000?
2: Yeah.
1: I'll upgrade
2: I'll take
1: that
2: it.
1: To 1,400 rand for you.
2: Thanks so much, guys.
1: Okay. We found a Boki Ekleyo Kloki.
3: So it is a song.
4: Who is? Oh!
1: Azay. Misty Campbell's. This is your favorite song, eh, yeah?
2: Oh, well, I'm gonna have to go and listen to it now.
1: Okay. Alright, yeah, take care, brother.
4: Bye bye.
2: Thanks, guys. Enjoy the
1: Cheers.
2: Morning.
1: You too, man. Here we go.

0: I've got dibs on that for a vinyl classic in future.
1: Dankie Jan.
2: That's an earworm of note there.
1: So good. I can't believe that we haven't brought that one to vinyl classic.
0: I didn't even know that song existed. So thank you very much, Jan. But I got dibs on that, all right?
1: You said it twice. Yes. You got me.
0: No. I need to, if I say it enough, then
1: very
0: it becomes
1: serious,
0: law.
1: Yeah. Eh?
0: Yes.
1: Very serious. Okay. This is your treffer, die.
0: Yeah, this made it. You can have gum squealy.
1: Okay.
0: Maar bokkie, lay your clocky. Is my tutor op die scooter is jou, nee?
1: Dat is mijn, hè?
0: Tutor op die scooter
1: is mijn, hè?
0: Bokkie, lay your clocky is mijn, hè? I love that tune, man. I'm adding that to my playlist right now.
2: It's so fun and light. And romantic, actually.
0: Yeah?
2: Ring my bell.
0: Ring my bell. And then leave your... And then leave your dress in my Hilux. Is that what it means?
3: No.
0: Your troki and your Rocky.
1: I really wasn't listening.
4: Yo, it's Zuzu.
0: What a tune. We've got your Monday motivation coming up after 7 o'clock. Let's have a quick dip into the traffic. What's happening there? Before we get to news.
1: Oh, lots happening this morning. We, of course, have protest action. So the N2 inbound has been reopened at Spine Road and Muway, but the N2 outgoing still closed at the R300 towards Belleville. R300 south closed at Stellenbosch Arterial, and the R300 north also closed at the N2. Old Fora Road closed at Govanbeki. No traffic over the N2 in both directions. Old Fora also closed at Spine. No traffic towards Muway, and then Muway closed at the N2, and then still no traffic towards Old Fora. On the N2 incoming, there's also a vehicle broken down in the right lane before Muway, and in Mowbray, a crash involving multiple vehicles on Klipfontein and Milner Road. Two lanes still closed, heavy traffic from the M5. If you'd like to report anything else, please WhatsApp me on 082-945-0940.
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6: Mossel Bay Council extends condolences to families of deceased seafarers, and MODAC trial resumes today. Good morning, I'm Vanya Kluter-Collison. The Mossel Bay Municipal Council has extended its condolences to the families of seafarers following a deadly incident off the Mossel Bay coast as an inquiry gets underway. The South African Maritime Safety Authority says five African Marine Solutions crew members went missing in the water while attempting to assist a colleague who reportedly fell overboard while working on deck last week. Three bodies have since been recovered, while two seafarers remain missing. Mitle George reports.
7: SAMHSA says, following a comprehensive assessment of the search and rescue operation and in consultation with the police and the NSRI, the active search and rescue operation has been concluded. SAMHSA Cooperative Affairs Executive Tulisi Lembuli says the authority has now launched a preliminary inquiry into the incident.
8: The inquiry follows the conclusion of the active search and rescue operation coordinated by the Maritime Rescue Coordination Center, Cape Town. After an extensive search involving both air and surface rescue assets, three bodies were recovered while two persons remain missing.
7: Meanwhile, COSATU has called for a thorough investigation by authorities to establish the cause of the incident. It's also calling on employers to provide proper care and support to the families of the deceased and those still missing. Mihle George, Eyewitness News.
6: Then the Nafis MODAC trial is set to resume in the Western Cape High Court today, with co-accused Yana Kadonis expected to return to the witness stand after undergoing a mental health assessment. Adonis' testimony was interrupted last month when he told the court he wanted to commit suicide while being cross-examined. Presiding Judge Robert Henney postponed the matter to allow for treatment and an evaluation by a social worker. Knysna's former mayor Thando Matika and two senior municipal officials are expected to appear in Cape Town's magistrates' court this morning over allegations of corruption. This follows his arrest alongside acting municipal manager Aboy Gubo and acting chief financial officer Busisiwe Lumwana by the police's political killings task team. Quentin Mtiala has more.
4: Matika was arrested in the same week that the South African Communist Party named him as the party's candidate for the Knysna mayoral chain. He was ousted by the ANC as Knysna mayor on September 18th after his name appeared on the Electoral Commission's candidate list to contest elections under the SACP banner. Matika is accused of soliciting hundreds of thousands of rands in kickbacks from a businessman to protect the Municipal Security Services contract. Quintrim Kiala, Eyewitness News.
6: And the Department of Forestry, Fisheries and Environment says it has received no further reports of dead or dying sardines since it isolated fresh wash-up near the Mbotyi River on the Wild Coast on 10 September. The department spokesperson Tolile Nkai said the absence of further reports indicate that the worst phase of the event has ended. Taking a look at today's weather temperatures, it's clear skies in most parts of the province, with Cape Town reaching a high of 24 degrees, Kalfinia 28, Beaufort West also 28, George 29, and at minus 20 degrees. The top story at this hour. The Mossel Bay Municipal Council has extended its condolences to the families of seafarers following a deadly incident off the Mossel Bay coast.
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0: It's Miley Cyrus on KFM Mornings. 12 minutes after 7 o'clock. We've got your Monday motivation coming up. How's this for a headline? This is going to grab your attention. You have to rescue yourself. No one else is coming to save you. Mm. Ain't that the truth? Your Monday motivation coming via Lisa Nichols, one of the most sought after speakers on the world stage. Okay, that is your Monday motivation coming up right after this.
1: 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With Darren, Sherlyn, Sibs, and you.
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7: 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In your traffic this morning, we've got protest action. The N2 outgoing still closed at the R300 towards Bellville. R300 South is closed at Stellenbosch Arterial, and the R300 North also still closed at the N2. Old Fora closed at Governor Becky, no traffic over the N2 in both directions. Old Fora closed at Spine Road, no traffic towards Mue, and then Mue closed at the N2 and no traffic towards Old Fora. In Mowbray, there's also a crash involving multiple vehicles on Klipfontein and Milner Road. Two lanes are closed. There's also heavy traffic from Jan Smuts Drive. M5 North traffic backed up at Racecourse Road with more delays from Weinberg Hill on the M3. I'd have more traffic for you in 10 minutes. 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
7: Motivate us.
0: Yes, she's one of the world's most requested speakers. New York Times best-selling author, corporate CEO, and has so many credentials, all right? Her topic this morning is you have to rescue yourself. No one else is coming to save you.
3: I was at rock bottom. I was broke and I was broken. I got fired from 5 different jobs.
8: Yeah.
3: And then I got pregnant with my son unexpectedly. And then at 8 months, my son's father went to prison. And when my son was 8 months old, I went to the ATM to get $20 out the bank because I didn't have any Pampers for him. And in order to get $20 out, you got that $20 in. I had $11.42. And I still can't tell the story without getting emotional because of my story. For 2 days, I had to wrap my son in a towel. But something happened, Steve, in those 2 days. My son laying on his back at 8 months, I have a towel over him, and I have my hand on his stomach saying, "Don't you worry, Jelani. Mommy will never be this broke again." I was bankrupt. And every stinking thinking I had, I was bankrupt and trying to protect my pride. I was bankrupt and trying to be all that in a bag of chips and a bowl of grits, falsified. I was bankrupt and trying to not ask anyone for help. I was bankrupt in everything that was holding me and keeping me where I was. I've always talked a good game, but I wasn't doing anything with my gift. And all that thing about potential, I was tired of having potential. I wanted to have my now. And I looked at that baby at 8 months, and I said, I want to transform your life. Because you didn't ask to come into this chaos. So if I have to be willing to drastically transform myself so that I can become the woman that I know I can be.
8: Right.
3: And that's what I began to do. I was radical. See, my grandmother said that conviction and comfort don't live in the same block.
8: Mm.
3: If you're going to be convicted about something, you might have to go through some discomfort. But if you want to stay comfortable, why don't you just relax where you are, because that's where you're going to stay.
8: Right.
3: And so are you willing to reinvent who you are? Are you willing to kill away the procrastination? Are you willing to kill away the excuses, the blame game? I never let people call me a single mom by my title. I'm Lisa Nichols, who happens to be a single mother. Don't define me by my circumstances. Define me by my intention. At some point, I have to stop asking, can I be great? Can I be brilliant? Can I be okay and still be accepted? I just stopped asking permission and just gave notice unapologetically, not in a braggadocious way, not in a way that shrunk anyone else, in a way that said, I only got one life, and I'm going to ride this one till the wheels fall off. And that was the beginning of me rescuing myself. I realized that I am my rescue. No one else is my rescue. Mm. I am my rescue.
9: Yeah.
7: Yes, Lisa.
0: Felt that. Yes, you are your rescue.
9: Felt that.
0: Simple.
9: And I'm glad she used the example of being a parent, because I think a lot of people are inspired, yes, by their kids, but that can also just activate you to change something for you as well. So the kid may be a motivator, but it's actually at the end of it a decision you made.
7: So many powerful quotes there. Conviction,
9: yes,
7: and comfort don't live in the same block.
9: No, not the same WhatsApp group.
0: Mm-hmm. Yeah, I like that. Good bit. That's your Monday motivation. Pitbull, Kesha, Timber, all across the Western Cape here this morning. We're in the second week of October. Huh? How did we get here?

0: Hey, it's Pitbull and Kesha with Timber on KFM Mornings, 24 minutes after 7 o'clock. So we got some of your messages here from our Monday Motivation from Lisa Nichols. Here they are.
1: Morning breakfast team. Wow, wow, wow. I just love today's Monday Motivation. Mm. And there are so many things that Lisa Nichols said that resonates with me and my current situation. So thank you so much for this. I really needed it today. Mm. It's kind of like a kick under my butt also. Have a lekker day, team. Bye.
2: Oh, what a motivation this morning. I must say there is something really special about a strong woman. And I am really, really happy to say that I've got a absolutely amazing woman on my side, backing me all the way and always. And a beautiful, strong little girl as well. So I am super proud this morning. And yeah, guys, never give up. Things will change.
3: I've only got one life and I'm going to ride it till the wheels fall off. So powerful, so, so powerful. And so many of us driving to work this morning, probably going through the most and showing up at work with a smile on your face and not knowing that you have it in you. You can change your circumstance around. You can rescue yourself. So, beautiful motivation.
0: Mm. Only you're going to do it. Mm.
4: And you don't have to ask anyone for permission to save yourself. You just get to do it.
5: And also, what a wonderful way to also acknowledge what you have done, the moments when you have turned things around as well. Mm. Where you're like, hey, I did that. Yeah. I was brave and I did it anyway.
4: And I can be brave again.
5: Yes.
0: I always say, celebrate your success.
5: Celebrate it all.
0: Your little wins in life. Celebrate them.
5: Yeah. Put you that candle in that cupcake on your birthday and wish yourself a happy birthday.
4: Yay you!
5: Yay you! No, for real. One life.
4: Yay you!
0: Sounds like we've had a motivational conference.
5: But also now, I think this time of year just so hits a bit bigger now.
4: It's that final stretch, you know, 3 more months to go. Kap aan! Yeah, you.
0: You.
6: Yeah, you.
0: You can be the you you want to be.
4: Uh-huh. You can respond to that email before 12 p.m. You can make that deadline.
5: Is that for you, Shirley?
4: Yes.
0: You enjoy the email. I've switched exclusively to WhatsApp. I don't email. I'll look for the pranks that you send me on email. But if there's anything that I don't see as a prank, I'm not. No.
5: Have you left an automated email to let people know that they can find you on WhatsApp?
0: No, I don't know how to do that.
5: Some etiquette now, Darren.
0: I don't know how to do that. If you need
4: you know
0: to find
4: what?
0: Me.
4: I actually appreciate that. Don't waste my time. Mm. Actually, just don't respond. So now I know.
0: You see, the thing is that email has been so corrupted by junk mail. That it's a minefield, and that's what turned me off it.
5: You must housekeep. Yeah.
0: Yes.
5: You must constantly housekeep.
0: And let me tell you, when the junk mail takes over WhatsApp, then I'm going to be looking for a new platform again.
5: Hey, you might be homeless because they're everywhere.
0: Mm.
5: You're not going to find a place because they are everywhere.
0: Listen, on another note, I've seen a message here that scares me from Bernadette. Hi, producer Jean. So this weekend, it's Wackhead's All-Star Comedy Jam.
5: Yes. Well, it's October.
4: Of course.
0: Yeah, Friday and Saturday night, sold out at Grand Arena Grand West, right? And the message reads, I just wanted to find out about my tickets for Friday's show. I'm just checking.
4: And
0: then
4: I go,
0: who did I promise tickets to? And who are these people?
4: And shame, and then it often becomes producer Jean's problem. Your promises.
0: Yeah.
4: Her problem.
0: It was actually like plaguing me this weekend. I was going, who did I?
5: Me and Mike.
4: What if not 20 people just like show up, like with legit stories, you know, Wackhead promised us. Are you just going to make a way? Do you have some crates on standby? What's the plan?
0: I've promised tickets to people in the shopping mall. Mm. I've promised tickets like you walk past. Hey, dude, couldn't get a ticket. I'm trying. Yeah, come. Just call Jean.
5: Now do a third show now for... All of these promises. Extra people, yes.
4: But just there at your house on the lawn.
0: Yeah. The warm-up show. Okay.
1: At Doodles in your neck of the woods.
0: Okay.
5: So we'll have to get in touch with some people.
0: All I'm saying is if I promised you tickets and you haven't heard anything as yet.
4: Hi, Bo.
0: Now is the time.
7: Make noise now.
0: To let me know.
7: Yeah.
4: Otherwise, you'll get a hoodie.
5: More promises. That doesn't exist, yeah.
0: And I need receipts. Don't try con me. Yeah. Don't try con me, all right.
5: Yeah. No, Darren's been around a long time. He's seen all kinds of scams.
0: Yeah. I had someone...
5: You can spot one a mile away.
0: I had someone get through to me saying they tried everything to get tickets. Mm-hmm. They even saw they wanted to buy the disabled tickets.
6: Oh, no.
0: Mm-hmm. The wheelchair access tickets. And they have got a moon boot from a few accidents ago.
5: A few years ago.
0: They were going to put that on. No, but you actually need like a certificate when you buy those tickets. You can't just
4: rock up with a moon
0: fake it in a wheelchair. Yeah.
5: Yeah, in a designated space.
0: Mm. So, okay, there's that. Listen, so we'll get to that. We've got 5 days.
4: Good luck, Darren.
0: Thank you.
5: Good luck with admin. Oh, my God.
0: Mm.
4: Good luck, producer Jean.
0: You know, I'm very strong on admin. Yeah. Eh? So, look, we've got a contest coming up with Capitec all this week where we're giving away some cash. Mm-hmm. We're going to be playing a clue for a dream destination. And every dream destination has a unique sound. And if you can tell us what destination this is by popping us a WhatsApp, the keyword will be Capitec, 082-945-0940. And we could be calling you back with 10,000 rand cash. Simple as that. All thanks to the Capitec credit card. So what is the clue? So this is a city, okay? Mm-hmm. Which city is this if you hear this sound?
8: Thank you for choosing Emirates and we wish you a pleasant flight. Hello, 7-7. Your journey is your
5: Oh, I can already see that board at the airport
6: with
5: all of the different cities on.
0: Okay, so it's going to be that easy.
4: It's that easy. Why do you sound disappointed?
5: Because this is what you do, Darren.
0: Yeah, okay. It's...
5: No, man.
0: It's too easy.
5: No, you've practically given answers away for free. Stop trying to be like
0: I didn't come up with those sounds.
6: Yeah.
0: I'm going to have to see what sound it is tomorrow. I'm going to have to audit it. Okay.
4: Why do you want to make it difficult
5: and
4: for
5: also,
4: the people?
5: And also you pretend
4: we
5: like,
4: want to win, man. Make it easy for us.
0: I just want it to be a little bit like...
5: Not
0: challenging.
5: You. Those words can't come from you.
0: I didn't come up with that, sir.
5: No, I know, but you've basically given people things for nothing because we just want people to win.
0: Yeah.
5: We just want you to win.
0: Okay, that is coming up in the next 10 minutes.
9: 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The best indeed. With Darren, Sherlyn, Sibs.
10: Yeah.
9: And you.
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11: I'll be warming up on Gates of Betway.
12: What?
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4: We've got protest action this morning. The N2 outgoing closed at the R300 towards Bellville. R300 South closed at Stellenbosch Arterial. And the R300 North also still closed at the N2. There have been some updates, though. Old Fora Road reopened at Govan Bekkie. No traffic over the N2 in both directions. Old Fora also reopened at Spine Road towards Muwe. And Muwe reopened at the N2. There is some traffic towards Old Fora this morning. In Mowbray, there's a crash involving multiple vehicles on Klipfontein and Milner Road. Two lanes are still closed and heavy traffic from Jan Smuts Drive. N7 South, a crash in the right lane. That's between Atlantis and Philadelphia. And the N2 currently closed in both directions, just past the Fleerspy turnoff. That's near Mossel Bay, direction Cape Town, following a serious heavy motor vehicle crash. M5 North, traffic slowing down at Racecourse Road, with more delays from Wynberg Hill on the M3. And then the N1 incoming traffic backed up at Mike Pinard Boulevard. I'll have more traffic for you in 10 minutes.
15: Goeiemôre. 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
5: Good morning. We'll start with football news where a second string Bafana Bafana team beat Egypt 1-0 in Cairo last night. Puso Didejane's goal on debut proving to be the difference. It means Bitso Mosemane continues his winning streak as the Bafana Bafana boss. South Africa is now ranked 48th in the FIFA World Rankings, the recent results breaking them into the top 50 in the World Rankings for the first time in 15 years. Moving on now to the UEFA Nations League, where Portugal beat Norway 2-1 to be the first team to qualify for the quarterfinals. And some select results from yesterday. Greece and Germany ended in a goalless draw. Netherlands beat Serbia 2-1 with Wales going down 1-0 to Denmark. In Formula One news, Max Verstappen won a rain-affected Bahrain Grand Prix yesterday. Kimi Antonelli is well on his way to the Drivers' Championship. He strengthened his title bid with a second-place finish, while Lewis Hamilton came in third place. In golf, Poland's Adrian Mronk won the Alfred Dunhill Championship by 2 strokes, beating rival Casey Jarvis on the final day. Mronk ended at 20 under after carding a 68. And just a quick run through of the URC results. A mixed bag for the South African teams. Unfortunately, the Stormers went down 17-13 to Edinburgh. Lions beat Ospreys 35-19. Sharks got the better of Leinster, winning 26-20, with the Bulls going down 26-22 to Munster. And finally, in tennis news, Novak Djokovic battled back from a set down to beat top seed Alexander Zverev 4-6, 6-4 and 6-4. To qualify for the semi-finals of the China Open. In the women's draw, a day after world number one, Elena Rybakina was knocked out of the China Open. World number two, Arina Sabalenka, followed suit in Beijing. Czech 20-year-old Nicola Botvinnikova defeated the four-time Grand Slam champion 6-4 and 6-3. More at ewn.co.za.
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6: In your traffic this morning, we've got some protest action. The N2 outgoing still closed at the R300 towards Bellville. R300 south closed at Stellenbosch Arterial. And the R300 north also closed at the N2. There are some updates. Old Fora Road reopened at Govanbeki. No traffic over the N2 in both directions. Old Fora also reopened at Spine Road towards Muwe. And then Muwe reopened at the N2. Traffic already backed up towards Old Fora this morning. In Mowbray, there's a crash involving multiple vehicles on Klipfontein and Milner Road. 2 lanes are closed and heavy traffic from Jan Smuts Drive. N7 South, a crash in the right lane between Atlantis and Philadelphia. And the N2 currently closed in both directions just past the Fleersby turnoff. That's near Mossel Bay following a serious heavy motor vehicle accident. M5 North traffic backed up at Racecourse Road with more delays from Weinberg Hill on the M3 and on the

0: N1 incoming traffic backed up again at Mike Pinar Boulevard. More traffic just before 8 o'clock.
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4: Morning, Darren.
3: Good morning. Did you listen to that whole thing that I just read there?
4: I just did.
3: Okay, you're going to need to pay attention to that because there's a question coming up. The first things first, we played this clue for the destination as to where, which city are we in. Here's the clue.
0: Tough. Where in the world are we?
3: You know what? Funnily enough, we've had quite a few wrong guesses here, Adela.
4: Really?
3: Yes, we did. Yes, we did. Okay, but you weren't wrong. What did you say?
4: I said Dubai.
3: Dubai, that's correct. You got 2,500 Rand.
4: Yay.
3: Okay, but it doesn't end there because now for another 2,500 Rand, the question is, true or false, Capitec credit card clients get 1% cash back on their Capitec credit card purchases.
4: That's true.
3: Yes.
0: Well done.
5: I love this game.
3: So now you have 5,000 Rand and you can double your money now if you can answer yes to this question. Have you swiped your Capitec credit card in the last 30 days, Adela?
4: I want to say yes, but the answer is no.
3: Oh. Okay. So it's just 5,000 Rand for you.
5: Not
3: it's,
5: bad.
3: It's still
5: going.
3: A good win today.
4: Not bad at all.
3: All right. Well, enjoy your 5,000 Rand there, Adela.
4: Oh, well, thank you so much, guys.
3: Our pleasure. Take care now.
0: Ta-ta.
4: You too. Bye-bye.
3: Cheers. Bye-bye. All thanks to the Capitec credit card, the best credit card to travel with. Tomorrow, another destination and another possible 10,000 Rand on the table. It's Alesso on KFM Mornings. Since the survey is coming up in 20 minutes, this is called Remedy.

0: It's Alesso and Remedy here on KFM Mornings. I found this interesting little bit of research about on what voice on a man is the most sexy.
1: Are you trying to be sexier, Darren?
0: My voice is not within that range. No, no.
2: So that, like tone and...
0: The actual pitch of it, the hertz
2: right.
0: of the voice.
2: So we've moved on from accents now and sexiest accents.
0: Yes. Obviously, all are contributing factors. Uh-huh. But the actual tone, the resonance, what on the graphic equalizer spectrum, where does your voice sit most naturally? Okay, now we've had a lot of people phone in your walls. It's a great voice.
2: Yeah.
0: It's a great voice, right? But so the most attractive voice sits at 95 hertz. Now, that doesn't mean anything to you probably if you don't understand that. Okay? Sits at 95 hertz. So you'd think the deeper, the better.
1: Because that's what I usually think.
0: No, it's not the deeper, the better.
1: Mm-hmm.
0: The higher, the worse. Yeah. But also the deep, deep, deepest of voices... not on the sexiest range.
1: I've never met a man and said, your voice is too deep, sir.
0: So, this is the 95 hertz range.
1: Uh-huh.
0: So now I've gone and found people that you would know, like, you know, famous people, that have a voice sitting in that 95 hertz range.
1: So the sweet spot.
0: Mm.
2: So there's like movie stars and...
0: Yeah, yeah, yeah. Voices you know. You know these voices. So, and this is your speaking voice.
2: Right.
0: So, most attractive voice on a man, as voted for by you ladies, is Jason Momoa. 95 hertz. This is it.
3: Well, I originally thought I was going to be playing Lobo in the very beginning because I got called in. I auditioned for Batman and I almost didn't do it because I was like, this is silly. It's not going to be me. Why am I auditioning for Batman? But it was just a run-of-the-mill audition.
4: Right.
0: That's a 95 hertz voice.
2: That's convenient, ladies, that Jason Momoa has the sexiest voice.
1: He's also very nice to look at.
0: You think that, well, you know, I am noticing a trend here because I've got a few other at the 95 hertz range. Gerard Butler.
2: Okay.
5: No, I've done it. By the way, this is, I feel like I barely talk Scottish anymore. I listen to myself and I'm going, what am I? I sound... you know, like I'm a hybrid. People in movies speak in a general American accent.
0: Okay.
1: I enjoyed that thoroughly.
2: But that combo of voice and accent.
1: And I don't know, I just want to believe he's a nice guy. He sounds nice.
0: Yeah. Gerard Butler is a nice guy.
1: It sounds so. Yeah.
0: Very nice.
2: But also these are attractive people.
1: Mm.
0: Yeah. Mm-hmm. Okay, well, look, continuing with the theme of the voice. So you're blessed with the looks and the voice, right?
1: Like,
0: okay.
1: Some people live in the light.
0: Yeah.
2: God, so, giving with both hands, yeah.
0: And another voice. And it might be kind of like... You might be more attracted to the person because of the voice, or is it because of the looks? And then, because, you know what I'm saying? Did these voices help these people become inadvertently, subliminally better looking?
1: Oh, they didn't hurt.
0: So another voice in that 95 hertz range is The Rock.
2: The Rock.
0: The Rock.
6: With Danny, my ex-wife, who is now my business partner. We're great friends. We have a beautiful daughter. We have an opportunity now to show her a way, post something not working out, post a relationship and marriage not working out.
1: Clear, confident.
0: You see, all the... just if you were asking, my voice range sits at 110 hertz. Much higher.
2: Thank you for that information. Because when I think voice, I'm not thinking looks. I'm thinking the iconic voices that I grew up loving that made me feel good, like your James Earl Jones.
1: Morgan Freeman has a brilliant voice.
2: Sean Connery.
0: Sean Connery's deeper than 95 hertz. He's around, he's about 85 hertz.
2: It's like that gravitas, you know? But then am I influenced by also the roles that these people played?
0: Well, Morgan Freeman also, you see, the voice can go down and it can go up. It fluctuates.
2: Sure.
0: But where's the resting hertz? The average resting hertz? And this is Morgan Freeman is also at 95 hertz.
7: One thing I can tell you, if you're looking to
4: improve the sound of your voice, yawn a lot. Yawn a lot.
2: Yeah. Oh.
4: The tone drops. The lower your voice is, the better you sound. But you would certainly get a deeper voice.
0: Hmm. Oh, that's contagious now. Everyone's going to be yawning. Mm. So that's the sweet spot. The deeper, and those are all pretty deep, raspy voices, but the deeper the bottom end of the tone hits around 75 to 80 hertz. Mm-hmm. After that, I don't think there's anybody below that.
2: Sure.
0: And the ladies say, according to the research, it's a bit too intimidating.
1: What's okay. too intimidating?
0: That voice. So, and I'll give you the one voice. There's only one man mm-hmm. really in the world that has that voice, that you would know. And that is Mr. Barry White.
2: Oh. Okay, but now we're in a different league now.
7: Yeah.
0: Okay, but now listen to his voice and tell me if one of the others, if this is better than one of the others. This is Barry White speaking.
8: It was rough, you know. We didn't have anything, you know.
2: Barry.
8: But I did have my mother, and I had her love, and my brother had her love. We had her knowledge, her wisdom, the way she raised us. I still live with those things today. I still live by her rules. I still play by her game. She was a very honest woman, very direct. By her rules. I still...
0: Well, I need a shower now.
1: Yeah, no, I'll say what I've said before. Yeah. I'm yet to meet a man and say, sir, yeah. your voice is too deep.
2: But now you can see Barry doing some character work as well.
1: That's fine, Barry.
2: He's leaning into it.
0: That is Barry in an interview. He's not putting that on. He's not doing a voiceover for something. That is Barry's natural speaking voice.
1: I mean, Barry can't help that you're attached.
2: I like that.
1: I mean, if you're affected, my sister, that's on you.
2: Hey, he's pulling that the end of that sentence a little bit longer than it needs to be pulled.
0: By the rules.
8: By the rules.
1: Tell me more, uncle.
0: Do you want that again? So this is Jason Momoa, uh-huh. allegedly uh-huh. the voice that the ladies find the sexiest. Jason,
3: well, I originally thought I was going to be playing Lobo in the very beginning because I got called in. I auditioned for Batman, and I almost didn't do it because I was like, this is silly.
0: Or do you prefer this man?
8: By her rules, I still play by her game. She was a very honest woman, very direct.
0: Yeah, what a voice.
1: Yeah.
2: I mean, there's lots of great examples out there as well. Yeah.
0: Imagine.
2: Mm-hmm.
0: Okay, like I said, I'm around 110, which is significantly higher.
1: And but great for pranks, yeah. Darren.
2: And wifey loves it.
0: Yes.
2: And again, yes. subjective maybe, you know.
0: Yeah. And you know, last night I was putting my voice through the test and I wanted to get to 95.
2: Yeah.
0: And I kept, I was jimmying the microphone and it says, bro, you can't call this. We're smarter than you here. We must put your voice through that test.
9: We must try.
2: Yeah. Every male in this building, where are you? Let's rank you.
0: Yeah. Mm. You want Barry once more?
2: I don't know.
1: Give it to us.
8: It was rough, you know. Oh. We didn't have anything, you know. Oh. But I did have my mother, and I had her love, and my brother had her love. We had her knowledge, her wisdom, the way she raised us. I still live with those things today. I still live by her rules. I still play by her game. Mm.
1: It's the what and the how.
2: It's the Southern charm. Mm. It's the Texan in him. These are all the elements coming together to give us the Barry White.
8: I love it.
1: Thank you, Mr. White. Thank you. Oh! Wimp!
0: Okay, interesting stuff.
2: Okay. Well, what do we do now? Do we just carry on with life?
0: No, we just move on and just you know, you learned something today. And go find some Barry White talking clips. On the other end of the scale, they said, what voice do guys find sexy and late? Didn't matter, no.
2: Interesting.
0: Okay, it's 8 o'clock. We've got your senseless survey coming up. How many questions will I ask? You can throw that on our WhatsApp telephone, 082-945-0940.
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9: Hallo, ek is Jaco Lont, minister van onderwijs in die Wes-Kaap. 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
1: In your traffic this morning, the N2 outgoing has reopened and the R300 South still closed at Stellenbosch Arterial. R300 North also closed at the N2. And in Mowbray, a crash involving multiple vehicles on Klipfontein and Milner Roads. The left lane still closed and heavy traffic from Jan Smuts Drive this morning. N7 South, there's a crash in the right lane between Atlantis and Philadelphia. And the N2 currently closed in both directions, just past Fleers by Turnoff near Mossel Bay. This is following a serious heavy motor vehicle incident. And then on the M5 North, traffic slowing down at Racecourse Road. More delays from Wynberg Hill on the M3. N1 incoming traffic backed up at Mike Pienaar Boulevard. And then we still have traffic lights faulty in Stellenbosch. That's at the R44 and Annandale Road. More traffic in 10 minutes.
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12: More public violence on the N2 this morning and AKA trial kicks off in Durban. Good morning, I'm Vanya Kutukolison. Cape Town traffic officials have again been deployed to the N2 in the vicinity of Khayelitsha this morning to deal with incidents of public violence. Officials closed the N2 inbound at Spine Road with a second closure on the inbound carriageway at Mewway, but the N2 inbound has since been reopened to traffic. Cape Town traffic's Kevin Jacobs.
13: The R300 southbound is closed at Hindle Road with a second closure at Stellenbosch Arterial Road. The R300 northbound is closed at the N2. Old Fora Road is closed at Governor Mbeki. Motorists are advised to seek alternative routes.
12: On Friday, about 500 people took part in service delivery protests and set tyres alight along the road in the same area. Then criminologist Chris Kanyani says he has strategies that could help curb the violent crime wreaking havoc in communities across South Africa, including rebuilding trust between police and communities. Kanyani says police need to be more proactive rather than relying heavily on reactive strategies after crimes have already been committed. His comments come in the wake of a string of mass shootings in recent months, with the latest taking place last weekend in Lwandle and Wedela on Gauteng's West Rand. Kanyani says police could start by tracing the firearms used in these shootings.
14: Protect the community people who talk. The community knows who the shooters are. But why must anyone speak when tomorrow the criminal gets bail, comes back to the street and kills the witness?
12: With 30 days left before the local government elections, EWN looks at pressing challenges faced by some communities.
7: EWN, local government elections, 2026.
12: 32 years into South Africa's democracy, some of the country's most remote villages are still forced to drink dirty water from rainwater puddles. With the local government elections just 6 weeks away, EWN has travelled to the Pungwane village near Malamulele in Limpopo, where water has not flowed from communal taps in more than a decade. Alpha Ramashwana has more.
15: Inside the secluded Pungwane village, communal taps line the streets, but not a single drop of water flows from them. So two elderly women ask EWN to accompany them to a desolate field. There they find a puddle, which they say is their only source of drinking water. The water is discolored, while the stench of cow dung hits the face the moment you get close. 70-year-old Maria Maluleke pours the water into a 2-liter bottle and gulps it down to quench her thirst.
16: We live off this water. We drink it. We cook with it. We are suffering. They said they're going to drill a borehole, which they did, but no water flows from it.
15: Meanwhile, the Bembe District Municipality says it is aware of the water crisis in Pungwane and is working on addressing it. Alpha Ramshwana, Eyewitness News, Pungwane, in Limpopo.
12: And the murder trial of rapper Keenan, a.k.a. Forbes, and celebrity chef Tabelo Tibbs Motsoane is set to finally begin today at the Durban High Court. It's been about 3 years since the pair was gunned down outside a popular restaurant on Florida Road in Durban. 7 men are expected to stand trial for both murders. Taking a look at today's weather temperatures, clear skies are forecast for most parts of the province. Cape Town and Alexander Bay will reach a high of 24, Hermanus 20 and George 20. 9 degrees, the top story at this hour. Cape Town traffic officials have again been deployed to the N2 in the vicinity of Khayelitsha this morning to deal with incidents of public violence.
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1: Okay.
0: Vanya Kluta Collison. 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

0: It's Miles Smith with Drive Safe on KFM Mornings. Going to take a quick break, but get your clues on, your guesses for how many questions I will ask in this morning's senseless survey. Throw it to our WhatsApp telephone, 0829450940. And who knows, you could be winning an incredible prize from a small business here in the Western Cape. We've got a scholarship to become a plumber or an electrician worth 80,000 rand.
1: That is such a big prize. That could literally change someone's life.
0: Absolutely.
2: Wheel of joy, wheel of education, wheel of changing your life.
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2: Hey.
0: And on the other side, we've got ice cream for a year.
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7: 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SMS out to 30605 now, and you could save on car insurance if you don't ask them for 500 Rand. In your traffic this morning, the roads are very busy. N2 outgoing has been reopened, and the R300 South still closed at Stellenbosch Arterial. The R300 North also still closed at the N2. And then in Mowbray, there's a crash involving multiple vehicles on Klipfontein and Milner Road. The left lane still closed, and there's heavy traffic from Jan Smuts Drive. N7 South, a crash in the right lane between Atlantis and Philadelphia. And on the N2, currently closed in both directions. That's just past the Vleespuit turnoff near Mossel Bay, direction Cape Town, following a serious heavy motor vehicle accident. M5 North, traffic backed up at Racehorse Road with more delays from Wynberg Hill on the M3. And then on the N1 incoming, traffic slowing down at Mike Pienaar Boulevard. Traffic lights also still out in Philippi at Stock Road and Sheffield Road, in Haderveld at Robert Sobukwe Road and the N2, as well as in Stellenbosch at the R44 and Annandale Road. I'll have more traffic for you in 10 minutes. Reading through your 350 spam emails is more fun than sitting in traffic. The OUTsurance pointsmen know there are a million other things you'd rather be doing than wasting time in traffic. That's why they've been on the roads for the past 21 years, easing the traffic on congestion so you arrive quickly and safely. The OUTsurance pointsmen are another reminder that with OUTsurance, you always get something out. In proud partnership with KFM 94.5, operating in Paarl and Stellenbosch, OUTsurance is a licensed insurer and FSP.
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11: Okay, superstars, give me your guesses for the...
12: for the what, Darren?
11: For the senseless survey. I know you take this very seriously. So, Sherlyn, how many questions...
12: Are you laughing our face every week?
13: Yeah.
11: No, because I saw your facial expressions.
12: We're thinking, yes.
11: You were, like, confused. Okay, so... How many questions?
14: 95.
11: There you go. You see. Superstar Sips, what's your guess?
12: Eight questions.
13: No, man.
11: Eight. Okay. Ramiz?
13: 11 questions.
11: 11. There we go. Producer
12: Thank
11: Brad?
12: You. 94.
11: 94 questions.
13: Oh, okay. This guy.
12: And we take this seriously. We give him proper answers. And it comes to us like this.
7: Imagine being called a superstar and then the person calling you a superstar laughs. Hi, superstar.
12: Because also our face, because we're thinking now. We want to give him a proper number as well.
11: I meant it when I said it. And I could see you didn't believe me. As if,
7: because you always come with you, like, where are we going with this?
11: Something from left field.
7: Yeah, you're setting us up.
11: Just trust me. I'm just saying genuine things.
7: Okay. Trust you.
12: Roll the tape.
7: Roll the tape. What my sister said.
11: So, 95 questions it is. All right.
7: Yeah.
11: Okay, we won't take any more on the WhatsApp telephone. This is where I call up a random person, asking them very serious questions that need answering. And I do my best to get good answers. And we see how long it takes before they put the phone down. Here is the senseless survey.
10: Good morning, thank you for calling. Can I assist?
11: Good morning, ma'am. I'm agent 31962. I'm calling you from the Census Bureau. I just need 30 seconds of your time to ask you questions for your country that you forgot to answer on your senseless survey. Naughty, naughty.
10: Yes, sir.
11: Ma'am, do you think if anything is possible, it's still possible for anything to be impossible?
10: I'm not sure if I get your answer. Yes.
11: When you walk through a garden nursery, do you think, ah, what a lovely plant to come die in my home?
10: No.
7: Hi, boy.
11: And do you know it's unethical to keep a peeve as a pet?
10: I don't know.
11: Do bald people who work in kitchen restaurants still have to use hair nets?
10: I don't know. Yes.
11: Male ballerinas are referred to as what?
10: The same thing as a ballerina.
11: And ma'am, do you really want someone to give you an honest answer when you ask them how they are?
10: Not really.
13: Whoa.
11: What is the oldest pair of underwear in your cupboard?
10: I don't keep old underwears.
11: And why isn't there any mouse and bird flavored food for cats?
10: I don't know.
11: Why do adults say they slept like a baby when babies wake up every few hours crying with poo in their pants?
10: I think they feel relaxed.
11: Ma'am, how many kilograms of potatoes have you consumed throughout your life?
10: 500.
11: Oh. Do you think prison buses have emergency exits?
10: No, I don't think so.
11: Did you know that drinking 8 cups of water a day helps you avoid people's drama in the office because you're too busy peeing?
10: Yes, it's true. All right, so thank you.
12: Okay.
10: I can hang up the phone.
7: Yes.
12: Yeah, please. What a sweetheart.
7: Even asking for permission. Yeah. Can I hang up now, eh?
11: Can I hang up the phone now, please?
12: She hung on the phone. Long
11: she
12: time.
11: Did. Mm. Yes.
12: Lots to ponder, unfortunately.
11: Some solid answers there. Solid answers in the senseless sir.
12: Now, why am I thinking about all the potatoes I've eaten my entire life?
11: Crazy. Are you doing the... Like, how much does a potato weigh?
12: It's more than 500 kilograms, or the answer that she gave.
7: Because what a versatile vegetable, hey? Yeah. It does a lot.
15: Yeah.
12: Fries, mash,
11: how many?
12: Roast potato.
7: Potato roast.
15: Chips. Hey.
11: Well, look.
12: I shall do an analysis.
15: Come back with a thorough answer.
11: Well, I didn't get a conclusive one there. Mm-hmm. But I'm sure it's a question that has been Googled before. Mm-hmm. But the average person eats about 29,200 potatoes in a lifetime. That is 4.5 tons of potatoes.
12: Whoa. I thought it was in the tons.
7: A lot of potatoes.
11: 4.5 tons. What is 4.5 tons?
12: Wow.
11: Okay, so look at a car on the road there.
12: Sure.
11: Look at a mid-sized sedan. Mm-hmm. Okay, that's roughly a ton. You've eaten 4.5 of those in potatoes worth. Can you imagine 4.5 Toyota Corollas? And just imagine it's all mash. Yeah. Or it, one massive thing of chips.
12: And it's still not enough.
14: Mm. Always have room for a chippy.
12: It'll just never be chippy. Enough, Darren.
11: On average, 180 kilograms per person per year. That's a global average.
12: The world gave us that.
11: 181 kilograms.
12: Yeah.
11: It's Sienna Sparrow, Material Lover.

0: Sienna Sparrow, Material Lover on KFM Mornings. Okay, championship rounds now. Dale from Aster Plot, good morning and congratulations. How are you, Dale?
1: Hi, I'm all right, yourself?
0: I'm good, thank you, Dale. So you got the correct answer. How many questions did I ask?
1: 12
0: is the correct answer. Well done, my friend.
2: Go, Dale.
0: All right, Dale, it's now time to spin the wheel of joy. So do you want us to go fast or slow, left or right?
1: You can go fast, left to right.
0: And left to right,
2: fast,
0: okay?
2: Eh? Okay?
0: Yeah, fast and to the right. So listen, we've got 100 litres of diesel here on this wheel.
3: Oh, yeah.
0: Okay, sure, it's already spinning. We've got lash extensions, which I'm sure you'll love, Dale. But what you get is what you get. Let's see what you've landed on.
2: Can you see
0: what did Dale get?
2: Bringing it.
0: What is that? Let me see. You got a nice dining experience here, Dale.
1: Oh, nice.
0: Yes, you got a dining experience for two at, is it Sibambus?
4: Siabambus.
0: Yeah,
4: very fancy. You have to say it nice. Siabambus.
0: Siabambus. Have you heard of Siabambus, Dale?
1: No. Where is it?
2: It's in town on Harrington Street.
4: Very special, very intimate.
2: It's a 16-seater restaurant led by Chef Adele Hughes.
0: Yes.
2: And the food is inspired by the Western Cape.
0: Yeah.
1: Mm-hmm. Oh, that sounds nice.
0: This is proper date night stuff, brother.
2: Yeah, it's really good.
0: When last, how long have you been married?
1: For about 17 years, going on 17 years.
0: And when last did you two go and have a lacquer date night?
1: Probably about 5 years ago.
2: No,
0: 5 years.
2: Gotta change this.
1: As long as you.
0: Mm-hmm.
4: It's time.
0: Is it, is it kids stopping that or is it finances? What's the deal?
1: Time.
0: Say again?
1: There's just never enough time in the day, eh?
0: Not enough time. Okay.
2: Let's carve out some time. We've got dinner worth 3,500 rand on the table here.
1: That's awesome.
0: Okay, Dale. Congratulations,
1: awesome.
0: Man.
1: Thank you very much.
0: All right. Keeping love alive.
2: Yes.
0: KFM Mornings. Yes.
4: There you
2: we
4: deserve.
2: Go. One dinner at a time.
0: And Siabambus.
2: Yeah.
1: Siabambus.
0: There we go.
1: Okay.
0: Ciao, Dale.
1: Thanks a lot, eh?
0: Cheers, bye. Right.
4: Bye-bye.
0: Okay, thank you very much to Siabambus. What an awesome experience. 3,500 rand. That's a lot of food. That's wine. That's alles.
2: Mm.
0: That's three, four courses.
2: It's surf and turf. So great seafood. Mm-hmm. Great kind of land.
0: Yeah.
2: Land options.
0: Yeah. Okay. So it's things with legs and things with fins.
2: Correct.
0: Things without with and without legs.
2: And other things. Mm-hmm. Yeah.
0: All right, Siabambus, thank you. As promised, here is your advert.
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8: Goeiemôre. 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Die stad se Kevin Jacobs.
9: The R300 southbound is closed at Hindle Road with a second closure at Stellenbosch Arterial Road. The R300 northbound is closed at the N2. Old Fora Road is closed at Governor Mbeki. Motorists are advised to seek alternative routes.
8: Die moord verhoor van die ruimkletser Keenan aka Forbes en die bekende chef Tabello Tibbs Motsoane sal na verwagting vandag uiteindelik by die Durbanse Hooggeregshof begin. 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
2: Good morning. We'll start with football. A great start for Bafana Bafana coach Pitso Mosimane. He's 3 from 3 as a second string Bafana side beat Egypt 1-0 in Cairo in a friendly last night. Puso Ditejane's goal on debut proving to be the difference. It means Pitso continues his winning streak as the Bafana boss. South Africa is now ranked 48th in the FIFA World Rankings. The recent results breaking them into the top 50 in the World Rankings. For the first time in 15 years. Moving on now to the UEFA Nations League, where Portugal are the first team to qualify for the quarterfinals after they beat Norway 2-1. And in some select results from the Nations League yesterday, there were a couple of draws, including Greece and Germany ending in a goalless draw, as well as Kosovo and Austria ending in a 1-1 draw, with Netherlands beating Serbia 2-1 and Denmark beating Wales 1-0. With Ireland and Israel ending in a 1-1 draw. And Poland's Adrian Mironk won the Alfred Dunhill Championship by 2 strokes, beating rival Casey Jarvis on the final day. Mironk ended at 20 under after carding a 68. In Formula One, Max Verstappen is the champion of Bahrain as he claimed the Grand Prix yesterday in a rain-affected race. Kimi Antonelli strengthened his title bid with 2nd place, while Lewis Hamilton came in 3rd. In the URC, a mixed bag of results for the South African teams. Edinburgh beat the Stormers 17-13. Lions beating Ospreys 35-19. The Sharks, they beat Leinster 26-20, with the Bulls going down 26-22 to Munster. And finally, Novak Djokovic beat top-seeded Alexander Zverev to book his place in the China Open semifinals, winning 4-6, 6-4 and 6-4. While in the women's tournament, Aryna Sabalenka is out. She was knocked out of the China Open, beaten by 20-year-old Czech Nicola Bartenkova in straight sets as Nicola won 6-4 and 6-3. More at ewn.co.za.
3: This is Natalie and I'm from Paro.

0: up.
1: It's me and you.
0: That's correct. Hey. Yes, Sibs. Hey.
1: Welcome back.
0: How's that? Thank you very much.
1: Still here.
0: Listen, coming up later on today on EB English's show from 12, he's going to chat to Angela Murphy. 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Things like genetics, hormones, and our environment can all play a role. So if you've struggled to lose weight or keep it off, it's not necessarily as simple as trying harder. 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You're going to find out all about it with Angela Murphy on Lunchtime Today with EB Inglis.
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2: Really looking forward to this chat. And I love how they say it's often more than just willpower. Mm-hmm. Many people struggling with their weight, thinking, I'm just not strong enough.
1: I'm the problem, where there are many things, many factors to that, nuanced.
2: What else is happening in your body stopping the progress?
0: For me, it's definitely willpower.
3: Hey.
0: it's the Portuguese diet. That's what it is. It's definitely
3: too many pastéis.
0: You know, on Sunday there was a I think they call it the Bloberg Marathon.
3: Oh yes, that's right. Yes,
0: and they came right past my house.
3: Oh, is it?
0: And I looked outside the window and I was like, good for you people.
1: Sure, they even advertised right there by you, Darren. They said, come join us.
3: A lot of my running friends did the Bloberg Marathon on Saturday, and then also did the half marathon on Sunday.
2: Oh, some people, right?
3: Yeah.
2: Built different.
3: Back to back.
0: They're amazing.
3: Yeah.
2: We see you. We can cheer. Yeah.
1: From your garden, you cheer them on.
0: Yes. So, yeah. For me, it is willpower all day long. Okay. Because my dad was a racing snake, as is my mom, you know. So, I got nothing to fall back on. Okay, but it's going to be an interesting chat with EB and Angela after 12 today. It's 8:45.
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11: 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Tracker, we still got you.
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2: A final look at your traffic this morning. On the N2 incoming, we've got a crash in the center lane before Jan Smuts Drive, and traffic is backed up to Danefontein Road. N1 incoming, a crash at Van Riebeek Road, and traffic is slowing down from Marula Road. M5

0: 5 North, traffic slows down at Cromwell Road, and the N1 incoming backed up at Platterkloof Road. N2 still closed in both directions. That's just past the Vleespuit turnoff near Mossel Bay following a serious heavy motor vehicle accident. And traffic lights still out in Philippi at Stock Road and Sheffield Road, in Haderfeld and Robert Sobukwe Road and the N2, as well as in Stellenbosch at the R44 and Annandale Road. If I missed anything, please WhatsApp Tash on 082-945-0940. Wake it up. Wake
1: it up. In your car, on your phone, on the app, or at home. Get it up. 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
1: Ooh, why am I nervous even though I've won 2 weeks in a row? But this game just gets so intense when we reach this last quarter of the year. And I know when things feel stressful, when you are under pressure in Vinyl Classic, you turn to the 80s. And I love, love, love the 80s because they gave us songs like this.

0: What a tune from Tiffany. I think we're alone now from 1987 and still sounds so fresh all of these years later. I mean, next year we're going to be celebrating 40 years of Tiffany, and I think we're alone now.
1: You know, that song has a very core memory for me. That was the second vinyl album that I ever bought in my life. The first one, Rick Astley, soon followed by Tiffany.
0: And you still have them. I'm so impressed that you've held on to those precious records, because goodness me, it's tough to source them now. So many people let them go.
1: But yeah,
0: look where we are.
1: Good tune.
0: Great tune.
1: I got a better one though.
0: Oh.
1: Yes.
0: Do you have this on vinyl?
1: No, but if I could find this, I will scoop it up very quickly. You see, this was part of the CD era. Mm-hmm. This was part of that era where you had that CD wallet in your car.
2: Yeah.
1: And most of the time, all your CDs said verbatim. Mm. Because we copied furiously. From that era. Oh, yes. Jimmy Eat World. With the middle. Remember this classic. 25 years old this year. Oh, goodness me.

0: That was abrupt. Okay, that is the song that you want. That grinding guitar.
1: Cool, that's out of the mosh pit there abruptly. Cool. Cool story. But cool, I think bro. Tiffany takes it. Clear.
0: Obvious. Jimmy Eat World, The Middle.
1: I Think We're Alone Now by Tiffany.
0: You know that's the song to choose. 25, a quarter of a century.
1: Almost 40.
0: It doesn't feel like I was a kid when I was listening to that song. I was an adult listening to that song.
1: Okay.
0: And now so, it's a classic.
1: Yes. Yeah. Time moved.
0: Yes. Okay. 082-9450-940. Vote now, please.
2: 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The best indeed. With Darren, Sherlyn, Sibs. Yeah. And you.
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0: Okay, who's winning today?
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1: Darren for the win!
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10: Mm-hmm. 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
1: Darren for the win! Oh, too good!
11: Sip, please.
12: Sips for the win.
1: Oh, actually closer at the end.
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1: You took it there.
0: Guess who's back? Simo's back. Jimmy Eat World. What a tune this is. Well done, Simo. It's 5 to 9. Enjoy!

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1: Well done.
0: Thank you very much. That is our show today. Thank you for listening. We'll be back tomorrow. School's back tomorrow, so the roads are not going to be as lekker.
1: Love and light to all the parents out there. May the force be with you.
2: And good luck to all the teachers. They back.
1: Blessed last term. Ooh. Final stretch.
0: Yeah, that's right. Last term already.
1: Yeah.
0: So chaos on the roads again tomorrow. We'll get you through it. We'll be here from 6.
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4: Good morning, I'm Vanya Kluter-Collison. Embattled Deputy National Police Commissioner Shadrach Sibiya's SAPS internal disciplinary hearing begins today. Sibiya is accused of corruption and misconduct arising from the Madlanga Commission of Inquiry that's investigating criminal and political interference in the police service. Among the allegations against Sibiya are his alleged links to Vusimusi Kat Matlala, who has been accused of being a member of a criminal cartel. Sibiya remains in custody over separate allegations of rape and sexual grooming. As a result, his internal disciplinary hearing is expected to take place at the Gosimampuro Correctional Centre. But Sibiya's lawyer, Estelle Killian, told the court on Friday that the defence intends to apply for a postponement of the disciplinary hearing.
5: Pertaining to the disciplinary hearing, there is an application being prepared to seek a postponement on Monday.
1: Okay.
5: In other words, as far as the applicant is concerned, he's not in a position to proceed with the hearing. In the event of the application decline, there will be an urgent application to the Labour Court for a directive.
4: With 30 days left before the local government elections, EWN looks at pressing challenges faced by some communities.
3: EWN. Local Government Elections 2026.
4: The ANC in Cape Town has acknowledged that its election campaign in the city has been challenging. ANC Chairperson Gwerima Ntashe was in the city at the weekend hoping to shore up the party's support ahead of next month's local government elections. In Khayelitsha, Side B, frustrated voters questioned the effectiveness of service delivery from ANC ward councillors, pointing to potholes and streets overflowing with sewage. Quinton Matyala reports.
6: Head of the ANC's Cape Town Regional Task Team, Nditi Nikido, said Gwerima Ntashe's visit to Khayelitsha was to encourage the party's army of volunteers who are knocking on doors trying to convince sceptical voters to cast their votes for the ANC. Kido said the hope for the party's leadership was to arrest its downward spiral in the city of Cape Town, where it has lost 47% of the council seat it held in 2006. Going from 81 seats to 43 seats, even after the seats were increased from 210 to 230.
7: Our real hope is for the ANC to arrest the downward spiral, hopefully working with others.
6: But voters like Bongi Sakasi, who has been living in the shack since moving to Cape Town 9 years ago, will need more motivation.
8: Well, the reason I'm not voting is because there hasn't been a change. It's been 32 years, the ruling government, it's been ruling. However, it seems like black people are suffering more and more.
6: Kido said the DA has abused its majority to the detriment of township residents like those inside B, who have for years had to endure living on a wetland. Quintrim Kiala, Eyewitness News, Cape Town.
4: And Cape Town traffic officials have again been deployed to the N2 in the vicinity of Khayelitsha this morning to deal with incidents of public violence. Cape Town Traffic's Kevin Jacobs.
9: The R300 southbound is closed at Hindle Road with a second closure at Stellenbosch Arterial Road. The R300 northbound is closed at the N2. Old Fora Road is closed at Governor Mbeki. Motorists are advised to seek alternative routes.
4: Taking a look at today's weather temperatures, clear skies is forecast for most of the province. Cape Town and Alexander Bay reaches a high of 24, 20 in Hermanus, and 29 is forecast for George. The top story at this hour. Embattled Deputy National Police Commissioner Shadrach Sibiya's SAPS internal disciplinary hearing begins today.
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0: And me stepping into the spot is just like joining a couple of friends. It is Marshmallow and Anne-Marie on KFM 94.5. Thank you very much to Darren Sherlin-Sivs and the rest of the team. My name is Tracy Lang. Happy Monday. Welcome to a brand new start of the week. And a lot has happened in the Mother City and the Western Cape over the last couple of days. And I cannot wait to catch up on all of that. My name's Tracy Lang. I'm going to be with you till 12.
1: Good morning, Trace, and happy Monday. Taking a look at your traffic on the N2 incoming, the accident before Jan Smuts Drive is on the left shoulder. Traffic is slow from Jake's Gerwel Drive. And then on the N1 incoming, there's an accident at Van Riebeek Road. Traffic is slow from Marilla Road. And then on the N1 incoming, traffic also slows down at Platterkloof Road. And then the N2 is currently closed in both directions, just past the Fleersby turnoff. That's near Mossel Bay, the direction of Cape Town, following a serious heavy motor vehicle accident. So if you are driving in that direction, please do so with caution. And then faulty traffic lights in Philippi at Stock Road and Sheffield Road, and Stellenbosch at the R44 and Annandale Road. If there's anything we've missed, send me a WhatsApp on 082-945-0940. I'm Tashvi with your traffic.

0: What about?
1: A great song by Pink. What about us? This is KFM 94.5. My name's Tracy Lang. Now listen, whale season has kicked off right here in the Western Cape. This past weekend was the Hermanus Whale Festival. And all I know is I've seen so many videos online and the whales have come to show off in a big way, in the biggest way possible. It looked incredible. You know Yuta Hermanus, right? You're from KFM 94.5. She loves to unlock the Cape and she loves to unlock everything that you can enjoy in the Mother City and the Western Cape. She shared an incredible video of this past weekend. If you have a moment, go and check it out. I've actually also shared it to my social media. So at Tracy Lang on Instagram, go and check my stories. I shared it over there. Oh, put the biggest smile on my face. Oh, I just love Cape Town.
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19: Taking a look at your traffic this morning, the traffic slows down from Coburg Interchange to the elevated freeway. And then faulty traffic lights in Philippi at Stock Road and Sheffield Road. In Heideveld at Robert Sobukwe Road and the N2, and then in Stellenbosch at the R44 and Annandale Road. If there's anything else, send me a WhatsApp on 082 945 0940. I'm Tashby with your traffic.

0: Ricky Tyler is encouraging you to just hold on. Exactly what we need on this Monday morning. And this is KFM 94.5. My name is Tracy Lang. Now, I'm sure that if, like me, you are now going, sure, I cannot believe it is October, which I think many of us are feeling at the moment. It's the 4th of October. We are going, oh, it's downhill to the weekend. We don't have the energy. I don't know what to do. And at times you just want to let loose and let go of everything that you believe in. You know, you have those moments. I have them. Well, you know what? Lucia Drummer joins us in the next 5 minutes. She's going to be chatting about the importance of getting clear on your values. And I think it's a conversation that we definitely need to have at this time of the year. That is still coming up in Motivational Monday.
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2: Happy Monday morning. Now, if it's not feeling that happy, don't worry. Lucia Dramat can help. That is why she's here. And this morning, you want to help us get clear on our values. It's a very interesting time of the year to do that, though, hey?
3: I think it's the end of the year.
4: Important, because we're all sitting here waiting for validation. Good boy, good boy, good boy, good boy. And we make that feel, that gives us that sense of value and we feel good and our self-worth. And I'm saying no. We are getting clear on our values, so we get our self-worth from our values, not from the tap on the head, good boy, good doggy, good whatever.
2: So where do we start with that, to be clear on that, particularly what's our values?
4: It's the very things that you...

0: value. This is what I've been told to value. This is now what I think is valuable. Then you start your career. And this whole process is very much driven by people saying, yes, you've done right. Yes, you've done wrong. Yes, you've scored in the test. No, you didn't. You got this wrong. Yes, in the job, you're doing okay. No, you're not doing. Performance review. So people are constantly telling you, are you good enough or are you not? But there must come a point where you decide that I cannot base how I feel about myself on what people consistently tell me. And it doesn't happen by accident. It does happen with intention. You have to decide, I'm going to let my values be the indicator of who I am and what I pour into my values. Now, I also want to say this. Some people say, oh, I value this, I value that. And then when you look at the past week of their lives, the past 3 months, the things they say they value, they don't spend any time there. They don't invest. They don't pour into it. So each and every one of us need to take this real look. What is it that I value at this point in my life? Maybe there were things you thought you valued, and when you look at your life, you realize I have given no attention to these things. And so I'm looking for validation all the time, but the things that I say are important, I don't pour into it, so I feel like I'm being a disappointment to myself and to others. So I'd like you to get clear on your values. Write down your top 5 values. And then you go investigate your life. How am I pouring into this? I say I value loyalty or creativity or courage or faith. Does it show? Can you find evidence that I actually value those things? When I investigate the last week of my life, the last 3 weeks, does it show that I pour into those things? And as you start to see what you are pouring into, you start to feel good about that. Hey, this is important to me. I'm investing in it. And when you get your self-worth from that, you're not sitting like a puppy waiting for other people to say good boy and throw you a bone, but rather you're living with this internal locus of control. This is the direction of my life, and this is how I'm moving toward it.
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0: It's a beautiful version of that song. This time by Leona Lewis, and this is KFM 94.5. Good morning. Welcome if you've just tuned in. It's so good to have you along. I am Tracy Lang, and Monday to Friday from 10 past 10, I've got something called the Office Anthems. Now, this is a chance for you to tell me what I need to play. All you need to do is go according to the theme I give you. Today is Monday morning. We are ready to take on the week. I would love for you to request the songs that gives you the kick under the butt to get going. What is that song? Send that to me in a voice note, please. The number you need to send it to is 082-945-0940, and I'll play it from 10 past 10.
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0: local and so lekker. It is Jana Johansson bringing us the Wicked Games. This is KFM 94.5. The second hour of the show is on the way with me, Tracy Lang. Taylor Swift Train wants to sing Hey Soul Sister, and Black Coffee, oh, just wants you to dance again. It's one of my absolute favorites. Thereafter, we get into your office anthems, but let's first check in on traffic.
1: Thanks, Trace. Taking a look at the roads. Traffic slow moving on the elevated freeway incoming. And the N2 near Flesby turnoff has been reopened in both directions following an earlier accident involving an overturned car carrier truck and a secondary accident. And then traffic lights not working in Philippi at Stock Road and Sheffield Road, in Heidefeld at Robert Sobukwe Road and the N2, and in Stellenbosch at the R44 and Annandale Road. If there's anything we've missed, send me a WhatsApp on 082 945 0940. I'm Tashvi with your traffic.

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4: We are into your second hour of your workday, and this is KFM 94.5. It is the time for us to put a bigger smile on your face and help you get ready for this brand new work week. A Monday is my favorite day of the week, but I know every now and then we all just need a bit of a kick up the butt to get us going. So I asked for those songs that does exactly that. Let's see what you requested.
5: Please play Natasha Bedingfield. I've got a pocket full of sunshine. I got love and I know that is all mine. Oh, yeah, yeah. Oh, oh.

0: so good this morning. I feel absolutely ready. This is KFM 94.5. Your eyewitness news is on the way. And then just a very quick note, Cape Town has asked residents to reduce water from today, their water use from today. The Fora Water Treatment Plant is offline for essential maintenance. It started at 8 a.m. this morning and it's running until 6 p.m. on Wednesday. Water is being rerouted. But again, like I said, the city wants residents and businesses to reduce consumption to protect reservoirs. Label. So just keep that in mind. That will be happening up until 6 p.m. on Wednesday.
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0: Luiso says things are just a little bit scary. This is KFM 94.5 and my name is Tracy Lang. Now, a little bit earlier on, I spoke about the fact that the city of Cape Town has asked Cape Townians to use water sparingly while the Fora water treatment plant undergoes 3 days of essential maintenance. Now, ever since the water crisis a couple of years ago that we've had here in the mother city with the impending day zero, I've held on to many of those water saving things and tips and habits. When I'm in the shower and I wash my hair while I'm busy kind of soaping my hair, I switch off the shower. I still do all of those things because I think we want to remember. I think it's so easy to just get caught up in this is what I want for me and this is what's comfortable for me, when we need to realize that at the end of the day, this is very much a collective effort. We need to make sure that everyone does their bit for everyone to be taken care of. Now, I thought, I know we've heard people speaking about the fact that we've not received enough water this year for the winter season. And I think it's not a bad idea to start implementing, if you've forgotten and you haven't maintained those water sparing tips, maybe just start implementing them again. What is there? I'd love to hear from you. Are you still implementing and what is that water saving tip that you were still using or making sure that people would want to use? Share that with me in a voice note only, please. 082-945-0940. Let's share that with the Western Cape.
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0: 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My name's Tracy Lang. We are chatting water saving tips as we are getting ready for warmer summer months to come. And we just want to make sure that everyone is able to enjoy a really good summer. So I shared a little bit earlier on when here in Cape Town, we had day zero looming. I started applying many water saving tips. One of them that I still apply is the fact that when I'm in the shower, I'm one of those, like, firstly, I don't shower long. But secondly, I also ensure that if I'm busy washing my hair and I'm busy soaping my hair, I switch off the shower and I'll do that. And I'll do it really fast because here's the thing. It is cold. It is cold. It's not comfortable. It's not pleasant to do it that way. But I understand that at some point we will all be affected. So I wanted to know from you, what water saving tips do you still apply? Let's find out.
1: Hi, goeiemôre, Tracy is calling van Delphi. 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Ja. Nog altyd in water restrictions is nog altyd in my huis.
2: Ja, ek doen precies dieselfde. I have definitely gotten to the habit now of closing the tap before, well, once I'm brushing my teeth. And then also something that I've implemented is trying to keep a bucket in the shower and then using that water wherever it needs to go, or like maybe in the bar, in the toilet or whatever. So trying to implement small little things, at least it's a clean contribution to our water supply. But, you know, we have to just, everyone just makes one small change, we can make a big difference.
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0: 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Let's do something.
1: Oh, when he went out on his own, he just made great songs. It's Justin Timberlake on KFM 94.5. In the next hour, we are going to keep the moves coming with Michael Jackson bringing us Smooth Criminal. But let's first check in on traffic. Here's Tash V. Thanks, Trace. Taking a look at the roads. Traffic's slow moving on the elevated freeway incoming. And you can expect delays on the M3 South that's approaching Newlands Avenue. And then faulty traffic lights in Philippi at Stock Road and Sheffield Road. In Heideveld at Robin Sobukwe Road and the N2. And then in Stellenbosch at the R44 and Annandale Road. If there's anything else, send me a WhatsApp on 082-945-0940. I'm Tash V with your traffic. The music goes on.
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keeping it nice and smooth, but still upbeat. It's Michael Jackson on KFM 94.5. My name's Tracy Lang. Now, just last week, I walked through the V&A waterfront, and just the memories that come up when I think of the V&A waterfront and just how pleasant it is and so many amazing things that happen over there. Well, I know the waterfront is one of the places that if you know someone's coming from overseas, that's one of the places you send them to. Well, Cape Town Etc. reports that Cape Townians have until tomorrow to choose their favorite waterfront restaurant, retailer, small business, and attraction. Yes, voting for the V&A Waterfront People's Choice Awards, it closes tomorrow, the 6th of October. So 21 finalists span restaurants, retailers, independent businesses, etc. And you can go and vote. So go and vote, please, because we want to make sure that we are voting for the best one. If you want to find out more, Cape Town Etc. has all the info

0: 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It's KFM 94.5. John Mayer waiting on the world to change. Let's be honest, it all starts with us. 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
17: Good morning, I'm Vanya Kluter-Collison. Knysna's former mayor, Thando Matika, and two senior municipal officials are expected in court on corruption charges. This follows his arrest alongside acting municipal manager, Boy Ngubo, and acting chief financial officer, Busisiwe Lubelwana, by the police's political killings task team. Then the families of rapper Keenan, a.k.a. Forbes, and celebrity chef Tabelo Tibbs Motsuane are hoping justice will be served as the murder trial finally gets underway today. It's been more than 3 years since the pair was shot outside a popular restaurant on Durban's Florida Road. A Johannesburg man who was kidnapped for a $2 million ransom has been rescued. The 38-year-old was snatched in the Joburg CBD in August. Various police and private security units yesterday tracked the man down to a premises in Randfontein, about 40 kilometers from the CBD. And an investigation is underway into the circumstances surrounding the deaths of two men off the French coast. The two died overnight while attempting to cross the channel to Britain. Taking a look at today's weather temperatures, Cape Town as well as Alexander Bay will reach a high of 24, George 29, and 20 is forecast for Hermanus. the top story at this hour. Knysna's former mayor, Thando Matika, and two senior municipal officials are expected in court on corruption charges.
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0: is Pluto on KFM 94.5. Listen, have you ever given any thought to amazing artists, particularly the local ones here in South Africa and in the Western Cape as well, and wondered, gosh, I wonder what these studios would look like. I wonder what the process entails before they start a work of art or their sculpture or anything like that. Well, this coming weekend, you could actually see it. Open Studios Fishhook and Clovelly will run from 9 to 11 October, where more than 30 artists across approximately 20 locations will open their studios, their homes, and their shared spaces. Now, the free route includes paintings, ceramics, jewelry, printmaking, and sculpture, and it starts at 10 a.m. till 4 p.m., the 9th to the 11th of October. A chance for you to see how these incredible artists operate. I love love the sound of it. Again, it's called Open Studios Fishhook and Clovelly, and artists are just opening their private creative spaces to the public for free this coming weekend.
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1: Die advertensie was betaal deur die spesifieke politieke party.
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0: And just like that, it is unfortunately time to say goodbye. Thank you very much for joining me this morning. I had such a good time, and I hope you did too. If you missed Lucia Drummer, just head on over to @TracyLang. All of it you can find over there. And also just again, that cool video of the Whirls this past weekend, also shared on Instagram @TracyLang. I hope you have a very lekker afternoon. Evie Inglis is up next.
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2: Hello, hello, hello. Good afternoon. Goedemiddag. Assalamu alaikum. Welcome to KFM Lunch with me, EB English. As always, your lunch buddy up until 3 o'clock this afternoon. A big thanks to Tracy Lang and Tash V. Back again tomorrow for the Tuesday edition of their show between 9 and 12. And it is going to be a very, very busy Monday because it's the 5th of October. And if you don't know what that means, it is officially International or World James Bond Day today. Okay, and I've been alluding to this now for the past month that we will definitely be doing a James Bond theme song for the lunchtime sing-along this afternoon, which I will be moving a little bit earlier. So instead of like 10 past 1, we're going to be doing it just after the 1 o'clock traffic update. Okay, we're going to be moving it earlier because I'm going to be having a very important conversation with somebody around obesity and weight loss at about 1:15 this afternoon. So that's why we're moving the lunchtime sing along a little earlier to like just after 1 or around about 1 o'clock, but it has to be a James Bond theme song. I haven't decided which one yet because I don't think we've gotten enough votes yet that is going to be a true front runner, all right, for the song that we're going to sing along to for the lunchtime sing along. I can tell you what you've sent in so far. Okay, quite a bit, actually, if I must be honest. I've got Billie Eilish, No Time to Die, For Your Eyes Only, All Time High. I've got 3 votes so far for A View to a Kill. Nobody Does It Better has 2, and so does Skyfall. Live and Let Die has 1, and Goldfinger and Thunderball 1 each as well. So, the song that's going to get, or the James Bond theme song that's going to get the most votes, that is the song that we are going to sing along to for the lunchtime sing-along. So which James Bond theme song would you like to sing along to most this afternoon? 082-945-0940. So besides that, the lunchtime sing-along, we've got One Hit Knockout also coming up in the show. And I saw a very, very interesting movie over the weekend, which I'll tell you about. I'll give you my spoiler-free review. And also something weird that occurred to me on Saturday that I also want to share with you. So, lots to talk about this afternoon on the show. All right, so far, let's see what's happening on the roads at the moment. And remember, 082-945-0940, just to let me know which James Bond theme song you would most like to sing along to for the lunchtime sing-along. Song with the most votes, that's the one that we will do. On Kloof Neck Road, there is an accident at Burnside Road. Expect delays heading into the CBD. At Royal Road in Maitland, there's been an accident involving multiple vehicles. In Lotus River, there is an accident on New Strandfontein Road and 5th Avenue. Traffic lights faulty in Philippi at Stock and Sheffield Roads, as well as in Haderfeld at Robert.

Sebokwe and the N2, and in Stellenbosch at the R44 and Annandale Road. Anything else? 082-945-0940. Did you have one of these already for the day? An espresso? Maybe you're a latte person. Maybe a cappuccino. Either way, good afternoon.

And we haven't done Whitney in a long time for a lunchtime sing-along. Saving All My Love For You on KFM Lunch. 12:15. And because today is officially World James Bond Day, we are going to be doing a James Bond theme song for the lunchtime sing-along. We're going to be doing it at 1 o'clock this afternoon. And so many votes have already come through when I first spoke about it, and more have come through now. And here's the interesting conundrum that we are sitting with, because I said that the James Bond theme song that receives the most votes, that is the one that we will do. And here's the interesting thing. So far, Billie Eilish, No Time to Die, and Duran Duran's A View to a Kill are tied first, all right, with 5 votes each. Then Skyfall has 3. For Your Eyes Only, Live and Let Die, and GoldenEye, and Nobody Does It Better, each have 2. Thunderball, Goldfinger, and All Time High each have 1. All right, so far it's a tie between No Time to Die and A View to a Kill. Which one would you most like to sing for the lunchtime sing-along? All right, let me know. 082-945-0940. While you're telling me that, let me tell you about this. This was a weird occurrence that happened to me on Saturday. On Saturday, I had so much to do. It was a very busy day. I had to drop my son off at his class at 9 a.m. That was in Elsie's River. Then I had an appointment for myself in Claremont at 10 a.m. From there, I needed to meet a client for like a lunch meeting on a Saturday, yes, at 12 in Lansdowne. And then from there, my wife and I needed to go to the waterfront because we were invited to watch the new Tom Cruise movie called Digger. But now here's the interesting thing. In all of those stops and in all of those different places and between those different places, I bumped into 4 different people from my past, people that I haven't seen in years. Okay, they were either from I either went to school with him, varsity, or it was an old work colleague. And the interesting thing is, it was such a great coincidence bumping into all 4 of these different people, because each encounter was such a nice encounter, because we took a few minutes to actually chat and catch up, and it was just, it left me with such a positive feeling after having a long and rough week. Now you're bumping into these people that you haven't seen in a long time, and then you just have a liquor chat. And I'm thinking like, wow, I really needed this on the Saturday to energize me as I go into the next week, because it just made me feel so much optimism for where I am and the future. So if ever you encounter something like that, really, really take advantage of it. Really take it in. Really be present in that moment. Because I could have said like, yo, I got to run. I got this to do and that. But I actually, you know, took the time, paused, caught up, chatted, and it was just so lekker. And I don't think it was a coincidence. I think that it was meant to happen. So if you ever encounter something like that, take full advantage of it. Back to the music now. Acoustic Element, Rebel Heart on KFM Lunch.

0: Celine Dion. And a new day has come on KFM Lunch. And today is International World James Bond Day today. And that is what we're going to be doing for the lunchtime sing-along. So just to give you an update today, well, at the moment, where we are, because I said the James Bond theme song that's going to receive the most votes, that is the song that you and I are going to sing along to for the lunchtime sing-along at 1 o'clock. And there is nothing separating Billie Eilish's No Time to Die and Duran Duran's A View to a Kill. Both of them still the clear front runners. And I think I'm going to make the cutoff at about 10 to, so 10 minutes before we need to sing it. So at about 10 to 1, that's when the cutoff will be. So whichever song receives the most votes, that's what we're going to do. So far, nothing separating No Time to Die and A View to a Kill, 7 votes each. Then, the closest after that is Skyfall and GoldenEye with 3 votes each. For Your Eyes Only, Nobody Does It Better, Live and Let Die, each have 2 votes. And then All Time High, Goldfinger, Thunderball, The Living Daylights, and Die Another Day, all of them have 1 vote each. And then another one just came through for A View to a Kill. So far, A View to a Kill edging Billie Eilish so far with 8 votes to 7. But we're going to keep it open until about 10 to 1 this afternoon. So keep those votes coming in on 082-945-0940. It's almost 12:30, so news is coming up in just a bit, plus music from Olivia Rodrigo and Jeremy Loops.
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11: Goeiemiddag, ek is Karen Annel. 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

0: Jeremy Loops and Postcards on KFM Lunch. It is 20 to 1. And over the weekend, I was invited to see the movie Digger. And this is my official spoiler-free review of Digger, the new movie with Tom Cruise that was released this past weekend. And I actually had to write this down so that I don't leave anything out. And I want to quote someone who posted a comment on my e-screen video in which I highlighted Digger. The commenter's name is Jacob Small, and he said that it is a wild ride. The movie won't be everyone's taste, but a thumbs up from me. Give Tom Cruise that Oscar, and I couldn't agree more. Tom Cruise gives the performance of his career as he fully immerses himself in this grotesque character of Digger Rockwell. And we knew that he was capable of such a performance, as he's done something similar in Tropic Thunder, playing Les Grossman, a foul-mouthed, aggressive Hollywood exec. Now, I must admit that when I first saw the trailer, I wasn't convinced and not particularly keen or excited to see this film, but I'm glad I did. And let me tell you, what you see in the trailer is just the tip of the iceberg. Pun totally intended, and you'll get it when you watch the movie. Now, the official synopsis reads, Tom Cruise plays Digger Rockwell, a wealthy oil tycoon who frantically tries to stop a world-ending disaster that his company has caused. But this movie is so much more. It definitely is a wild ride. It definitely won't be everyone's cup of tea. It is a pale-toned, nauseating fever dream, but beyond the chaos, humor, and ridiculousness, it is one of the best deliveries of satire that I have ever seen. If you watch closely, there's an uncanny resemblance to what we're seeing today, and a big wake-up call to us if we continue to allow corporate greed and political corruption to dictate what happens to the world, to this world, and to us. We've already been through a pandemic, and now we're dealing with atrocities being committed all over the world, and it's usually, or most of the time, the most vulnerable that suffers most. All in the name of greed and power, for the love of money and the control of land and resources. Now, if we do manage to overcome them, all will say one day that they were against it. But what's that old saying? Bad things happen when good people do nothing. So well done, Tom Cruise, and well done to the director, Alejandro G. Iñárritu. If you can keep an open mind and you can sit through the discomfort, then I'd highly recommend that you watch this film called Digger.
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2: And you have less than 6 minutes to get in your votes as to which James Bond theme song we're going to sing for the lunchtime sing-along. 082-945-0940. What I can tell you is that A View to a Kill leads Billie Eilish's No Time to Die by 2 votes. 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

0: Mariah Carey, Hero, on KFM Lunch. 8 minutes to 1, and we've got a winner. We've got a winner for the lunchtime sing-along song that we're going to sing along to for today. And it is because it's World James Bond Day today, the 5th of October. The song that has become the clear front runner. It was very tight between A View to a Kill and Billie Eilish's No Time to Die. But the winner, by 3 votes, just 3 votes, is Duran Duran's A View to a Kill. Yeah. 11 votes. Billie Eilish's No Time to Die had 8. Then Skyfall was after that with 4. GoldenEye, Live and Let Die, they had 3 each. For Your Eyes Only and Nobody Does It Better had 2. And then Die Another Day, Living Daylights, Thunderball, Goldfinger, All Time High, each of those had only 1 vote. So there we go. So A View to a Kill from Duran Duran, that is the song that we're going to sing along to for this afternoon's lunchtime sing-along for the James Bond theme. All right. Now, another thing, one of my favorite places that I've ever been to, it was my first international trip, and so far, nothing else has even come close, but that destination was Singapore. All right. I went to Singapore and Malaysia, but such a big love for Singapore. And with the Fountain of Wealth right in the middle of the business district, the tallest indoor waterfall in the world, and the incredible Marina Bay street circuit, Singapore is already a dream destination. 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
0: And it feels like Mzansi on KFM Lunch, 1 o'clock traffic now. Then we do the lunchtime sing along. And in the latest update, there's a stationary vehicle on the N1 outbound after Platteklip Road. The left lane is obstructed at Royal Road in Maitland. Another accident involving multiple vehicles. Traffic lights faulty in Rondebosch at Klipfontein and Golf Course. In Haderfeld at Robert Sobukwe and the N2 and in Stellenbosch at the R44 and Annandale Road. Roadworks on the N1 outbound at Old N1. The left lane is closed, but no delays. Anything else? 082-945-0940.
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0: And I mentioned that we are moving the Lunchtime Sing-Along just a little bit earlier this week because a very important chat about obesity is coming up in the next 15 minutes. But this, obviously, because it's James Bond Day today, the 5th of October, and we said we're going to do a James Bond theme song. The one who got the most votes, that is the song that we're going to sing along to. Now, if you're new to the Lunchtime Sing-Along, I play a song, you record yourself singing along to that song, and then you send me your voice notes on 082-945-0940. You don't have to be a singer. You don't have to be able to hold a note. Even if you mess up the lyrics a little bit, that is okay. We've heard everything on the show when it comes to the Lunchtime Sing-Along. The most important part is that you have fun. That's why it's our weekly vocal therapy session. So I hope that the vocal cords are warmed up. Okay, remember the number is 082-945-0940. Sing along to Duran Duran's A View to a Kill, which is the song that you voted for most for this week's Lunchtime Sing-Along. And if you're ready, press record on your phone right now. Let me kill this music. All right, here we go. 3, 2, 1. Oh yeah. 082-945-0940. Duran Duran, A View to a Kill.

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2: Well, that was the one that received the most votes. Duran Duran of U2 Akil for the Lunchtime Sing-Along. If you haven't done so yet, please do. 082-945-0940. That is the number that you need to send your voice notes to. I'll put together the compilation and then play it out at around about 20 to 2. So let's see what you come up with. 082-945-0940. As we get back to the music, Shabuzi now with the bar song Tipsy, then Katy Perry and Juicy J, Dark Horse. And then we chat obesity.

0: Majorzy and A Long Time Ago on KFM Lunch. 25 past one. So news is coming up in just a bit. Plus music from Luis Fonsi and Justin Bieber, Despacito. Christina Aguilera, Beautiful, is also on the way. And I know that I mentioned that we were supposed to have a very important chat about obesity. But unfortunately, the specialist physician that I needed to speak to, Angela Murphy, you know how it goes. If you work in the medical profession, there's always some kind of emergency that you might need to attend to. So unfortunately, Angela could not join us this afternoon to have that important chat. But as soon as she is available again and we are able to have this conversation, then we will definitely do that. And we'll let you know when it will be taking place. But it's a very, very important conversation because when people mention obesity and being overweight and weight loss, things aren't just as easy as making a decision to commit to a lifestyle change. There might be some more things at play, and that, and it's more complex than what we think. And that those were the things that Angela Murphy was going to break down for us. But as soon as she is available again, we will let you know and we'll have that important chat. Also, something very interesting that happened with regards to lunchtime sing-along this afternoon. Despite A View to a Kill having the most votes, all right, I think you figured out when the song played that it wasn't that easy to sing. So a lot of people tapped out. And I managed to only get like a few doing the chorus. So I'll put that together and play it out in the next 10 minutes or so.
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8: Good afternoon, I'm Karen Ann Null. The Durban High Court has barred the media from broadcasting witness testimony in the murder trial of slain rapper Keenan, aka Forbes, and celebrity chef Tabelo Tibbs Motsoane. They were shot dead outside a restaurant on Durban's Florida Road in February 2023. Judge Nomfundo Sipunzi says witnesses may not be identified or have their evidence broadcast while testifying. The media may only broadcast pleas, legal arguments, rulings and judgments. Knysna's former mayor Thando Matika and two senior municipal officials are appearing in court on corruption charges today. This follows their arrest by the police's political killings task team last week. And in the UK, disgraced ex-Prince Andrew Mountbatten-Windsor has launched a legal challenge over search warrants for his royal homes issued before his February arrest to examine their lawfulness. Britain's judiciary confirmed today that the High Court is set to hold a private hearing on Thursday. The force arrested Andrew on his 66th birthday earlier this year on suspicion of misconduct in public office related to his links to late US sex offender Jeffrey Epstein. Now, taking a quick look at today's temperatures, clear skies are forecast for most parts of the province. Cape Town reaches a high of 24, Hermanus 20, and George 29. Recapping your top story at this hour, the Durban High Court has barred the media from broadcasting witness testimony in the murder trial of slain rapper Keenan, aka Forbes, and celebrity chef Tabelo Tibbs Motsoane.
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0: Christina Aguilera, Beautiful, on KFM Lunch. It is almost 20 to 2. Lunchtime sing-along, your rendition of Duran Duran's A View to a Kill. That's coming up next.
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0: Okay, that is not what we were doing right now. Not what's on in the Cape, but the lunchtime sing-along. Come on, man. 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
0: After having such a liquor weekend, it seems like today is just not my day today. Oh my words, gremlins creeping into the system, and also asking for your votes today because it is World James Bond Day today, the 5th of October, and we said we were going to do a James Bond theme song. The one with the most votes, that's the one that we were going to do. Billie Eilish's No Time to Die plus Duran Duran's A View to a Kill, those two was sort of neck and neck until towards the end when A View to a Kill leapt forward. You know, and beat Billie Eilish by three votes. And I thought, okay, cool. All right, so we're going to get quite a few voice notes. But I think once the song actually played, you realize probably the difficulty of the song. So I only ended up literally with a couple of voice notes. And one guy with, shame, man. He didn't know anything about the song, but he tried to sing along. But the two voice notes that came through on the chorus, take a listen. To this.
16: Until we dance into the fire.
0: Yeah.
16: A fatal kiss is all we need. Dance.

Lovely. All right. So sometimes it's not about quantity. Maybe sometimes it's about quality. And you two ladies definitely came through. But there was one gentleman, Shayman. That's why I said, even if you can't sing and you don't know the words, it's all about vibes. And this guy was all vibes. Take a listen to this. Oh my goodness, Nico, thank you, man. Thank you. I really do appreciate the effort. You definitely get an E for effort, for sure. But thank you so much. I think to redeem yourselves, maybe next week, we should do Billie Eilish's No Time to Die for next week's lunchtime sing-along. Because, yeah, that was interesting this week. Very, very interesting. That's all I can say.

0: earlier's lunchtime sing-along, which I said was more about quality than quantity, because the two ladies that did come through, they came through with the force. So one of those ladies has some commentary about that.
1: Sure. Well, I enjoyed it. Thank you, Mr. Inglis. That was great for me.
0: Yeah,
1: that therapy made me all better today, so okay. I enjoyed it. Thank you.
0: I love to hear that. Then Renee says, Ibi Distichias, those two ladies did a good job. The James Bond songs are not easy. It definitely is not. I think we must listen and then vote. So before you just vote for your favorite James Bond theme song, maybe listen to see if you can sing along to it and then give it a vote. But let's try again maybe next week with No Time to Die. Also got a message in here from Kathy asking about the interview that we were supposed to have earlier on, saying, Ibi, on the way to work this morning, I heard them talking about an interview that you would be having about obesity. What time is it? Well, it was supposed to be at 1:15. We're trying to organize another time for Angela Murphy, who we were supposed to chat to. So hopefully we can still do that this afternoon, just after 2:00. But Kathy, keep listening to the radio and we'll keep you posted here on KFM 94.5. Olivia Dean, Baby Steps, that is next. And then we check in on your traffic.
2: Hello. 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

0: Olivia Dean and Baby Steps on KFM Lunch. Just before two, before we check in on traffic, there is another very important day being celebrated around the world, and that is World Teachers Day. And can you believe that it is the 60th anniversary of when they first established this? 1966, the ILO UNESCO recommendation concerning the status of teachers. It was done 60 years ago today. So 60 years, and the theme for this year is Standing with Teachers. And I'm sure you can relate that you have probably had many different kinds of teachers, you know, male, female, young, old. Some, I had a few that were either soft-spoken. There were those that were a bit more direct, those that were very, very intimidating, those that you don't get on their bad side. If you're on their bad side, you're going to get the wrath. But if you stay on their good side, you'll be okay. And there's some that maybe started off like very stern, right? But then you got to know them, and then you realize they're a big softy inside. And all they want, most of them, the good ones, is what's best for you. And a lot of those teachers have also inspired some of their students to become teachers. I've seen quite a few examples of people who were my classmates, and then years later, they are now also teachers at the school that we went together. You know, and that is so interesting, because now your former teacher could still be your colleague now. They might be heading towards the end of their tenure and you starting out as a teacher as well. That's also very incredible. But a vital role that teachers play in the lives of many young children, because you shape their minds. You are an incredible influence. Sometimes something that you've said or done in class, maybe not just in class, but outside of class. Some of the teachers double up with extramural activities, and they could also be your sports coach, whatever sport it is that you were playing. But they have a massive influence, and some of those lessons you carry with you for the rest of your life. While some people like to say, you know, I did the subject in school, but like, how am I going to use this in real life? But there was maybe something in that class that a teacher said that you carry with you until today. So here's a shout out to all of those teachers that have shaped the minds of young lives throughout the world and throughout history. Salute to you. Shout out to you for doing what you do every single day. And also got a WhatsApp in from Angie saying that 71 years old, retired teacher, but she loves helping out when teachers become ill. So even though Angie's retired, she still goes back every now and then to fill in for a teacher when needs be, because it's a calling. And to you, Angie, you get our salute as well for World Teachers Day. In the meantime, let's see what's happening on the roads at the moment. Quite a bit. There's a stationary vehicle on the N1 outbound after Plattekloof Road. The left lane is obstructed in Huizendal at Jan Smuts Drive and 12th Avenue. A vehicle lost its load. The middle lane is obstructed on Nelson Mandela Boulevard outbound at Browning Road. There's been an accident. And on the N1 inbound at Kuberg Interchange, there is vegetation alight. So please pass with caution. Traffic lights faulty in Rondebosch at Klipfontein and Golf Course in Haderveld at Robert Sobukwe and the N2 and in Stellenbosch at the R44 and Annandale Road. Roadworks on the N1 outbound at Old N1 through the Worcester area near the Shell Ultra City. The left lane is closed, but luckily no delays. Anything else? 082-945-0940. Benson Boone, Counting Crows and Doja Cat. That's coming up next.
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Doja Cat and Say So on KFM Lunch, 11 after 2. And we've got the one hit knockout coming up in about half an hour from now. And all I can say about, let me give you a clue. All right. If you're new to the one hit knockout, I put you on air, play a song, and you have to correctly guess the year in which that particular song was released. But all you have to work with is your own powers of deduction, using your own life's milestones to help you figure out the year in which that song was released. You get it right, you score a point for the week. If you don't, then I score that point. Now, let me give you a clue as to what song we're going to do. All right. The song is a club dance classic. So if you know your club or dance classics, then you might just get this one. And if you want to be a part of the one hit knockout, all you need to do is WhatsApp two letters KO to 082-945-0940. Here's Samba now and Potential. It's KFM.

0: Halsey and Banded Love on KFM Lunch. It is almost 2:30. News is next, then Dermot Kennedy and Holly Ray. And then the one-hit knockout. I've got an opponent that is very, very keen because of the clue that I gave earlier on saying that today's song is considered a club or dance classic. Okay, and if you are familiar with that particular genre, then it could help you figure out the year in which that particular song was released. For the one-hit knockout, we'll do that in 10 minutes.
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3: 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It's the One Hit Knockout.
0: It's a brand new week. You took the week last week quite convincingly for the One Hit Knockout. So let's see how we do this week. And I've got my challenger. The first one to step into the ring for this week is JJ in Veldtrif. JJ, how's it going?
4: I'm good, and yourself?
0: I'm lekker, man. So earlier on, I gave the clue to say that today's song was considered a club or dance classic. And if you're familiar with those kinds of songs, maybe you would be able to figure out the year in which today's song was released. So are you a bit of a fan of the club and dance classics, JJ?
4: No,
0: yeah. Okay, all right. So you might, I think everybody knows this one. So let me play the clip. And if you're new to the One Hit Knockout, if you just started listening now, this is KFM Lunch, by the way. My name is EB Inglis, and JJ is on the line here. And JJ is challenging me for the One Hit Knockout. And we play a song. JJ doesn't know what the song is ahead of time, all right? We play the song now. You don't get extra points for knowing what the song is. The important thing is trying to figure out, without using Google, the year in which the song was released. So, JJ, your song for today is this one. Iconic.
4: Oh, yeah.
0: You definitely know this one, right, JJ?
4: Yes.
0: Yeah, Alice DJ, Better Off Alone. That is today's song. All right, so you're in the ring now. Let's see, where were you in your lifetime when this song was released? Can you remember?
4: No.
0: No, you... were you too partied out? How old are you now, if I may ask, JJ?
4: I'm turning 21 in December.
0: 21? Okay. All right, The one other extra clue that I can give you is, I mean, if you're turning 21, which means you were born, what, 2005?
4: Yes.
0: Yeah, 2005. The other clue I can give you is that this song came out before you were born.
4: Yeah, I know. That I know.
0: All right. So how long before you were born do you think it could have been? So let's go decades. What are you thinking? Are you thinking...
4: I think it's about the 90s.
0: You're thinking 90s. Okay. All right. So that means your parents should be very familiar with the song as well.
4: Yeah.
0: Okay. Are they fans of dance music?
4: My dad DJs part-time, so...
0: Oh, so you should, he should definitely know then.
4: Yeah.
0: Okay. All right. So if he's DJing part-time, have you ever heard him play the song in his sets?
4: Yes, I have.
0: Okay, and has he ever spoken about the origins or the history of Alice DJ Better Off Alone?
4: Not really.
0: Okay. All right, so if you're thinking 90s, Are you thinking early 90s? Are you thinking late 90s, mid 90s? Where are you feeling it should go?
4: Late 90s.
0: You're saying late 90s. Okay, all right. So late 90s, that could be anywhere between 96 and then 99.
4: Yeah.
0: All right, so which one are you going with then?
4: Joe, I think let's go 99.
0: You're going 99? All right, let's see if you are... Are you locking in that answer?
4: I'm locking it in.
0: Okay, you're locking in 1999. Let's see if you're correct.
3: It's a knockout.
0: Oh, I'm sorry, JJ, but you're very close, actually, if I might add, all right? Because if you had said either 1997 or 1998, then I would have given it to you. Reason being is because the song started off as just an instrumental. The instrumental was released in 1997, but the vocal version of the song was released in 1998. And you were off by just...

0: my dad for giving me all my music knowledge.
1: Okay, lekker, man. And, well, yeah. Yes.
0: And my girlfriend, Shanae.
1: Okay, of course.
0: Probably listening as well.
1: And what's your dad's name?
0: Michael.
1: Michael. And what is his DJ name?
0: His name is DJ Naughty Pine.
1: Naughty Pine. Oh, that is, that is epic, man. That is epic. But well done. So shout out to you, JJ, DJ Naughty Pine, and Shanae as well. Thank you very much for playing along this afternoon. Have a lekker day further, okay?
0: Ooh.
1: All right, man. So here it is. 97-98. Alice DJ, Better Off Alone. But that means that I score the first point. I draw first blood this week for the one-hit knockouts.

0: Alice DJ, Better Off Alone on KFM Lunch. That was today's one-hit knockout song. The instrumental version released by DJ Jürgen was in 1997, and then the vocal version in 1998. DJ Jürgen was actually going through a very, very bad breakup, and that is what inspired the lyrics of Better Off Alone, and it's perfectly encapsulated the emotion as well. So yes, it's a dance and club classic, but with the lyrics added to it, added some depth to it. So there we go. That was today's one-hit knockout. And unfortunately, JJ missing out by about a year or two where that was concerned, which means I score a point. How do we do tomorrow? If you want to be involved in the one-hit knockout, WhatsApp the two letters KO to 082-945-0940. Before I go, I got in a traffic report from Hundley. This voice note came through.
1: Hi guys, I just want to let you know that there's a truck broken down on the N1 just before the Yip to Jager turn off. It's on the left lane, it's partially blocking the left lane, so just be cautious. There's no cones and no police yet, so it's a bit of a dangerous situation. Thank you.
0: And Hanley just confirmed with me that it's the N1 inbound there at Yip to Jager. So thank you very much, Hanley, for that. And if you have any more traffic updates, all you need to do is WhatsApp Cassidy Nicholson on the flash drive, 082-945-0940. And speaking of which, they coming up next to drive you home.

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2: All right, so you made up a word. 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
4: It's the opposite of umberood. Umberood.
2: It'd be somebody that has manners and ethics.
4: Methics.
2: No. Methics? No.
4: That's a different...
2: Don't do methics.
4: No.
2: Do metametics. That's fine. But don't do...
5: You guys are awesome.
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0: The Flash Drive with Carl Wastey.
2: That's what it is. Welcome, welcome. A brand new week in your company. What a treat. And school's going back tomorrow. I'm sure you are feeling it. Dear parent, you're like, yes, man, I know. But that's why I'm here, to make sure that this Monday doesn't feel like Monday at all. I hope you had a wonderful weekend. Welcome to an extension of that weekend and that feeling, The Flash Drive on KFM 94.5, featuring a cast of talented people who are way, way, way too talented, honestly, to work with me on. I'm spoiled.
4: Oh,
2: I'm spoiled with you people. Jody West, that man.
4: Mr. West is in the building.
2: You know what I'm saying? He's doing the hot DJ hands as we speak.
4: Yep.
2: It's great. Thank you. Sorry, I meant the KFM DJ hands. Anyway, so also we got Shay, who is in for producer Beatrice, he's got a birthday tomorrow and he decided to not be at work. So here's the question. If someone is absent on their birthday, do we still get them gifts?
4: Yes.
2: Is it a yes? Instant yes?
4: Yes.
2: Are you sure?
4: Yes. You celebrate people even when they aren't around.
2: So hold on. So you're saying that I can still get a gift, but then we don't have to give it to him tomorrow.
4: We're not going to give it to him, but...
2: We can have it for ourselves.
4: We're
2: not going to
4: have
2: edible.
4: It. Okay, maybe if it's edible.
2: Okay,
4: but
2: cool.
4: Then we must get it again.
2: Okay. Next year.
4: No,
2: oh, you mean on
4: when
2: Wednesday.
4: He comes back.
2: Okay, cool. That's fine. I just want to make sure we're getting so
4: of course
2: so all right by the way, have you thought about what you're gonna get him?
4: I spent like one evening just putting together some ideas and I still don't know.
2: Do you still don't know?
4: I still don't know.
2: There are so many things, because the thing is, like, you know, he's into homemaking.
4: Yeah, I know.
2: He's into to personal grooming, so we got a couple of categories.
4: Yeah,
2: I was thinking that I can gift him with a cessation therapist. What do you think?
4: Ooh, that's a good idea.
2: How amazing would that be? Hey?
4: Yes.
2: Yes.
4: Nice.
2: Thank you.
4: Okay.
2: Don't steal my idea.
4: No. I think I want to go and check, because you know he loves a wine tasting.
2: Yeah.
4: He loves all of that. So I got him a charcuterie board stuff before, but now I'm thinking getting him stuff for the wine tasting.
2: I got you.
4: You know, maybe go and get some very thin-stemmed glasses.
2: Yes. A good glass. Like a mature...
4: A mature glass.
2: It's got to be like an artistic thing. That's
4: what
2: important.
4: I'm saying.
2: Oh, by the way, the reason why we can speak about this is that we know Beatrice is not listening, because at the moment he is off-grid and at a place that is designed to create an experience between you and your significant other.
4: Yep.
2: So he's not listening to us at all. We can talk about anything.
4: Wherever he is, he doesn't have
2: no,
4: a scrum.
2: No, he doesn't know. Yeah, you only turned 51, say, Beatrice?
4: You know he's turning 45.
2: He did not. You won't even hear that.
4: That's fine. You got
2: okay,
4: no scrum
2: cool.
4: either.
2: So yes, we got a little bit of a... Yeah, we have to get to that as soon as possible. That'd be great. But today, it's your chance to win with Clicks, your chance to win with Woolies. Concept still up for grabs. I got an amazing prize over there. Flash words, psychology. It's going to be a great show. So please, let love take over. David Guetta, Kelly Rowland. And thank you for allowing us to take over just a little bit on your radio. Flash Drive, KFM 94.5.

0: Miles Smith, Niall Horan. It's called Drive Safe. Hopefully you're doing just that. It's your show, Flash Drive. KFM 94.5 is what it is. And thank you for allowing Cassidy and I into your personal space for the afternoon. Much appreciated. Now, I would love to start the show by telling you how to win with Clicks, but I found something too good not to share with Cassidy off the bat. Something up your alley, something that I know you're going to love.
1: What is it?
0: So I found this really great piece of public material that everybody could weigh in on, and the heading is going to make you froth. Simply put, things you think people are pretending to like.
1: Oh, you know me so well. You know me so well.
0: Sure. Do you want to hear this list?
1: Do I want to hear? Of course.
0: This things you think people are pretending to like.
1: Okay, let's go.
0: All right, let's go. Go to traffic first.
1: Of course. Oh, I can't believe you did that. I was like... Sorry. Okay. Bring it in. Bring it home. On Nelson Mandela Boulevard, outbound at Browning Road, there's been an accident, so be cautious if you're driving that side. On Nelson Mandela Boulevard, outbound, traffic is congested at Berkeley Road. Traffic lights faulty in Rondebosch at Klipfontein and Golf Course. In Haderveld at Robert Sobukwe Road and the N2. And roadworks on the N1 outbound at Old N1 through the Worcester area near the Shell Ultra City. The left lane is currently closed. My name is Cassidy Nicholson. If you have anything else that you want to update me on, let me know on the WhatsApp line. That's 082-945-0940.
0: Where was I? Sorry. Okay.
1: I can't believe you did that too. I was like ready to go. Oh, gosh.
0: Oh. I just wanted to build up a little bit.
1: Yeah, of course.
0: Now that
1: that's
0: I'm
1: fine.
0: Here.
1: That's fine.
0: You're gonna. I know you so well. I know you so well.
1: Let's go.
0: All right. Things you think people are pretending to like. These are the comments submitted by the public.
1: Okay.
0: Baths.
1: You know what?
0: You know what? I knew it. You see, I got you on the first one. Look at you go. Look at you go.
1: How can. Yeah. Okay. Listen, you're gonna sit in your own filth. Okay. Fine.
0: Yo. I don't want to go back here again do a rebuttal on my bath.
1: We
0: okay.
1: don't have to. If you enjoy it, you enjoy it.
0: Tell me, let me just change your subject here. Aperol spritz.
1: Couldn't agree more. You know what? They look delicious. But you're going to go to the top. Like, you're going to go to a rooftop bar. I want you to do me a favor. Next time you're at like a rooftop bar, you're at like a nice place, look at the most half-drunk drinks.
0: No
1: Aperol
0: comment.
1: Spritz. It's
0: no
1: Aperol spritz. I'm sorry.
0: All right. Digital detox posts.
1: You guys are probably wondering where I've been.
0: I knew it. No. By the way, I just want to let you know, sometimes, right, you just get something so good and you know it's for the person you work with. This is all for you.
1: This is just all for you.
0: You know what? You're actually blushing. That's how good this is for you.
1: I love this type of content.
0: All right. Here's another one.
1: Yeah.
0: Cold plunges has been added to the mix.
1: I feel like this one's I'm a little bit on the fence. And
0: have
1: I think
0: you
1: people,
0: cold plunge?
1: I love a cold
0: and
1: plunge.
0: And you love it. Okay.
1: Yes.
0: That's it. Yes.
1: I went swimming at Llandudno yesterday.
0: Which is the birth of cold plunges.
1: That's what I'm saying. That's where it started. Wim Hof literally started there on Llandudno Beach.
0: Swam to Antarctica. Yeah.
1: Yeah. I feel like people like the feeling afterwards. Not the discomforts of getting in the water.
0: So it's the after bit. It's always that. Kale came up here.
1: How are you preparing the kale?
0: I love kale, so I can't weigh in here.
1: Okay.
0: Because I do kale in an air fryer and make crispy kale chips. I also do kale in a smoothie with peanut butter.
1: Okay, but there you're not tasting the kale. Anything with peanut butter or banana in.
0: Trust me, you get the kale.
1: Okay.
0: The kale comes through. I'll make you one of these smoothies soon.
1: Thank you.
0: All right, I got you covered. Being busy was on the list. And I love this one so much.
1: Clock it.
0: I love this one so much. People do love pretending to like being busy.
1: Yeah.
0: But it's the same people. If they like being busy, you invite them out and they don't like to go out.
1: Exactly.
0: They don't like that extra busyness. So I think that is also a little bit of trauma. And we've spoken about this before where you need to feel productive. And productivity sometimes is just feeling busy. It's not necessarily productive.
1: Makes you feel important.
0: Yep.
1: Mm-hmm.
0: Whew. This is a tough one, especially given its growing popularity on this list. I read only from the list. Run clubs. People are pretending to like run clubs.
1: Yeah, I agree with that.
0: Long voice notes?
1: Unless I have something to do, I'm not listening to it.
0: Times two. You wish it was a times 2.5, don't you?
1: No, I don't listen to them. I see the length, I see who it's from, and I know you're going to tell me nothing about nothing.
0: And then on this list, just to wrap it up with 2 points, I didn't want to go with this one because it was very obvious, and you would have like said, obviously, matcha was on here.
1: Go eat
0: and
1: grass.
0: And 3 hour movies.
1: Okay, yes.
0: Is that a yes for you?
1: Listen, I love a movie.
0: Yeah.
1: But something about the time of the Odyssey is making me go, do I want to watch the Odyssey?
0: You do want to watch the Odyssey.
1: Do I want to watch the Odyssey?
0: Watching it is like being on an Odyssey. That's why I like the movie. Nolan knew what he did.
1: Okay.
0: He knew. He drew you in. There was a narrative. There was a baseline. There were characters to follow. But more importantly, there was this beautiful, timely angst that the movie gave you. And all you needed was that release of seeing if Odysseus would get home intact.
1: Of course.
0: Sorry.
1: No.
0: I'm a big fan of Nolan.
1: It's fine. I love Nolan. I just don't know if I love a 3 hour movie.
0: Do you want to add anything to this list? Things that you think people are pretending to like. Pretending.
1: Things I think people are pretending to like.
0: Yeah.
1: Yoga.
0: I like yoga, though.
1: I think I people are pretending to like yoga.
0: I like yoga and Pilates. You know why? Because it stretches the muscles that a barbell is not going to get to.
1: I'm changing it from yoga to meditation. I fall asleep every time I try and meditate.
0: Meditation is actually very good for cortisol management. Sorry, I'm not going to challenge everything you say, but people, I don't think they're pretending to like it. I think it's very difficult to get into meditation. Yoga and Pilates, the skill set you need to enjoy it, you need to develop that. Like any CrossFit or HYROX, you need to get to a certain level of skill, I suppose, to really get into
1: it. Maybe that's what it is, right? It's like these people who are doing things entry level and making it their whole personality, that it's the best thing ever. And I'm like, I don't know. I think it's really difficult to get into it, and I fall asleep every time I meditate. I don't know. I feel like...
0: I think you're doing it very well, then.
1: I feel like you've clocked meditation.
0: Yeah, I think you've got it. Like, you know, if you're falling asleep, I think you're there. Like, you've calmed your whole body down. Well done.
1: Okay.
0: No, you just...
1: I win at
0: that's
1: meditation.
0: It. You are just Mario sliding down that flagpole. You're there.
1: Do you have anything?
0: To add... tall guys.
1: Yes. How are you guys holding hands?
0: I just think that tall bra is for Instagram, okay? That's all.
1: That's true.
0: Do you really like this dude, okay? You're making eye contact with his belly button. I mean, come on.
1: This is so true. This is so true.
0: Sure.
1: The love of your life is under 6 feet.
0: You're
1: trust me.
0: Way. Can way I just tell that? Way under 6 feet. Thank you. If we missed out on anything, you know the number.
2: Yeah. You know what? I like the playoffs.

0: It's No Diggity. Black Street.
1: No Diggity, no doubt. Black Street Productions.
0: Flash Drive Productions. We're not out, we're actually here. Staying till 7. I found something for Cassidy earlier.
2: Yeah.
0: I found a very beautiful public sponsored blog of just things you think people are pretending to like. And I loved every single one of these. I threw a couple of things out there. And on this list, naturally, Matcha made the list. Aperol Spritz made the list. Long voice notes made this list. But I figured I trust you even more than this article. I trust you to tell me what you think people are pretending to like. And maybe because we are sucked in by trend. Take a listen.
3: Hi, Cole. Hi, Cassidy. Something I think people are pretending to like are definitely smash burgers. They just taste like Big Macs. And for the price, I'd rather go to McDonald's and just buy the Big Mac instead of paying 150 rand for a smash burger.
0: I think we listen and we don't judge started early today.
2: Wow, wow, wow, wow. But that is so true.
0: Oh, my word. Then Emma came in with kombucha,
2: yeah,
0: milk alternatives, and every fermented drink that is not alcohol.
2: Please don't come for oat milk. Oat milk tastes like a Steri Stumpy.
0: It depends on where you get it from. There's only one brand that really gets it.
2: Yeah.
0: Then there was another one here from, I'm going to call this person anonymous.
4: I think one of the biggest things that people pretend they like is the in-laws. Yeah. You gotta pretend. You gotta stay focused. Your in-laws coming.
0: By the way, you're welcome for me calling you anonymous person that I have the name and surname to. Just letting you know. Carol Ann. Not our one.
2: Okay.
0: A different one.
2: Okay. Says, I was like, yo, tell us.
0: Sushi. Anonymous says, your boss and the people you work with. Jess says Crocs.
2: Couldn't agree more. Couldn't agree more.
5: Colin Cassidy, do you know what I think people pretend to like?
0: What's that?
5: Sometimes their other halves, their spouses or their partners. I sometimes look in cars and these people are so mad. Their facial expression are like, what? You're not even talking. They just have this look on their faces, not happy faces. So yeah, that is what I think.
2: Wow.
0: Not much to to add there. Sure. When they lost that spark, eh? No. You must never stop chasing your person. Never, ever.
2: Never stop being friends either.
0: Never.
2: Like having stuff to talk about.
0: That's important too. Very important. Be friends but chase.
2: Yeah, be friends but chase. Go on dates.
0: Like test yourself. Be such good friends and then break the friend zone. That's a real relationship right there.
2: Like never stop chasing.
0: Yes, we were like laughing first of all and making jokes. And then it's like, how do we cross the barrier?
2: Oh my gosh.
0: Let me come up with. That's where it gets exciting. Okay. Another person saying alcohol, it's an acquired taste. Rubbish, says this person. Sharon says jobs. People pretend to like their jobs.
2: Your?
0: There's no pretending. Yeah, we love this. Okay, last one. Last one. Last one.
6: Let's go.
7: People pretend to like Jägermeister. No one likes Jägermeister. Something's full. People pretend to like that. People pretend to like oysters.
0: Oysters.
7: And people pretend to like Cassidy. No, I'm just joking.
0: Yo!
2: You know what? I'm actually really likable. I just say outlandish things. But I'm going to go.
0: You're Dimitri. I'm calling you out, Dimitri. You just said that. Okay, we all remember that. It's fine. Next time we give away 100,000 rand, Dimitri's entry comes in. Cassidy's going to vet it. Bah! Gone. Shoo.
2: Oh, gosh.
0: Thank you for adding and thank you for pretending to like us. We really appreciate you for that.
2: Oh, my gosh.
0: Coming up, it is your chance to win again with Clicks. And all I need you to do for this one, it's already the 10th month of the year, and I'm looking forward to the health journey that you're on. So please tell me what is the thing that you're doing right now to kind of reset ahead of a new season. And please add the keyword click 0829450940. Name, ID number, and your answer, please. I'd love to chat to you soon. Clicks feel good, pay less. 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
2: Currently on Nelson Mandela Boulevard outbound at Browning Road, there's been an accident and some traffic lights faulty in Rondebosch at Klipfontein and Golf Course, and in Haderfeld at Robert Sobukwe Road and the N2, and roadworks on the N1 outbound at the old N1 through the Worcester area near the Shell Ultra City. The left lane is currently closed. My name is Cassidy Nicholson. If you have anything else that you've seen on the roads, please let me know on the WhatsApp line. 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
15: Good afternoon. I'm Karen Ann Null. We begin with news just in. The cost of fuel is set to increase on Wednesday, with both grades of petrol rising by more than 3 rand a litre. The hike was confirmed by the Mineral and Petroleum Resources Department today. 93 octane petrol will increase by 3 rand 12 cents a litre, while 95 octane will rise by 3 rand 33 cents a litre. The price of diesel will increase by between 2 rand 84 cents and 3 rand 24 cents. A litre. More on that story in our following bulletins. All the seven men accused with the killing of rapper Keenan, aka Forbes, and celebrity chef Tabelo Tibbs Motsoane have pleaded not guilty. Today, their murder trial started at the Durban High Court. The seven accused face charges of murder, attempted murder, unlawful possession of a firearm and ammunition. And Spanish Prime Minister Pedro Sanchez has called for a snap election next month. This comes days after Congress voted against measures aimed at tackling Spain's housing crisis, which sparked nationwide protests. The demonstrations were triggered by the eviction of an 87-year-old woman from a home for failing to pay a sharp rent increase. Partly cloudy conditions with light morning drizzle are forecast across much of the province tomorrow. Cape Town and Langebaan will reach highs of 18, Paarl 19, George and Hermanus 17, while Sutherland will be the coldest at a chilly 12. Your top story at this hour, the cost of fuel is set to increase on Wednesday, with both grades of petrol rising by more than 3 rand a litre.
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0: 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Question today is that there's a new season upon us and we got to get our health intact. In fact, it should be all year round, but sometimes with the better weather, you feel more motivated and that's okay. So what are you doing to add things on to make sure you live a healthy lifestyle that you are going to enjoy the season ahead? Cindy, I am very fascinated. I'm excited, in fact. Hi. So what are we going to do, Cindy, ahead of the new season to make sure your health's on track with clicks?
5: So me and my husband has started to count our calories. So he's in at the moment consuming more calories to pick up a bit of weight.
0: Yeah.
5: And I'm counting my calories to lose a bit of weight. So we've downloaded an application for this on the App Store.
0: All right.
5: And now I'm just tracking my calories as we are going.
0: So how does it work? Basically, at the end of a day, after you've done all the diary and added all the foods that you've eaten, if you have calories left over, what do you say to one another at the end of the day? Because obviously you want a certain calorie count for your body weight and for what you want. So perhaps you would like to lose and he wants to gain muscle. So when you have like calories left over, what's the plan?
5: Okay, well, I tell my husband to go eat some more.
0: Oh.
5: Because he's always under his calories.
0: Oh, okay.
5: And I'm almost like, I'm like spot on. So we high five each other at the end of the day, say good job, and then go eat some more or we'll try again tomorrow.
0: Yep. Accountability is important. And I think with calorie counting, what I have learned is that also it's what type of calories that you are taking in as well. And I think for both of you, if most of your calories are protein-rich calories and good foods and proper raw foods as well, your body seems to like it a lot more. I think sometimes when people think, I've got 1,200 calories to get through today, I'm going to hit like a chocolate and then I'm going to do a wrap and then that should be okay. But I think it's important to focus on the content of the calories as much as the calorie number themselves, because that's what's going to make a massive difference. It's been a lovely chat. And the thing is, at the moment, I've actually looked at calories and I'm very under, because I still have 2,500 cashback calories to give to you. Enjoy. Thank you so much and good luck
5: with the
0: project and hold each other accountable, but don't forget to have fun with it too, please.
5: We do.
0: Very good.
5: Thank you so much.
0: No problem. Enjoy your 2,500 Rand Clicks Club Card cash back. You get a chance to win again. Same time, same space tomorrow.

0: It's Eva Marie. It's called It's Girl. On the flash drive in KFM 94.5. Still ahead, your chance to win that 5,000 Woolies voucher I told you about last week. If you've done some shopping this weekend, making it a My Woolies weekend, if you've got yourself some 4 for 3 fresh veg and salads, and you post it up on the socials with the tags Woolworths_SA and KFMZA with the hashtag My Woolies Weekend, I could be giving you a call shortly for a chance to win that voucher. Traffic is first. How are we looking?
1: So on Nelson Mandela Boulevard outbound at Browning Road, there's been an accident. And the M5 South is currently backed up at Pinelands. The N2 outbound, it's usual peak traffic between Mowbray and Bunga Avenue. And the N1 outbound slows down between the Foreshore and Platterkloof. Traffic lights that are faulty are in Rondebosch at Klipfontein and Golf Course, and in Haderveld at Robert Sobukwe Road and the N2. As for some roadworks, you'll find them on the N1 outbound at the old N1 through the Worcester area near the Shell Ultra City, and the left lane is closed. My name is Cassidy Nicholson. If you have anything else that you've seen on the roads, I really want to know about it. My number is 082-945-0940.
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2: May I call you Jackie, or would you like the full name in total? You're welcome to request.
4: No, it's fine. You can call me Jackie.
2: I know, because some people like Jacqueline. Jacqueline is another one. What do you prefer?
4: Either or. Most people call me Jax.
2: Okay, Jax. How's it? Jax.
4: Fine, and you, Carl?
2: Liquor. Right, Jax, thank you very much for posting up. I see you got the proper healthy thing going on here. I will add, if I may, okay?
4: Yes.
2: That green pesto bulgur wheat salad, man. Woo!
4: Ooh, that's my favorite one.
2: Now, alongside that is also the smoky four bean salad too, which is equally as lekker. Then you got the deli style potato salad. There's so much here. Like, you didn't even need the meat. I know the chicken schnitzels were way at the back, but I like all the salads up front here. This is very good. Was this all that you enjoyed this weekend?
4: Yeah, that was all just to go with the chicken schnitzels.
2: It looks very good. And I hope that you celebrated the freedom of the weekend, because that's what salads do. They are complimentary to our schnitzels, but they're also the main event. And you've made it a main event in your post. So much so, according to our independent auditor that has been audited 3 times to make the correct decision, you are a winner of a 5,000 Rand Woolies voucher. Congratulations.
4: Oh, my word. Thank you.
2: Jax, enjoy. Have a liquor one. And thanks for entering our competition. You are an absolute star.
4: Thank you so much.
2: Anytime. Have a wonderful week ahead. And remember, every single weekend, in fact, weekday, make it a My Woolies weekend. As mentioned, walk into your nearest Woolworths or Open Dash and enjoy.
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1: It's Tabor Crate's exes on your flash drive. 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Still ahead is a session of We Listen and We Don't Judge. And we would love for you to use the WhatsApp line as your personal, I'm going to say, dumping ground. Because sometimes you have an opinion about something and you're worried about the world and what they'll think about you. We don't worry about that. We don't judge you. For instance, it is time for a session of We Listen
2: and We Don't Judge.
1: We never do. Never, ever, ever.
3: Don't judge. We don't judge.
4: Yeah, yeah. I feel like if you work in a position where you can push your power like a power play and you're having a bad day, maybe just take a breath. Maybe just take a hoosah.
1: Can I jump in here for my session?
4: Get
1: Thank
4: in.
1: You so much. If anybody intimidates you.
5: You think you can do this to me?
1: If anybody makes you feel like I'm in an authority position.
4: Yeah.
1: Just make them run.
5: Why are you running?
4: Like, hey, I want to see you run.
1: I want to see you run. No, it doesn't matter. They can run a couple of meters. That will show you everything you need to know, and suddenly the intimidation will go down significantly.
4: That is so great.
6: See, now I feel we need to go full each of us running.
4: I run liquor.
7: Okay.
1: Do you?
4: Yeah. Why would you laugh?
1: Okay. We listen.
6: And we don't judge.
1: Run. Why am I getting the feeling that Jody judges? Based on
4: why
1: that.
4: Did he put a clown sound?
1: Yeah, did you hear that, dude?
4: Over me saying no, I run.
7: Okay.
1: Did you hear that? No.
7: Okay.
4: I'm so. Oh. Every time I come here.
1: That was fantastic. Thank you. We had a good session. We did, but now it's over to you. 082-945-0940. Good. Goodness. No, but you run well.
4: Can I say?
1: No, you do run well. I was saying that sometimes people who have a mouth on them and love to intimidate people, let them run a couple of meters and you can see how those, arms fly. And that's what I meant by that. It's like, just see. But you, I will take you seriously.
4: Thank you.
1: Because you actually, out of all the running, and if you're wondering where this can be found,
4: I was going to say.
1: KFMZA, if you want to see us run, you were the only one taking it seriously.
4: Yeah, because I had to lock in. That's a lot. And then I made a comment. Oh, I didn't know that we were all jogging.
1: No. That was Beatrice's pace. That was all he had.
4: That was Beatrice sprinting.
1: That was all he had. But if you want to go enjoy a little bit of our running, KFMZA, go check out the profile. Click and enjoy.
4: Yeah, it'll bring us down to speed. Just like this will bring you down to speed. Currently on Nelson Mandela Boulevard outbound at Browning Road, there's been an accident. So be cautious if you're driving in that area. On the M3 South, traffic is backed up at Clipper Road. The M5 South currently backed up at Pinelands. And the N1 outbound slows down between the Foreshore and Platterkloof. Traffic lights faulty in Rondebosch at Klipfontein and Golf Course. And in Haderveld at Robert Sobukwe Road and the N2. And as for your roadworks, you'll find them on the N1 outbound at the old N1 through the Worcester area around the Shell Ultra City. The left lane is currently closed. My name is Cassidy Nicholson. If you have anything else that you've seen on the roads, I want you to let me know. So just pop it on the WhatsApp line. 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
9: More pain at the petrol pumps, and Fikile Mbalula says he is owed an apology. Good afternoon, I'm Karen Ann Null. Fuel prices are set for a sharp increase from Wednesday, with both grades of petrol going up by more than 3 rand a litre. The Mineral and Petroleum Resources Department confirmed today that 93 octane petrol will rise by 3 rand 12 cents a litre, while 95 octane will increase by 3 rand 33 cents a litre. Diesel will climb by between 2 rand 84 cents and 3 rand 24 cents a litre. Here's department spokesperson Lerato Ntoko.
10: South Africa's fuel prices are adjusted monthly, informed by international and local factors. International factors include the fact that South Africa imports both crude oil and finished products at a price set at the international level, including importation costs.
8: EWN, Local Government Elections, 2026.
9: The Electoral Commission says the Electoral Court's finding that uploading the names of candidates without pressing a final submission button does not constitute a submission in terms of the law is unimpeachable. The ANC is seeking to overturn the ruling and allow 181 candidates to contest 6 municipalities where it did not meet the August deadline. With a constitutional court hearing pushed out by another week, the IEC says if the matter is not resolved, it cannot hold elections in the affected municipalities on the 4th of November. In another court challenge, the Johannesburg High Court has called for further evidence to be led in a defamation case between two senior ANC leaders. ANC Secretary General Fikile Mbalula is seeking a court-ordered apology from National Executive Committee member Nkosazana Dlamini-Zuma. This over Dlamini-Zuma's claims in a podcast that Mbalula paid money to secure his position during the ANC's 2022 elective conference. Dlamini-Zuma insists it was common knowledge that Mbalula paid for votes. And U.S. psychiatrist and neurologist Karl Deisenhoff and German scientists Peter Hegemann and Georg Nagel have been awarded the Nobel Medicine Prize for their pioneering work in the field of optogenetics. Optogenetics involves controlling nerve signals with light and helps researchers understand how specific cell types contribute to behaviors like learning, fear, addiction, and movement. Their research may one day lead to treatments for disorders such as Parkinson's disease and epilepsy. Your weather for tomorrow, it's a partly cloudy day. Cape Town and Langebaan will reach highs of 18, Paarl 19, George and Hermanus 17, and Sutherland a chilly 12. Recapping your top story at this hour, fuel prices are set for a sharp increase from Wednesday, with both grades of petrol going up by more than 3 rand a litre.
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0: It's Miley Bass Persuades, and it is now a session of We Listen.
1: And we don't judge.
0: We don't judge. We don't judge. Yeah. We don't judge. We don't judge. Yeah. It's over to you. If you've got something that you need to share and you don't want anybody judging you, you came to the right place. It's us. It's Cassidy. It's me, Carl. And of course, with Pietrus off, he will have to listen from afar. Not that he's listening today. I wouldn't expect him to. We went to a very lovely place.
1: Yeah.
0: It requires maximum focus on the person you are traveling with. We'll leave it there.
1: Yeah.
0: That's all we can do. We can just leave it there. Here is here's the first.
2: IT, we listen and we don't judge.
0: Never.
2: Those people that are literally standing on top of you when you are standing at the supermarket and they still give you a dirty look when you look at them and say, what on earth are you doing standing on top of me? Give me some space, you know, having learned nothing from COVID.
0: You could just tell that there was a weekend experience and you wanted to bring it out. And I want to thank you for that, Anonymous. Oh, we'll call you Anonymous for effect here. But it is something to address. And we need to just set this out before the big rush of the shopping season. There's got to be a standard of distance. Now, I know that when you shop, sometimes if you are fortunate to have a trolley or a basket, that gives you an option.
1: That created space.
0: In front of you, right?
1: Right.
0: But there's nothing to mitigate
1: what's
0: the encroaching person behind you. So that person should also have a trolley or basket to have a bit of a gap. So I think a basket length is fine.
1: I think.
0: But long ways.
1: Yes. Basket, but long ways.
0: Yeah, yeah.
1: I personally didn't hate the distance that came from COVID. And I think stores should bring back those little strippies in the queue.
0: Oh, yeah.
1: So you know where to stand. Because also, I shouldn't be able to see what's in your baskets and make conversation. Do you know what I mean?
0: Yeah.
1: And I feel like sometimes that's what people do. They wanna converse about, oh, that's what you have in there? Like, no, it's not for you.
0: It's very difficult for me because being my stature, if anybody is taller, they get full bird's eye view on what I have in my pocket, in my trolley, in my basket.
1: True. That is true.
0: They have direct view of the back of my head. Like they can see everything. But there's got to be a good gap just to make sure that we are comfortable. Because I think like a rule of thumb is that if I can smell what you ate this morning, then you're too close.
1: Also, what are we doing when people are too close? Are we turning around and saying, hey, listen, can you please take your tongue off my neck?
0: Which shop is that? I'm asking for a friend.
1: Stop.
0: Just tell me which shop that is. I just wanna ask.
1: Happens in a Clicks.
0: don't you mean a
1: Licks?
0: Oh my
1: word. I walked into that one.
0: You did. I'm sorry. You did that to me.
1: Oh my
0: you
1: word.
0: You did that to me. You rode me down that small cul-de-sac. And I stayed there and I rotated. Sure. All
1: please,
0: right.
1: Sir. At least sorry. Three steps back.
0: Mm.
1: Yeah.
0: Feel more, pay less.
1: Stop it. Every time I walk
0: it.
1: Into these things.
0: And your club card scratch back. Because they're so close to you.
1: No, man.
0: Sorry. Oh. So we should have a rule of thumb there is that there's got to be a proximity alert for somebody just so that they know. And we should have a certain amount of decorum. If you turn around and go, excuse me, it's going to be uneasy. It's going to be like you want to, because that person, you're going to stay there for like a while if it's a busy shop. So we have to have a protocol, man. Like,
1: yes.
0: I actually just want to leave it here to the group now because I think we need a proper way of doing this so that you don't rub up somebody the wrong way and you don't rub up against someone the wrong way.
1: Exactly.
0: Either.
1: What if I'm there for deodorant and now we both smell like bok?
0: Yes, you both came from the gym and you can tell which one spent more time in cardio.
1: That's what I'm saying.
0: Issue, eh?
1: Yes.
0: So yeah, I got you. Okay. Yeah, we got a way to turn around or I'm not going to call it a safe word, but maybe something that we can mention on the show that people know, oh, they mean I'm too close.
1: Yes.
0: just like...
1: Maybe if I slap my pockets, it means like, ooh, you're standing too close. I don't know. Maybe this is like
0: we need a universal word, symbol, action to tell someone, oh, I'm too close. Excuse me.
1: Yeah.
0: Because, I mean, if I were a horse, you'd be kicked banner. So I don't want to... Don't want to go there.
1: Vibes.
0: You know, you must never approach your horse from mine like that because you know. So I don't want us to be that way, but we still need something that has that impact.
1: I agree.
0: We have to find this together. We do. Because I think person who sent that through had a good point over there. Maybe we can ask for some suggestions from the group because we do listen and we don't judge, but we also come up with amicable solutions to ensure that we are having a good time, especially ahead of a very large shopping period from now until the end of the year. You know, right. We're edging ever closer and we got to be respectful. So let's go for it. Do you know the number? Let's get a good plan together.
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5: 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Beaufort West had 5 mayors. Neisner stopped working entirely. Small parties fighting each other, while the people who live there got nothing. 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There's water in my taps. The lights stay on. The rubbish gets collected. The Democratic Alliance has made real progress here. I want to protect that progress, not gamble it away by voting for a small party. So this election, I'm voting DA. To keep our town working for all.
4: This advert was paid for by the political party concerned.
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1: Currently on Nelson Mandela Boulevard outbound at Browning Road, there's been an accident. On the M3 South, traffic is backed up between Clipper Road and Hillwood Road. The M5 South currently backed up at Pinelands. The N2 outbound, its usual peak traffic between Mowbray and Bunga Avenue. And traffic lights are faulty in Rondebosch at Klipfontein and Golf Course and in Haderfeld at Robert Sobukwe Road and the N2. As for your roadworks, you'll find them on the N1 outbound at Old N1 through the Worcester area near the Shell Ultra City. The left lane is currently closed. My name is Cassidy Nicholson. Please, if you have anything that can update me on what's happening on the roads, things that you're seeing right now, just let me know on the WhatsApp line. That's 082-945-0940. Wow.

0: 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There was a voice note earlier that we were listening. We don't judge. It was quite good because I think someone had to bring it up eventually. The voice note went like this.
1: Hi, T. We listen and we don't judge. Those people that are literally standing on top of you when you are standing at the supermarket and they still give you a dirty look when you look at them and say, what on earth are you doing standing on top of me? Give me some space, you know, having learned nothing from COVID.
0: So there we go. So basically, I want to help the person out.
2: Yeah.
0: Because yes, we listen, we don't judge. We also want to be solutions driven individuals. And, you know, so far there have been a couple of responses to that as well, including...
3: Hey, Carl and Cassidy. For listening, we don't judge. With regards to traffic, same thing applies as in the shopping malls. When you leave your following distance space, people think that they can actually drive in front of you because you're leaving a gap for them. And secondly, when you're putting your indicator on, everybody starts speeding up not to give you the gap. So what's up with that?
0: So there's a certain crossover between the actual
2: yes.
0: line and the worry about leaving too much of a space so that someone might just take the gap. So now there are some unique things that you should try. So far, I've got Shanique saying, I lunge in the queue.
2: I love that.
0: Creating the distance needed, no breathing on me. And I'm assuming that you can reverse lunge too.
2: Yeah.
0: So then you get a proper space around you. Denzel suggests keeping your trolley or basket behind you, you can control the space in front of you. So your space that you're responsible for
2: yeah.
0: is in front of you. So you can manage that space behind you, trolley or basket.
2: Work smart, not hard.
0: I like that as well. Michael suggests...
4: Because we do listen and we don't judge.
5: Hey, Carl. Yeah, nice one would be you just need to step back onto a toe. That generally gives them the clear message. Cheers, guys. Thanks.
0: You're the diabolical laugh at the end there, Michael. You're all right. No, I could never step on someone's toe if I knew it was there. No, man. So I'm just thinking, like, what do we do? Is there, like, a word we can use, maybe?
6: At school, we actually use the word bubble for the kids. We tell them that they can tell others that they are in their bubbles and could they please move out of their bubbles. So maybe that'll be a good word to use.
0: Bubbles. That could be the word, bubbles.
2: Excuse me, sir.
0: Bubbles.
2: You're standing in my bubble.
0: Bubbles. Like, you just have to shout it and the people need to know what you're talking about. I like this one. We should just go bubbles if someone's too close. I'm gonna try it at my shop.
2: Okay, yeah.
0: So just, you know, shop ambiance and someone's right next to me.
2: Mm-hmm.
0: I mean, as they are when I am shopping
2: in
0: my local and they get very close to me.
2: Yeah. Yes. Are you call wasty? sorry, again. I'm here, I'm focused, I'm locked in.
0: Get out of my life.
2: I'm here.
0: Yes.
2: Okay.
0: Yes.
2: So they're standing too close to you.
0: Yes, and they're whispering exactly what you just whispered.
2: Hey, are you call wasty? I love listening to you in the morning.
0: Bubbles! Bubbles! By the way, that's actually word for word to say to me.
2: I love listening to you.
0: I love the flash word. I love listening to you when I wake up in the morning. Still, till this day, Cassidy, till this day. Still, I work in the morning.
2: Yeah,
0: I don't know how it's even possible, but yeah. Goodness.
7: It's too close to me. I normally, just like if I'm with my husband or my daughter, I'll be like, yes, this is your fart stinks. Like as if they had farted, like my husband or my daughter had farted. Or I'll just act like make a fart noise, I guess.
0: Wow.
2: No scum on your end.
0: But yeah, bubbles are still working. Sorry, bubbles are still the best idea here. All right, here we go.
8: I'm going to start designing a T-shirt saying, please keep your distance on the back and the front. Maybe somebody would get the message.
0: Sure, okay. Ideas as well. Here's another.
9: Carl, I have absolutely no problem summer swinging my basket behind me if the person behind me is too close. I haven't paid for it yet, so if they want to snatch it out, that's their problem. But if you're too close to me, you're going to get a basket in the kneecap.
0: Instead of bubbles, there was another suggestion for a safe word.
10: Hi, Carl and Cassidy. We don't need a new word. The word already exists. When somebody is too close to you, manita. That's it.
2: That is so good.
0: Yeah, it just... manita at you. That's... that's one idea. Thank you for all the suggestions. They've been wonderful. So, I mean, you can choose. Not everybody has the interpretation of Manita, but if you know it's going to happen and someone's going to say that, even under their breath, you need to know, you just step back a little bit. Just make that reverse sound. Beep, beep.
2: You know, last minute solution.
0: Yeah.
2: Just have a coughing fit.
0: And
2: think about how nervous people get when they're around someone who won't stop sneezing or coughing. You just... Carl, you won't even stand close to me if you know that I've got feelings of a flu. So imagine now you're standing in a line. Someone is on top of you. And just
0: yeah, no, that's horrible. I would never.
2: I would leave the store. I'd go shop somewhere else.
0: Someone suggested that you turn around. All right.
2: Yeah.
0: I'm going to tell, there's someone by the name of TD that just messaged in and says, like, the most impactful thing you can say to someone when they're too close to you, you turn around and you look at them and say, I hope you follow the Lord this closely. Just watch them slowly go back. Just like that. Slowly.
2: Just Papa Homer Simpson.
0: Thank you very much for all of the ideas. This is great. Bubbles, Manita, and a higher power. We've got everything we need for the shopping season. Thank you so much. 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
2: So on Nelson Mandela Boulevard, outbound at Browning Road, there's been an accident. So remain cautious as you drive over there. Keep a safe following distance. And if you want to, just roll your windows down and just scream bubbles. That normally helps people, you know, clear a distance. Traffic lights faulty in Rondebosch at Klipfontein and Golf Course. In Haderfeld at Robert Sobukwe Road and the N2. And roadworks are on the N1 outbound at Old N1 through the Worcester area near the Shell Ultra City. The left lane is currently closed. My name is Cassidy Nicholson. Please, if you have anything else that you're seeing on the roads, I want to know about it. My number is 082-945-0940.
0: 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That's why they've been on the roads for the past 21 years, easing the traffic congestion so you can arrive quickly and safely. The OUTsurance pointsmen are another reminder that with OUTsurance, you always get something out. 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
11: Goeiemiddag, ek is Karen Annel. 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
12: A very good afternoon. I'm Alex White. We start with an update on the weekend's URC action. In case you missed any of it, the Sharks now lead the competition after 2 rounds following their impressive 26-20 win over defending champions Leinster at the Shark Tank on Saturday. Coach JP Peterson said the strong start to the season comes down to the team's buy-in.
13: I think what we did pre-season, we created a culture where players can be themselves and play them the game they want to play. It was a buy-in of collective players that wants to that really wanted to win today.
12: The Sharks now head to Cape Town for Saturday's derby against the Stormers at DHL Stadium. The Stormers are eighth after a 17-13 loss to Edinburgh, but will be boosted by the return of several Springboks, including Damian Willemse, Sasha Feinberg, Mgomezulu, Kobus Reinach and Vilko Lowe. Elsewhere, the third-place Lions face the Bulls at Loftus on Saturday, with the Bulls looking to bounce back from their 26-22 defeat to Munster. Then heading over to tennis, Carlos Alcaraz is through to the Japan Open final after fighting back to beat fellow Spaniard Jean Munar in three sets. Alcaraz will face Czech player Jiří Lečeka in the final after he beat Valentin Vacherot in straight sets. Then catching you up in some UEFA Nations League results, Greece and Germany drew nil all. Portugal beat Norway 2-1 this weekend, and then coming up tonight, France host Belgium. Elsewhere in football, Bafana Bafana earned a 1-0 win against Egypt on Sunday to remain unbeaten in their three matches so far under coach Pizzo Mosimane. Mosimane admitted that they were against the ropes at times against the seven-time AFCON champions and had difficulty dealing with some of their players, but in the end had planned well and were well-equipped to deal with their opponents. That's all from me for now. I'll have more sport for you in an hour for EWN Sports. I am Alex White.
0: If you would like to play the concept today, I've got two single word clues for you, and we've got an incredible prize that still lingers. And I just want to let you know, so far the incorrect guesses include everything from night to black cat to baseball to just cat. Any ideas from your side, you could win an incredible night stay at the Mosaic Lagoon Lodge. It's for you and somebody special. It's valued at 7,500 rand. Get in by giving me the keyword concept as well as your name, and let's do it. Deep down you want me. I know you do. Here's Tyler Zara Lawson, and She Did It Again. Catch tickets tyler.howler.co.za if you want to catch her set for Jan Greenpoint Track.

0: 7,500 Rand is this prize's value. A one-night stay for two at Mosaic Lagoon Lodge just outside of Stanford. You're going to love it. It's beautiful. It's gorgeous. And only one thing can stand in your way from actually winning it. It's two single word clues and a guess. That's what I need from you. In fact, two guesses today if you're lucky enough. Like Stash, you are. Hello.
1: Hello. Hello, Cassidy.
2: Hello.
0: Here we go. It is your two single word clues coming your way. Already four words have been delivered on this concept. Can you figure it out? Let's go.
3: Answer the question.
4: Did I guess? Are you asking me nonsense? Tell me again.
0: Here we go. Stash, your two single word clues coming your way. I need a guess after each of them, please. You can go first, cool. Cassidy.
2: Okay. Hardy.
1: Hardy.
2: Hardy.
1: H-A-R-D-Y.
2: Yes.
0: I've got such a temptation of going, da.
2: No, don't. Don't.
0: Sorry.
1: Okay.
0: Yes.
1: So I have two guesses. I'm going to go with the one.
0: Yeah, go, go.
1: I'm feeling more strong about.
0: All right.
1: So I'm going to go with purr. P-U-R-R.
0: As in?
1: Correct.
0: I love, you know how much I love purr. That's why I don't even have a cat. But I like the purr of other people's cats, man. I do. It's just, it's great. That answer is unfortunately less than perfect, unfortunately. Aww. However, no, I mean, I have something for you.
1: Okay.
0: Before I say bye, I'd like to give you the word Felicia. Sorry.
1: Sorry. Is that the word?
0: Yeah, it's Felicia. It's a word. It's a name, Felicia. But it's a word Felicia, yeah.
1: Oh, now you're throwing me completely
0: I'm
1: off.
0: Sorry, Felicia.
1: Okay.
0: I mean, Stash. Go. What's your guess?
1: I'm going to guess then perfect.
0: Perfect. Is that the concept? Is it perfect? Is it perfect? Unfortunately, it's not. I'm
1: no.
0: sorry, Stash. I wanted to give you the Stash. Which is the one night stay, but I can't, Stash. Thank you very much for trying. We appreciate you so much. Keep on guessing. Every day, new clues revealed. Who will win a 7,500 prize from Mosaic Lagoon Lodge? If you'd like to go check it out yourself, go to Facebook, Mosaic South Africa, or Instagram, Mosaic South Africa, and get involved and book your own stay too. You deserve a getaway.
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0: 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It's on your show, your Flash Drive, on KFM 94.5. In the next few, would you mind just keeping your phone on? I want to give you a call so you can make a decision as to which one of our songs plays just after news. I'd really appreciate that. Eyewitness News Traffic is brought to you by OUTsurance and Cassidy. 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
1: A stationary vehicle at the N7 South at Platteklip, the left lane is obstructed. And at Kuiberg Interchange direction the south, there's been an accident involving two vehicles, so pass with caution if you're driving that side. Traffic lights faulty in Rondebosch at Klipfontein and Golf Course, and in Haderveld at Robert Sobukwe Road and the N2. The N1 outbound slows down between the foreshore and Platteklip this afternoon, and the M3 South traffic is backed up between Clipper Road and Hillwood Road. My name is Cassidy Nicholson. If you have anything you want to add to the traffic report, do so on the WhatsApp line. That's 082-945-0940.
2: 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Number 50.
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0: 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That's the lady.
1: I want to call somebody for the call on the flash drive on KFM 94.5. And I know exactly who I want to call because we were chatting about ideas about the queue.
2: Yeah.
1: How to get people off you. And this person had a
2: cool solution.
1: Very nice idea. Yeah.
2: Okay. Hope they
1: you know, we get these numbers from...
3: Hello.
1: Hello. Is this Rashika?
3: Yes, it is.
1: Or is it Rashika? Or is
3: it's
1: it
3: Rashika?
1: Rashika. I thought so. Rashika. Yeah. I got you. Rashika. I called you for a reason. Number one, your number was just on the WhatsApp line. Number two is that I was very impressed with you earlier. We were chatting about how to get people to step off you in the queue a little bit. There were comments like, use your basket, your trolley. One woman suggested saying the word bubbles because they're in your bubble. You used the word manita.
3: Yes.
1: That is the same person that I'm talking to. It's you. Okay.
3: Yes, that is her.
1: Okay. I need your help for just two manita. Okay. Just two of them. Because I want you to pick a song that will be played after news. Do you mind doing that for us, please? Is that fine?
3: Not at all.
1: Lovely.
3: Let's go.
1: And thank you for listening, man. Thank you.
3: Always, Carl.
1: So many
3: always.
1: Options. No, you have options. You've got podcasts and other radio stations, but then you're still committed and loyal. And I just want to say thank you for that. I really appreciate it.
3: It's only a pleasure, but also, yeah. Are there really options if none of them are as good as KFM?
1: You know... I have mad love for all the inadvertent commas competitors in the market as well.
2: Yeah.
1: And I hope that they are working as hard to ensure that they attract and retain really good people.
2: Mm-hmm.
1: But at the same time, if someone shows this type of loyalty, then it gives me even bigger responsibility to make sure you are well entertained and well serviced. So that's actually a bigger responsibility on my shoulders. I never look around me. I only focus on my task at hand, and that is you. So that's all I can say about that.
3: We appreciate that, Carl.
2: But thank you for exactly. The lovely Daniel words. That's so kind of you to say.
1: Well, it's very, very kind.
2: Very kind. And as my good friend Cardi B once said, I'm glad you brung it up.
1: Well.
2: But that's just.
1: Well, let's bring this up. You got some options for songs after news. One of them, in the absence of Pietrus, I picked this one for him. The Queen Mother of Pietrus's.
2: Yes.
1: On that one. So that's one option. The okay. Other option is from me. I'm a big fan of Hayley Williams' voice. Paramore, ain't it fun? Ain't it fun? And that world is going to get real with a 3 rand some change increase in petrol this week. Excuse me, I'm fine.
3: We're not ready to talk about that.
1: Yeah, no, I'm not. Phew.
2: But what we can be ready for.
1: What is that?
2: Is this lovely weather.
1: Okay.
2: And so I have a song that's going to get us through traffic that's just going to make you want to sing along, feel good, because that's my main objective.
1: All right, yes.
2: And so I've chosen Sweet Disposition by Temper Trap.
1: Which connects to the petrol as well.
2: Yeah, don't, we make, are gonna don't get, make it real. Sorry. Don't make it real.
1: We will be in the Temper Trap. Oof. All right, you got choices here. Lady Gaga, Edge of Glory, Paramore, Ain't It Fun, The Temper Trap, Sweet Disposition. Rashika, remember, you're picking a song here, not a person, so no one can feel any emotional turmoil here if you don't pick this song. So what is it? Which song?
3: I'm choosing the song I like, but it just so happens to also be the my favorite version on the Flash Dive.
1: Okay.
3: And that's you, Carl.
1: Stop.
2: I'm going to leave.
3: Choice. Stop.
2: I'm going to leave. Bye.
1: No, you don't say you're going to leave. You must say Manita.
2: Manita.
1: There we go. Yes. Rashika, thank you so much. I really appreciate you picking the song. It's going to be great to listen to it on a Monday. Please be safe if you're on the way home. And I mean it. Thank you very much for choosing us. We choose you right back.
3: It's only a pleasure.
1: Love
3: Thanks,
1: it.
3: Guys. Thanks for an awesome show.
1: Anytime. We're going to get Paramore. Aren't you excited?
2: I do like the song.
1: Aren't you excited?
2: I'm very excited.
1: Yes, it's going to be so good. I'm not excited for that petrol price.
2: No, no,
1: nor
2: no.
1: Nor the traffic you're about to deliver either.
2: No, unfortunately not. There is a stationary vehicle on the N7 South at Platteklerf. The left lane is currently obstructed. And at Coburg Interchange, direction south, there's been an accident involving two vehicles. So please pass with caution. The M5 South currently backed up in Pinelands. And the M3 South traffic is backed between Clipper Road and Hillwood Road. Traffic lights are faulty in Rondebosch at Klipfontein and Golf Course and in Haderfeld at Robert Sobukwe Road and the N2. My name is Cassidy Nicholson. If you have anything else you want to add to the report, feel free to do that on the WhatsApp line. That's 082-945-0940.
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4: Questions over timelines in the MODAC trial and AKA's family wants justice. Good afternoon. I'm Karen Ann Null. A prosecutor in the Nafiz MODAC trial has highlighted an inconsistency in the testimony of co-accused Yannick Adonis. Adonis faces 18 charges related to an assassination attempt on slain top cop Charles Kinnear a year before his eventual murder. Carlo Peterson has more.
5: State prosecutor Greg Wolmerans questioned Yannick Adonis today about phone calls between Adonis and co-accused Amal Janchis on the 21st of November 2019. Evidence shows Janchis contacted Adonis on the day, saying Mr. M wants you to finish the job. Adonis denied having knowledge of MODAC's alleged plan to kill Kinnear on that day, saying he only found out about it later when he appeared in Khayelitsha Magistrates Court for another matter. However, during cross-examination, Wolmerans highlighted an inconsistency showing Adonis's court date was on the 14th of November, before the call from Janchis. The matter is set to proceed tomorrow. Carlo Peterson, Eyewitness News, Western Cape High Court.
4: To another murder trial where the families of slain rapper Keenan, a.k.a. Forbes, and celebrity chef Tabelo Tibbs Motuane says they are hopeful for justice as the first day of their murder trial wraps up. Seven men accused of killing the two men appeared at the Durban High Court today, where they all pleaded not guilty. Thabiso Goba has more.
6: The families of the accused men were also in court, with the Sangoma even consulting some of the accused during court breaks. For Sylvester Motswane, today was an emotional day, as it also marks the three-year anniversary of his wife's passing.
7: Unfortunately, or coincidentally, today is the 5th when the case is starting here, and my wife died on the 5th of October. So it's a coincidence that I cannot just overlook.
6: Thabiso Goba, Eyewitness News, Durban.
4: And finally, a new university satellite project aims to age whiskey in space for the first time. Engineers in Scotland and Japan plan to launch a rocket in 2028, sending a satellite containing samples of the alcohol and its base ingredients on a five-year mission to orbit Earth. The experiment will also measure how the spirit ages in the environment beyond Earth's atmosphere. Partly cloudy conditions with light morning drizzle are forecast tomorrow. Cape Town and Langebaan will reach highs of 18 degrees, Paarl 19, George and Hermanus 17, and Sutherland a chilly 12. Recapping your top story at this hour, a prosecutor in the Nafiz MODAC trial has highlighted an inconsistency in the testimony of co-accused Yannick Adonis.
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1: What's the best part of my day?
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1: No problem. It's happening right now. 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
8: Are you ready?
9: Stand by.
0: Stand by for the show that drives the big interviews.
9: Drives the most music.
0: And the most fun.
1: Things that you think people are pretending to like.
2: Meditation. I fall asleep every time I meditate. I don't know.
1: I think you're doing it very well. Then
0: the show that drives you home.
9: The Flash Drive with Carl Wasty.
1: It's because Cassidy is so good at everything. That's why, man.
2: Don't make me smile like this. You know what? I'm good at everything except winning the call. This guy.
1: I won today, so you're going to get some Paramore. You'll also get some Flash Word in the next couple of minutes. And then later we got some psychology in case you can't get over not winning something. So there we go. It's all lined up. It's all stacked. It's ready to go. Then birthday traffic coming up at about 5:30. It is fully poised to be a great show to make sure that time goes faster so you can get home sooner. and let's enjoy the song together. If you've had a Monday, this is the song you lock into. Let's enjoy, because it's fun.

0: It's Bruno Mars locked out of heaven, but you're welcome here at the Flash Drive, KF94.5. I'm Carl, this is Cassidy. Outsurance is backing your traffic report, and then we get into the throwdown, that is the Flash Word. 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
1: So there are two stationary vehicles to look out for. One is on the N7 south of Platteklerf, left lane obstructed. And the one is on the N1 inbound after Monte Vista. The left lane is also closed over there. And if you're driving that side, you must expect some delays. At Kuiberg interchange direction south, there's been an accident involving two vehicles. On the M3 south, traffic is backed up between Clipper Road and Hillwood Road. And traffic lights are faulty in Rondebosch at Klipfontein and Golf Course. And in Haderveld at Robert Sobukwe Road and the N2. My name is Cassidy Nicholson. If you have anything you want to add to the report, let me know on the WhatsApp line. My number is 082-945-0940.
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0: Yusra, welcome back to your throne, your majesty.
4: Hi, Carl. Hi, Cassidy.
5: Hello.
0: Yusra, what highlight do you want to share about your weekend? What happened?
4: Well, the weekend was pretty busy on the soccer field. So, a tiring Monday, but it was a good weekend of football.
0: Yes, it was. Tell me, success?
4: Yes. Success, they won the plate section of the under-16. So, very happy with the results.
0: Love it. Congratulations. And you know what I did? Because of you. All right.
4: What?
0: I went to Athlone Stadium. And I went to go watch the final. I did.
4: Wow, okay.
0: I went to go watch the final. So it was Stellenbosch against Durbanville. And yes. what great football I watched. It was great. Really beautiful. And yeah, well done to Camps Bay as well. Gee whiz, what an incredible team you have over there. Because I know one of your players in there as well, man. That's why. Yeah.
4: Yes. No, we played. We were in the
0: plate,
4: same...
0: Yes.
4: No, the last year with your boy at the same team.
0: Yes, there we go. That's what I'm saying.
4: Yeah.
0: Connected, yeah. Look at us.
4: Yeah.
0: No, but okay, well done. Honesty and just excellent stuff. However,
4: awesome.
0: Let's continue this battle and introduce you to your opponent. It is the one and only. Now, I just want to make sure that I get your name right over here. This is very important. Ms. Olifir?
4: Is
0: it? So it looks like Samantha, but I'm sure it's not, right? There's something else here. There's an E at the end of your name.
6: It's Samantha. My parents just blessed me, so it's not Samantha. It's Samantha.
0: Oh, true that, eh? Oh, my word. Everybody whose name is Samantha and you have an A at the end, you should be calling yourself Samantha. Because you are actually Samantha. What?
6: Yes.
0: Mind-blowing. All right. And apparently you work in correctional services.
6: Yes, I do at Goodwood Management Area.
0: Okay. And that's what they are, correctional services, right? Making sure that individuals are put onto the right track and ensured, you know.
6: Rehabilitated.
0: Rehabilitated and developed accordingly so they can re-enter society. So noble work, Samantha.
6: That's right.
0: But let's have some fun with the Flash Word today. Champion Yusra, what are you thinking? Do you want to go first or second?
4: I'll stick to my formula. I'll go first.
0: First up. All right. Today, your flash word is man. M-A-N. So good luck. 30 seconds. Are you ready? It's going to be lots of fun. Trust me. It's very easy today.
4: Ready.
0: Ready. Okay. Your time begins in 3, 2, 1. Let's go. This superhero is weakened by kryptonite.
4: Superman.
0: Who is Tony Stark?
4: Iron Man.
0: A Premier League club guilty of 114 charges.
4: Manchester City.
0: A large home.
4: Mansion.
0: Who is Peter Parker?
4: Spider-Man.
0: Thank you very much. Look at you. I told you it was easy today. I just thought it's Monday and we don't want to think too hard, man. Here we go. All right, Samantha, ready for yours?
3: Yes.
0: 30 seconds. Your time begins in 3, 2, 1. Let's roll. Jason Momoa played this superhero.
3: Aquaman.
0: Who is Bruce Wayne?
3: Pass.
0: An insect that looks like it's in church.
3: Praying mantis.
0: One small step for man, one giant leap for?
3: Mankind.
0: An instruction booklet.
3: Manual.
0: Bruce Wayne. Who's that?
3: Bruce Wayne.
0: No! Where is she? Where's the trigger? Where is she? Sorry, just... Batman.
3: I tried.
0: Yes! That was so much fun. Samantha, an honor to meet you. Thanks for the great work you're doing, Correctional Services.
3: Thank you so much.
0: I really appreciate you and our champion once again. Hello.
5: Hi.
0: Yusra, I'll see you. Not see you, but you know what I mean. Tomorrow, once again, to do what you do best, win the flash word. Take her on tomorrow, same time, same space in your flash drive.
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0: It's Fixate, Shekinah and BT on the Flash Drive. This traffic report is celebrating somebody's birthday. You just have to figure out who by listening to Cassidy's references in this report. There could be anything. Songs, movies, series, catchphrases, lines of a book. You know, you never know. That's why you have to listen. Zone in. Lock in. 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Here for life.
1: So you might be at home because it's the last day of the holiday for the kids. Or if you're not, then here's a quick look at your Revolutionary Road. At the Kuburg Interchange heading south, there's an accident involving two vehicles. So please pass with caution if you're driving that side. Mildred Pierce sent in an update. The M5 South is currently backed up in Pinelands. Thank you for that. Another stationary vehicle on the N7 South at Platzekloof. The left lane is obstructed, and that update is from Lee. Stationary vehicle on the N1 inbound after Monte Vista. Left lane is closed. We received a message in from Rose about a vehicle that looks like it's lost its load from a recycling truck on the R300 before the Kales River turnoff. So pass with caution if you're that side. Those confused by the faulty traffic lights clearly have the eternal sunshine of the spotless mind and are chasing Neverland. Those who are divergent know how to use their sense and sensibility by applying the four-way stop rule. And then they have the way of the water and just go with the flow once they've applied it. My name is Cassidy Nicholson, and there may be the mountain between us, but all the better for a well-rounded traffic report. So please, if you see something, regardless of where it is, send it in to my number. It is 082-945-0940.
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4: A very good afternoon. I'm Alex White and we start with some breaking tennis news. Daniil Medvedev has been defaulted from the China Open after hitting a spectator in the face with a ball during his semi-final against Novak Djokovic today. Defaults are rare in tennis and are reserved for serious violations of the sport's code of conduct. Djokovic remains unbeaten in 33 matches in Beijing and will face Alex de Minaur in Tuesday's final. Meanwhile, Carlos Alcaraz is through to the Japan Open final after fighting back to beat fellow Spaniard Jan Munar in 3 sets. He will face Czech player Jiří Leska in the final. Then an update on the weekend's URC action in case you missed any of it. The Sharks lead the competition after 2 rounds. Following their impressive 26-20 win over defending champions Leinster at the Shark Tank on Saturday, coach JP Peterson said the strong start to the season comes down to the team's buy-in.
5: I think what we did pre-season, we created a culture where you can players can be themselves and play them the game they want to play. It was a buy-in of collective players that wants to that really wanted to win today.
4: The Sharks now head to Cape Town for Saturday's derby against the Stormers at DHL Stadium. The locals are eighth after a 17-13 loss to Edinburgh, but will be boosted by the return of several Springboks, including Damian Willemse, Sasha Feinbergen-Gomazulu, Kobus Reinach and Vilko Lowe. Elsewhere, the third-place Lions face the Bulls at Loftus on Saturday, with the Bulls looking to bounce back from their 26-22 defeat to Munster. Then in some UEFA Nations League results from the weekend, Greece and Germany played out a bit of a surprise nil-all draw, while Portugal beat Norway 2-1. Coming up tonight, a fixture to keep your eye on, France host Belgium. Then elsewhere in football, Bafana Bafana earned a 1-0 win against Egypt on Sunday to remain unbeaten in their three matches so far under coach Pitso Mosimane. That's all from me today. We'll have more sport for you tomorrow for Edolian Sport. I am Alex White.
0: Thanks, Alex. Hello, Jeremy. Jeremy.
6: How are you?
0: Oh, we. I'm good, man. Jeremy, thanks a lot for listening to Cassidy's Traffic. We try to be very trivial and add a couple of references. Who is the birthday person?
6: It's Kate Winslet.
0: Is it?
1: It is, in fact, Kate Winslet.
0: Is it Rose?
1: It is Rose.
0: It's Rose.
1: It is Rose.
0: Oh, my word.
6: And, there was space on the door. There was space on the door.
1: There was space on the door. But I feel like the argument is not about the space on the door. It's about the fact that two people would have been too heavy. That's what
0: helps
1: me sleep at night.
0: No, there was space on the
1: door. There was space on the
0: door. There was enough buoyancy on there.
1: I don't think there was enough buoyancy. I think two people on the door would have sank.
0: Do you think so?
1: I think the space is not the argument. It's would two people be able to, would it still be able to stay afloat? And I think that is what is really...
0: If she was really in love, she would have gotten into the water too and they could have held on together like that.
1: Yeah, right.
0: I know he said you must go off and have a good life. But if you were really in love, all right. Because I'm just saying, Leonardo DiCaprio's character wasn't just like a jaw on a boat, all right. There was true love there and it happened so fast. He may have won that ticket in a hand of poker. But what he won was a life of just of joy and dreams, and he didn't get that.
1: Carl's crying.
0: I'm fine. I'm okay. I'm okay. I'm just letting you know it's just a mystery. Anyway, where were we? Kate Winslet, yes.
1: There was space on the door.
0: There was space on the door. Yes, there was. You added so many of Kate Winslet's works, including?
1: I had The Holiday, Revolutionary Road.
0: Yep.
1: Mildred Pierce, which is like a series. Lee Rose. I thought Titanic would be too obvious.
0: Yeah,
1: so I did Rose. The Eternal Sunshine of the Spotless Mind. Chasing Neverland. Yeah. Divergent. Sense and Sensibility. The Way of Water. And The Mountain Between Us.
0: Yep. Well done. Thank you so much, Jeremy. We appreciate you for listening to the show, my man. Are you on the way home?
6: No, actually, it was funny. I got sent to go by Cream. And I climbed in the car, I heard it, and I texted it through, and then I'm trying to pay at the toll, and you guys called me. Fantastic.
1: I love that story. Never stop telling it. Yeah. I feel like if anyone ever asks you in your life, are you on your way, you respond with, no, actually, I was sent to buy Cream. That is the only way to answer that question.
0: Can you imagine if Leonardo DiCaprio's character went to go get Cream, and that boat would have left, and he would have survived? Just letting you know. Yeah. Goodness gracious
1: me. Rather Jeremy than Leonardo.
0: Oh, Jeremy.
1: I mean, rather Leonardo than Jeremy.
0: Jeremy, can I play you a song? Can I play you?
6: Yeah, give me...
0: Can I play a song? I think I need to play... I can play you a song by another Jeremy. That's a good idea.
1: Ooh.
0: Jeremy and Jeremy having a song.
1: Yeah.
0: I was thinking about playing that other song, but it's Monday, man. I want to just make sure that...
1: Bring the vibes.
0: I'm going to bring the vibes.
6: Give me a Jeremy Lewis song.
0: Do you know what? Here it is. It's called Love Blood. Because we love you, blood. Enjoy, Jeremy.
1: Oh, that's fun.
0: Thank you. There was space on the door.

0: Callum. Woo, that man. Callum Scott. What an absolute legend. Look out for his new song with Glockenbach. I'm sure you heard on this show. It's called Collide. That was Dancing on My Own, which you'll never do on this show. It's a flash drive. Psychology is on the way, and I want to do something completely different. But before I get there, here's something that I don't do as often as I'd like to. So I'm going to do it now. All right. Good afternoon, call. My daughter, Tyler Jo, is 9 today. And she's a huge fan of the show. We play along with the flash word and all the things you and Cassidy get up to. And I just want you to say happy birthday to her, please. We're in transit from holiday back to Cape Town. So, Tyler Jo, 9 years old. Happy birthday.
1: Happy birthday.
0: What a beautiful message to receive. And thank you for choosing us. I remember a while ago, I thought to myself, you know what? When we get to a certain age, people are going to stop listening to radio. And knowing that young individuals like 9 years old and 5 years old are still loving radio, it makes me so warm inside to know that there's a future on this platform that is so connected in humanity and so connected in people. Like, I'm gonna say it, I know AI is gonna try, but not this space. Nothing can replicate human connection.
1: Like, I agree.
0: This is what it is right here.
1: I agree. I think with the world slowly becoming more and more AI dependent, I think that we will still find spaces that explore humanity and where people look for community. Yep. And so, yeah, what you said, I 100% agree.
0: And I mean, do you really want the whole, hey, Cassidy, nice to have you on the show. I got this new song for you from Matthew Mole. It's called Love Me. Let's give it a spin. Next song. Like, the person's not, like, the AI's not even going to say Matthew Mole, like, from Fishhook to the world. He's going on a European tour, and he's going to go to all over the beautiful land. And he's like, there's no richness in the connection. And that's what's important. You know what I mean?
1: I agree.
0: So thank you, Tyler Jo. And then, I'm not done yet. Charisse also messaged in and said, please could you wish my hubby, Ruwayne Stevens, a very big happy birthday. He's a big fan of the show and the station, and would appreciate it so much. Ruwayne Stevens, it is not only your birthday today, but the world got a legend this day. It is not a birthday, but an anniversary of when the world changed and got you. Happy birthday, Ruwayne.
1: Happy birthday to you. Happy birthday to you.

0: happy birthday to you. I don't know the rest, but that felt right.
1: Then it's, I'm not even done yet.
0: Okay.
1: Because Demi is Scarlett Cassidy. You guys are the best. Hearing you all the way from Greece? What? Thank you so much. Now, you see, this is what I'm talking about. Now, I want to take a second and just say thank you very much for the acknowledgement. If you think that it doesn't fall on sort of ears that actually absorb them, trust me, in a world where negativity comes our way literally almost every single day, it is so warming to know that people can take their time to actually celebrate us, because we celebrate you right back. So, Demi, this is for you. Enjoy Greece. Anyway.
0: Yes.
1: I don't know why you've chosen to work with me. I don't know why you don't like leave halfway through the show every day, but I'm still gonna try and make you stay. What's wrong? Are your eyebrows hurting? Is that where you're rubbing them?
0: No. I got Botox.
1: Oh yeah, I forgot.
0: And I'm frowning a lot in the donut. So I'm like pushing it back up in the right spots. You know what I mean?
1: I need to give you a book. It's called The Daily Stoic. You'll love it now.
0: Oh gosh, because I can read it without reacting. Perfect.
1: Okay. Here's my different angle in psychology today. It's not based in me talking to you about any advice today. I want to keep it a little lighter. And I came across this. So I love this game called Hitster.
0: Yes, me too. I got it now.
1: And I'm so glad you finally got the game, because now you're going to, it's just such an easy game. Now there are versions of Hitster, and one of the versions, there's a summer party version, but there's also a version called Guilty Pleasures.
0: Stop.
1: And I think it'd be great, amazing in fact, to hear what your guilty pleasure song is in a voice note. Request your guilty pleasure song. There's something about a guilty pleasure song that's so far off what we're used to that I think it can be a therapy.
0: Yeah.
1: Hey, I think this would be so cool. So, dare I ask? In fact, I will.
0: Oh, gosh.
1: Cassidy J. Nicholson, what is your guilty pleasure song?
0: Let me think.
1: Oh, you know it. No, what do you mean?
0: When I have a bad day, I play the song, and it's not even like, I don't even want to sing along to it. I want to scream sing. It's a guilty pleasure. It makes me happy. It reminds me of the time that we're like, when it came out, it's Take You There by Sean Kingston.
1: This one.
2: Shawty, I could take you there.
0: It's so fun. It's so fun.
1: No, but that's what a guilty pleasure song is supposed to be.
0: Yeah.
1: It's supposed to be that. I have several. Some of which I'm not proud of.
0: Name one.
1: What's the name one?
0: Name one.
1: Do you want to be shocked out of your mind?
0: Yeah.
1: Guilty pleasure song.
0: Yeah.

0: Wait for it.
1: Hey!
0: Can you picture me and my golfie going in this place just after the Linkin Park
2: song? But that's what I'm saying. If you are watching Carl in traffic, you think he's listening to Linkin Park or Paramore. Meanwhile, back at the ranch, Tay-Tay Swizzle.
0: I can't believe I revealed that. Okay. Now you know.
2: No, but that song bangs. That song bangs.
0: You know what? It's that beat that... Dum-dum-tsh. Hey! You know what I mean? That's what I love. I love that...
1: Hey!
0: It's just... That's what a guilty pleasure song is supposed to feel like.
2: Oh, my gosh.
0: You got to be... I was just singing with Chester Bennington, like... Crawling in my skin. And then this one goes... And I'm like...
1: Hey!
0: Just...
2: I'm finished. Oh. I'm finished.
0: All right. So this is why a guilty pleasure song is going to take our mind off a petrol increase, a bad Monday, and a week that can be very dear macabre because the schools are going back tomorrow. Give me your guilty pleasure song and be proud of it. Be proud. 082-945-0940. Let me check something.
1: Shorty, I could take you there.
2: Banger.
1: You know I could take ya.
0: Okay, I could take ya.
1: Cause baby, nothing
0: but bad blood.
1: Hey.
0: No, it used to be mad love.
1: Hey.
0: All right, guilty pleasures, bring them on. 082-945-0940. Let's see who you really are.
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2: Currently on the N1 outbound at Giel Besson, there's been an accident. The right and center lanes are affected. An accident on the N2 inbound on the R300 north ramp. All lanes are open. A stationary vehicle in the following two areas, the N7 south of Platterkloof, left lane obstructed, and on the N1 inbound after Monte Vista, the left lane is also closed that side. And traffic lights are faulty in Rondebosch at Klipfontein and Golf Course, and in Haderveld at Robert Sobukwe Road and the N2. My name is Cassidy Nicholson. If you have anything else that you've seen on the road, let me know on the WhatsApp line. That's 082-945-0940.
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8: Shadrach Sabia fights disciplinary charges, and these vehicles recalled because of faulty airbags. Good evening. I'm Karen Ann Null. The disciplinary hearing of suspended Deputy National Police Commissioner Shadrack Sibiya got underway today as planned. But during the hearing, Sibiya requested a postponement to next week, which was granted. He requested the time to allow him additional time to consult with his legal team. The disciplinary hearing relates to allegations of corruption and misconduct that arose during the Madlanga Commission. Police spokesperson Atleda Matia has also confirmed that Sibiya has approached the Labour Court in a bid to have the disciplinary hearing halted completely.
9: The disciplinary hearing and the Labour Court proceedings are separate matters and have been running in parallel. The urgent application before the Labour Court was also heard today and has been adjourned to allow SAPS to file its opposing papers and allow the applicant to file his replying affidavit before the matter can be heard by court.
8: The National Consumer Commission has issued another vehicle recall, this time affecting certain Volkswagen Amarok Bakkies. The recall affects 291 vehicles sold in South Africa between the 2nd of June and the 15th of September this year. The concern centers on the curtain airbag, which may not fully deploy in a crash. Owners of affected vehicles are being urged to take their Amaroks to an approved Volkswagen commercial vehicles dealer, where the affected components will be replaced at no cost. And there's more bad news for motorists, this time at the pumps. Fuel prices are set to jump by more than 3 rand a litre from Wednesday. 93 octane petrol will rise by 3 rand 12 cents a litre, while 95 octane will increase by 3 rand 33 cents. Diesel will go up by between 2 rand 84 and 3 rand 24 cents a litre. The Mineral and Petroleum Resources Department says the increases are driven by international and local factors. And now taking a final look at tomorrow's weather, partly cloudy conditions with light morning drizzle are forecast. Cape Town and Langebaan will reach highs of 18 degrees, Paarl 19, George and Hermanus 17, and Sutherland a chilly 12. And that was your Eyewitness News for the day. Have a lovely evening.
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0: And today, I figured your guilty pleasure song will be the perfect therapy today. What is your guilty pleasure song? And if you want a definition, it's a track that I suppose you're not really one to be connected with. Maybe you're into super rock music, or maybe you have a certain occupation that speaks to something a little different, and suddenly there's that one song on your playlist that is a guilty pleasure. You sing along to it, it makes you feel good, and it's so not you. That's why it's so effective, because they say change is as good as a holiday, and that's the tonic that a guilty pleasure provides. So whatever it is, send it my way, and also justify, if you can, in a voice note, why that is your guilty pleasure song. It is Psychology. Who's first?
12: My guilty pleasure songs would be Kelly Clarkson, Because of You, and Craig Lucas, Happy.
0: I have a feeling that you're a happy person, and these are very, very sad songs, I suppose. So, guilty pleasure songs on the flash drive on KFM 94.5 for Psychology today. Sit back and enjoy.

0: because of you. I'm not going to lie, I do like singing along to this song. So it is a guilty pleasure. Who is the next guilty pleasure selector? Let's hear it.
1: Good afternoon, Cassidy and Cole. How about a like a guilty pleasure song about Mambo Number 5? You can't go wrong with that number.

0: Definitely a guilty pleasure song. Lou Bega, Mambo Number 5. I'm looking for those tracks that are completely not you, but you're going to listen to them anyway, because listening to them is a therapy. That's why I'm using them for psychology today. It is the guilty pleasure tracks.
1: Hey, Carl and Cassidy. It's Terry from Durbanville. Hey. And my song would be Evanescence, Going Under, played at full blast. Thanks so much. Have a fab Monday. Bye.

0: Going Under Evanescence. What a banger. This is a guilty pleasure indeed for somebody. I'm glad it was yours. Who is next?
1: Hi, Cole. So, my guilty pleasure song is Pink Pony Club.
0: Hey! It is such a liquor song. You know that my best version is actually not sung by Chapel Roan. It's by Cassidy.
2: Pink Pony Club. Oh, you can turn this off.
3: Believe you did that.
0: That was great, no, right?
3: No, delete it.
0: No, that was a guilty pleasure moment, and we caught that live and direct in 8K.
3: No, stop.
0: That's what we did. Mm-mm. It's a good song, though. So let's sing along to this one. It's a guilty pleasure. Woo! Here's Cassidy's mic now.

0: Pink Pony Club, Chapel Roan, Destiny, a guilty pleasure song. Can it get any better than that one? Can it?
1: Hi, Carl and Cassidy. I must admit, my guilty pleasure song, it always puts me in a better mood, is Black Velvet by Alana Miles.
0: Interesting how this song reminds me of Chardonnay.

0: What a session. A lot of miles. Black Velvet. It was so good. Guilty Pleasure songs really do work. There's something about them. It's almost therapeutic. It really is. Can there be a better Guilty Pleasure song?
1: I have no idea.
0: I got a message in here from someone who says that this particular track is completely outside of what they normally listen to.
2: Mm-hmm. Hi, Cole. My Guilty Pleasure song is 100% Get Low.
0: Sorry, what? Is there even a clean version of that song?
1: I don't...
0: That song is so... Sure.
1: Are you going to be here after the song plays?
0: Probably not. But I didn't ask for it.
1: You didn't. You did. Loophole. Do it.
0: If I have a clean version, should I play it?
1: I dare you. Okay. I double dare you.

0: And that's as clean as I could. Lil Jon and the East Side Boys, that's for you, Rhea. Her guilty pleasure song was this one called Get Low. Till the sweat drop down and fall.
1: As it should. Let gravity take its toll.
0: Someone says they can hear you hoing.
1: Carl just unlocked his lower back.
0: Oh, I did. I did unlock it.
1: That's
0: it
1: twerking, if you didn't get the reference.
0: But I get it. I get the guilty pleasure in it. Sure. Can I tell you, with the amount of guilty pleasure songs, I feel like we need to do this at least once a month.
1: I agree.
0: Yeah. We have to have a psychology guilty pleasure session. Let's do it. We have to do it. So I got you. I got you back. Let's lock it in. And the ones that I didn't get to today, maybe next week Monday or the Monday thereafter, when we need another guilty pleasure session, I'll have your voice note on file. That's all I ask. Thank you so much for that. It's been really good. I missed out on some really good ones today. I just ran out of time. But some really interesting, cheesy, super rocky, just like so many different personalities and so many songs attached to it. And in case you forgot, let me just trigger something else here very quickly. In case you forgot, Cassidy's one. She's had a very, very good song, which was
1: Take Sean You. Sean Kingston.
0: Take You There. And my one was Bad Blood.
1: By Tay Swizzle.
0: Kendrick Lamar remix.
1: It has to be.
0: Yeah, it's got to be that one. It's got to be the Kendrick remix. Thank you so much. There we go. How are we looking on those roads?
1: Well, there are a few things worth noting. On the N1 outbound at Geel-Bason, there's been an accident. The right and center lanes are affected. And a stationary vehicle in the following two areas. So take note. The N7 south at Platte-Kloof, left lane obstructed. And the N1 inbound after Monte Vista, the left lane is also obstructed that side. But delays are expected on the N1 inbound after Monte Vista. Traffic lights faulty in Rondebosch at Klipfontein and Golf Course. And in Haderveld at Robert Sobukwe Road in the N2. And on the M3 South, traffic is backed up between Clipper Road and Hillwood Road. My name is Cassidy Nicholson. Please, if you see anything else on the roads, doesn't matter what it is, just let us know on the WhatsApp line. That's 082-945-0940.
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0: 9.
1: Elaine, it's called Shine on your flash drive on KFM 94.5. You know, I was thinking in the absence of Pietrus, it's his birthday tomorrow, so he's off. We can't do the one-up because we don't have a proper judge. We have to make that man laugh, so we have to do something else.
0: Yes.
1: So I just wanted to give your brain one last little run, and then you can switch it off for the rest of the evening.
0: Well, I'll switch it off when I get home. I need it for when I drive.
1: Oh, yeah, that too. Yeah. Great. So there's a game I used to play back in the day, and I want to just see if you...

0: cool to be a little bit more trivial and try and get you to figure out what song it is based on like a riddle of the song. So let's just give you an example. The easiest one I could come up with is that there is an artist and a song title in my sentence I'm about to give you.
1: Okay.
0: All right. And you'll get this off the bat. The laptop said hi. So there's an artist and there's a song title in there. And it's just...
1: The laptop...
0: Yes.
1: ...said hi.
0: That's correct. And it's just a lovely... And I love it because it just... There's such a dynamic way of making riddles out of artists and song titles so you can play certain songs. Yeah. Do you know any laptop brands or so?
1: Adele. Oh, hello.
0: There she is.
1: Okay.
0: There she is.
1: Okay.
0: Oh, that's... You see what I'm talking about?
1: Okay.
0: What's wrong?
1: Stressful.
0: Why are your eyes going all over the place? What's going on?
1: Because I know you. Your brain doesn't work like a normal person.
0: It does work like a normal person.
1: No, it doesn't.
0: Yes, it does.
1: Okay, let's try.
0: It's just... It really works simply.
1: I'm sure.
0: It does. It's just a very... And that's why I want to pitch this idea to you so you can... get the last song and then we can say goodbye to you just after this ad. So I wanted to give a nice... So you got the gist of it in that saying. Are you sure? How about if I said... this would be a nice one, I think. Because I'm making these on the fly. In fact, I actually have one for you already in mind. But I want to give Cassidy one more to get you really going. Then we can have this proper connection. This whole thing. Yeah, I think I'll do that one. Okay. How about this? The suit maker quickly went through 2 weeks.
1: The suit maker
0: quickly went through 2 weeks. That's going to be a nice... That's a challenging one.
1: What the H?
0: Hey? Now I'll break it down with you. What a suit maker? Someone who makes a suit.
1: A tailor.
0: Thank you.
1: Taylor Swift.
0: 2 weeks?
1: 2 weeks.
0: Another word for 2 weeks? It's also a popular online game.
1: Popular online
0: Fortnite.
1: Game. Oh, I don't... Taylor Swift Fortnite. That's...
0: You see? How cool is that? I want to give it a try. I mean, just while the 1UP is taking a little break in the absence of Beatrice, I want to give it a shot. So if you can figure this one out, you have only a minute and a half to give me a voice note and unlock the song.
1: Okay.
0: You can also try and I'll see how quickly you do, but don't...
1: I won't, obviously, okay, yes. Cool.
0: All right. The adult male duck said grab something. We're en route to our residence. Lekker. A nice easy one. Okay. Oh, she got it. Okay, cool. Please hold. The adult male duck said grab something en route to our residence. Easy peasy, ne?
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0: Okay, clearly you like this little game in the absence of the 1UP. It's just a little trivial look at some songs. And I love song titles and I love the artists. I love playing around because

0: Life's way too short. And coincidentally, I match life in that way. So I'm going to do some stuff that's pretty cool. So the little clue I gave you was the adult male duck said, grab something. We're en route to our residence. And Cassidy got this in a couple of seconds. So I'm very, very impressed with you.
1: Thank you.
0: But this
1: you.
0: Is what came through the WhatsApp line.
2: Okay, cool.
3: That's Drake. That's Drake call. And just hold on. We're coming home.
4: Drake. Just hold on. We're going home.
2: How's it, Cole Cassidy team? Vian here. Quite an easy one. Drake. Just hold on. We're going home.
3: Drake, hold on. We're going home.
0: Do you think anybody got it right there? Yes.
1: Everyone.
0: But you know what really impresses me?
1: Yes.
0: Is how people know that an adult male duck is a drake, man. That's so cool. That's really good GK knowledge. You know what I'm saying?
1: Yeah.
0: I'm very impressed. So well done. It is. It's Drake. Hold on.
1: We're going home.
0: Yeah, we are actually.
1: But can I change a title?
0: Yes, you may.
1: Drake. Okay, love you. Bye.
0: Brandon's next. 3 o'clock tomorrow. Come back, please.

Your evenings only getting started. Like the way you do this. This is KFM Nights with Brandon Lee and Yuta Hermanis. Your ultimate dream team, bringing you the most music, moods, and bold banter, and a morsel of mischief. 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

I like how this song and us, how it all makes sense. I say us as in you and us, KFM Money 4.5, and the fact that there's a song that is about it. If summer was a sound, you know, it would be KFM Money 4.5. That's for sure. Welcome to the show. Welcome to what Sydney was and still is quite a summery Monday. I hope you had a good one. You know, we always say that Monday is a way of creeping up on you, but you'll find a way around that. And a big part of that certainly is music. There's no doubt about that. Our job here is to make sure that you get the most music to make you feel great. That's on the top of our list of things to do, as always. And again, I hope you had a lekker weekend. The last time we were together would have been on Friday. Lots happening in the show this evening. In fact, there is a way that you could be a winner. So we're going to focus on that. It's got a lot to do with a show that takes place this weekend that has been sold out already. Like a long time ago, it was sold out on the same day. Now imagine if you could win something that will connect you directly to that show that happens this weekend. You've got to stick around to find out and get some more information as we go along. And then, you know, get in there because who knows, it could be you. It really, really could be you. In terms of traffic this evening, nothing too crazy on my way in. There was a bit of a backlog as per usual on the M5 southbound, but nothing too hectic. That's going to, you know, delay you. I certainly hope that that, you know, hasn't changed since I got here. Free-flowing on the N2 outbound and the N1 outbound as well. If there is anything on any of the other freeways that we need to report to share with the rest of the KFAM, please jump into the WhatsApp line at 0829450940. Welcome to the show. It's KFAM Nights. I'm Brandon Lee.

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0: me.
1: Yeah, that's what we always ask, eh? If you just stay with us right here on KFM 94.5. If you just joined us, welcome to the show. This is KFM Nights. I'm Brandon Lee. And lots of great music as always coming up between now and 10 o'clock. But then a whole lot of you, as usual. Always a whole lot of you. In fact, coming up a little later, I want to tell you about an uncle that most of the world have in common. Yeah. An uncle. And it may not be the one that you're thinking of. In fact, I'll tell you right now, it's not the one in the furniture business who used to be in the furniture business. You have an uncle in the furniture business. We all sang that at some stage in our life. But we have an uncle. Most of the world as a population have in common. Think about that for a bit. But in other news, and just very quickly, sidebar, we are not going to do Finish the Lyrics this week because we've got something very, very important that we want to focus on because, again, it's all about you. And coming up is your chance to win double tickets, right? A set of double tickets to Wackhead's All-Star Comedy Jam plus a meet and greet. Yeah, you get a meet and greet pass as well. And all you got to do is WhatsApp a voice note with your driest joke, your sharpest line, or funniest bit. You got to keep it just within 60 seconds or less, and you can do that to 0829450940, along with the keyword that's very important, Savannah. Then you add your name and your ID number, and we could be calling you. Thanks to Savannah Serves. Again, we said that there's going to be a chance for you to win this week to a show, which happens to be Wackhead's All-Star Comedy Jam. Plus, you get to meet and greet, and you win a great prize to a show that's been sold out on the day that it went live. So these tickets are pretty much non-existent, except right here on KFM Nights. Again, you send a WhatsApp voice note with your driest joke, your sharpest line, your funniest bit. Keep it within a minute. Send it to 0829450940. The keyword Savannah, name and ID number, and we could be calling you.
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I'm ready for the night. 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
1: I mentioned something about this song just last week, and I'm smiling now because we're playing it. Because we love Luckinville, that's for sure. And two songs always stand out for me: "Sun in My Pocket," you and KFM Nights, and "Cold Shoulder." And last week it was just so relevant to play "Cold Shoulder" because the day turned. I mean, it was 36 degrees the one day, and then overcast and grey the next day. So today, here you go. Sun in my pocket, certainly bragging about the sunshine that we are experiencing. And it's gonna get better. I mean, here we are. You know, spring has sprung, as they say. Well into it, and lots of sunshiny days to come, that's for sure. Now, a little earlier, we mentioned to you about the fact that, you can win a set of double tickets, grand tickets, I tell you. Tickets to a comedy showcase that's been sold out. It is Darren Wackett Simpson's comedy showcase. And if you sent that voice note with your humor, let's say, then we're going to suggest that you stay close to your phone because we could be calling you and making you a winner this evening right here on KFM Nights.
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0: I like this. It's perfect for some, if you ask me. Crazy White Boy and What You Do To Me. It's Music Right here on KFN Money 4.5. KFN Money with Brandon Lee. And if you just joined us, welcome to the show. A little earlier we told you that you stand a chance of winning a really, really grand prize right here on KFM Nights for the next couple of weeks.
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0: Ooh, I like this. Now, Savannah likes its side dry and its humor even drier. And KFM 94.5 wants to hear your best. All you got to do is WhatsApp a voice note with your driest joke, your sharpest line, your funniest bits, keeping it under 60 seconds or so. And you've got to do that on 0829450940 along with the keyword Savannah, your name and ID number. Now, the winning joke will score double tickets to Wackhead's All-Star Comedy Jam, plus a meet and greet. Yeah, you get to meet and greet the superstars of the night, and the winner will be entered to win a Savannah Serves hamper this Thursday. Thanks to Savannah Serves. T's and C's apply right here on KFM 94.5. Now, the Yellow Guardian of Comedy in South Africa is proudly standing behind one of the biggest celebrations of stand-up in the Cape. Savannah Serves, Wackhead's All-Star Comedy Jam, presented by KFM 94.5, is back for two massive nights at the Grand Arena Grand West on the 9th and 10th of October, hosted by Darren Wackhead Simpson, with comedy heavyweights Mark Lottring, Skalk Besedinert, Lisa Gola, and Barry Hilton. Savannah, it's dry, but you can drink it. Enjoy responsibly. And as always, love for persons under the age of 18. Ooh, ooh. Exciting times. Now, again, we told you a little earlier that you got to stay close to your phone because, you know, it could be you this evening. Let's see what we got here.

0: No, I'm all right, man. It's about having you here on the line because this is a grand little get-together for the both of us, in fact. Because, I mean, you're halfway there, sir. You're halfway there. You may very well just win some tickets to, as we said earlier, one of Cape Town's biggest comedy nights to an event that's already been sold out.
1: Good stuff. Yo.
0: And you've heard the heavy hitters there, eh? I mean, besides our very own Wackhead Simpson, Mark Loughran, Skalk Bessedinut, Lisa Gawler, and your favorite cousin, Barry Hilton.
1: Yes, exactly, from Observatory he is.
0: Yeah. Did you know that he's a qualified electrician?
1: Yes, I did.
0: Yeah. Funny, eh? Quite funny. That should go down as a dry one. Yeah, anyway. Yeah. All right, so you know your stuff. So it seems like you deserve to be there because, maybe you just missed out on them tickets. Now, Trevor, you were tasked to do something very, very interesting. You were to send us one of your driest jokes. Like you decided to go in there and be dry and hit it. Hit it hard. You were telling me.
1: You were
0: telling me that it's a joke. It's one that you always have in the pocket. You're always keeping it there. Okay. So it's one of those legacy jokes. They come down. They come up on every occasion.
1: That's it.
0: As soon as a moment needs to be dried out, Trevor stands up. All right, I'm going to put this into context very quickly, if you don't mind. Trevor's dry humor comes in the form of a very, very popular children's book and then eventually became an animation. I think there was even a movie out at some stage, I'm sure. And Trevor speaks fondly about two characters in what really is quite a dry joke. This is Trevor.
2: One day, the son and father have a discussion, so the son says to the father, "Daddy, where does poo come from?" So he says, "Well, my son, you know, when you eat, it goes down into your stomach, and then it goes through this organ, and then it goes through that organ, and eventually gets digested here in your stomach, and then it gets digested elsewhere, and then it comes out your bum, which is poo." He says, "Okay, Dad. Where does Tigger come from?"
0: Trevor. Where does Tigger come from? Okay, listen, it's weird, but we called for that. You know, we called for it to be dry. I think somewhere along the line there's a lot of truth in that story. When a little toddler asks a parent a question, because it's in there, it's in the question.
1: Yes.
0: Daddy,
1: yes.
0: Where does poo come from?
1: Yes.
0: I mean, daddy's thinking logical. Mommy's also maybe thinking logical. And they'll tell you the whole story from the time you put that food into your mouth all the way down. Just to be asked where Tigger comes from. That is good and bad and dry all at the same time. And you know what that means, Trevor?
1: Yes.
0: Congratulations, you just won yourself a set of double tickets to Wackhead's All-Star Comedy Jam, plus a meet and greet pass, and then also, you're going to go into the running to win a Savannah Serves Amper. Well done, buddy. Well done.
1: Oh, thank you.
0: I mean, who thought that being that dry will get you tickets to a comedy show that's been sold out a long time ago? Very interesting.
1: This is awesome. Thank you. Jeez.
0: So now, when somebody says, "Trevor, where did you get those tickets? Or where did those tickets come from?" You can say, "It came from KFM Nights." Short and sweet.
1: I will do that.
0: Stay on the line, buddy. There you go. All right. It could be you, hey? It could be you jumping there onto the WhatsApp line at 0829450940. And tell us about your dry joke. You know, let it hit the spot. You heard that was a very good example. Daddy, where does poo come from?

0: Interesting.
1: Vapor rub for the blocked doors, and Auntie Tandy says sweat it out. Free blankets. Uncle Pat says hot toddy before I asked for help. I'm getting a family conference. Oh no. Gogo just joined the chat.
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0: Ooh, Trevor is a very, very happy man, and so he should be, because the Yellow Guardian of Comedy in South Africa is proudly standing behind one of the biggest celebrations of stand-up in the Cape. Savannah Serves, Wackhead's All-Star Comedy Jam, presented by KFM 94.5, for two massive nights at the Grand Arena Grand West on the 9th and the 10th of October, hosted by Darren Wackhead Simpson, with comedy heavyweights Mark Lottring, Scott Pesednut, Lee Sagola, and Barry Hilton. Savannah, it's Drabbit, you can drink it. Enjoy responsibly, not for persons under the age of 18.
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0: It's music by Monarch right here on KFM 94.5. Listen, if you just joined us, welcome to the show. It's KFM Night, and what a cool guy we had in the line a little earlier, eh? Trevor with his dry joke. I see those messages coming through to the WhatsApp line with some dryness. I like that. Keep them coming, and again, who knows? It could be you that we get as a winner on the show tomorrow. A little earlier, I mentioned that we all have an uncle in common. I mean, that is very rare, you know. Of course, if it was true, well, maybe, you know. And I said, is that the uncle that you're thinking of? It's the uncle in the furniture business. Although this uncle did revolutionize life to a degree in most of the world. Let's call it most of developed and developing countries. There aren't many places that would not have benefited, yeah, if I could use that word, from our Uncle Percy's little invention. Yeah, Uncle Percy. He is that uncle that we have in common. Yeah. Think along those lines. But who is Uncle Percy? Who is Uncle Percy? And what did he do to revolutionize our lives? It happened a long, long time ago. In fact, let me tell you what it was. It's Uncle Percy, and we're going to call him Uncle because what happened took place like in 1945 already. Yeah, so we're going back in time. And Uncle Percy invented the microwave oven. Now, granted, it didn't look like it looks now, back then, just like the first computer. If you saw a picture of that weird, gigantic thing, the microwave kind of evolved from that state as well, where it was quite a big, heavy thing. The interesting story about our Uncle Percy is that he actually came across all of this by mistake. It's a long story, but very, very interesting that it was an accidental discovery. There was a chocolate in Uncle Percy's pocket. Yeah? There was a chocolate in Uncle Percy's pocket. And he worked near an active radar set. And this machine was a high-powered vacuum tube. And it created magnetron activity that emitted microwaves. And in today's still, if there's something wrong with your microwave and you take it somewhere, they'll tell you, oh, no, your magnetron needs to be replaced. I've had to do that twice already. So Uncle Percy, our Uncle Percy, accidentally invented the microwave oven. And most of the world experiences this. So we tonight are going to climb into your kitchen. We're going to take a walk into your kitchen and find out something about you and your microwave oven. Ne? That comes up in a bit.
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If you just joined us, welcome to the show. It's KFM Nights and Brandon Lee. And a little earlier, we told you about this uncle that most of the world has in common. We call him an uncle because, to be honest, I don't know if he's still around, but he invented something that, you know, would have changed the lives of billions of people around the world as time went along. And he accidentally, and if you didn't hear me mention that earlier, it's a true story. He accidentally invented the microwave oven. Imagine that, eh? Imagine you're so cool. You accidentally invent something that will just go on forever and make life simpler, I suppose. Now, we always tell you that we learn a lot about you. It's our way of getting into your life. Sometimes we just go right into your home and into your kitchen. So a little earlier, that's what we mentioned. We want to find out about your life with a microwave, because there's a stat that is very, very interesting. I know I fall into that stat as well. And I want you to know if you also fall into that particular stat, or if you're actually out there, you know, doing the most with your microwave. Now, granted that it was invented in 1945, it was painted, I think, a little later, and only, I think, about, could have been 20 years, maybe 20 years later on, when the actual countertop, as we know it, microwave was kind of, you know, became a bit more mainstream. Before that, it was a huge, looked like a fridge. It was big. It wasn't going to work. But pretty much just along the lines of the first computer, I suppose. So there we are. And the microwave has come into our lives. And if you go back, you know, for some of us, if it's going to be a case of still living at home, or maybe your grandparents that have gotten it, or maybe you got like one of the first ones, they were still analog, you know, bing. You turn the thing, you got it on a few little, you got a couple of knobs there, ting, medium, hot, very hot, boiling, whatever it is that was on your microwave. And of course, the sizes would have differed as well. But as time went by, technology got better. It's just like most things, became digital. And with it being digital, there are so many options. So many options. You just press a button, put whatever's in there, press a button, walk away, come back. Done. What's very interesting, though, is that stat that I mentioned a little earlier. So I want to know from you, because I certainly fall into that stat. Do you use your microwave for everything that it's capable of doing? Or is it just about reheating and maybe defrosting? Because it can do a lot. It really can. But are we doing it? You tell me on the WhatsApp line on 0829450940. Do you use your microwave for just reheating or maybe defrosting? Or do you use every part of your microwave that it's capable of?

0: Will Lindley right here on KFM 94.5. If you just joined us, welcome to the show. We're right there in your house, in your workplace, maybe even right now. If there's a microwave there, we're in your kitchen, I tell you. We do this to, you know, get to know you a bit more as our time goes by. And then also, just to learn about if you are part of a particular stat with regards to microwave ovens. Now, we gave you some information earlier about when it was first invented and that whole story with our Uncle Percy. I thought it'd be cool that he's our uncle. I mean, we had an uncle in the furniture business, right? Why not have an uncle that invented the microwave? So we asked you, because as time goes went by, if you think about microwaves of maybe 20, 30, yeah, let's go 30 years ago, just like everything else with technology, it would have gotten better. You know, nowadays, microwaves also, to a large degree, are digital. So where you used to have those analog buttons, as I'm sure you know, now or knobs, yeah, now there's just a nice screen there, touch screen, if you like, and all kinds of little modes that they have. So you can press one button and you can do whatever you have to do. Different microwaves would have different selections of stuff. But we asked you, do you use your microwave to its full potential? Or is it just the basics, you know, just the basics?
1: Hi, Brendan. So I definitely don't use my microwave to its full potential. You know that little button, start 30 seconds? That's the button I use, and I just hit it four times, five times, whatever. That is the only button I ever use.
0: Nothing wrong with that, eh? That's Chanel. Raj says, we just ran out of gas. So this is happening in her home right now, which is very interesting. We just ran out of gas, so I had to use the microwave for rice and potatoes. But generally, we use it just to heat foods. Yeah. Let me know. On the WhatsApp line, 0829450940. Are you that person that would use your microwave to its full potential because it can do so much more now than it could 30, 40 years ago? Or are you like Chanel? Stop, start. Start, start, start, start, start. 2 minutes, 3 minutes, defrost. On the WhatsApp line, 0829450940.
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0: not alone when I say I love her music. Ah, what a queen. Lyra, right here on KFM 94.5. Making sure that, as always, you get the most music to make you feel great on a beautiful Monday evening. And if you just joined us, welcome to the show. We're in your kitchen this evening now, whether it be in your work kitchen or at home. We asked you about your microwave. It's a very interesting stat when it comes to microwave ovens. Also very interesting, if you didn't hear it earlier, Uncle Percy, that's what we're calling him, this is his real name though, he accidentally invented the microwave in, I think it was 1945. Accidentally, yeah, invented the microwave. But we asked you, you know, what is it that you use your microwave for? Do you use it, or do you use all the potential that your microwave is capable of? Or are you part of a particular stat, you know, where it's like, yeah, we reheat, we defrost, you know, that kind of thing. And you came in. Lots of very interesting stories and going both ways. So I like that. Again, it's us learning about you, wanting to know what's going on in your life. And in this case, in your kitchen, nogal this evening, eh? Magda?
1: Hello, Brandon. 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
2: Goeienaand, Mr. Brandon Lee. 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
0: Jerome, it's some of the knoppies after microwave gebruik. 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

0: Always making sure that you get good music in the evening right here on KFM Nights. Listen, if you just joined us, welcome to the show. I'm Brandon Lee. And this evening, we were right there in your kitchen, whether it be in your kitchen at home or maybe at work. But we told you about our Uncle Percy. I got a message a little earlier saying, who's this Uncle Percy you speak of? Man, his name, he was an American engineer, and his name is actually Percy Spencer. And he accidentally, yes, accidentally, if you didn't hear earlier, invented the microwave in 1945. Long story short, he was standing close to a machine, and the chocolate bar that was in his pocket melted. And boom, idea, microwave. As it went along, it then became a tabletop unit because the first microwave was the size of a modern-day fridge, according to the story. But then we want to know from you, what exactly do you use your microwave for? Because there's quite an interesting stat that most of us fall within. Yeah. Do you use your microwave to its full potential, or are you just in it to win it? You know, reheating, warming, defrosting, that kind of thing. 90%, in fact, over 90% of households in, let's call it, the developed world would have microwave ovens. 90% of households in the developed world would have microwave ovens. And in those households, people generally only use them for reheating, defrosting, maybe melting. Like, it's easy to melt butter in the microwave if you're not keen to use it immediately, like in a pot or something like that, whatever you're cooking. So most of the world uses a microwave for very, very basic stuff. And modern-day microwaves can do just about everything. And that's what we asked you this evening.
1: Hey, Brendan. Microwaves, you say, I have no idea what people use them for. I'm also a 30-second girl. My microwave has so many buttons, and that all of the buttons are so shiny except the 30-second button. So, yeah. I also blow 30 seconds with my microwave.
0: Very interesting. I play 30 seconds with my microwave. Yolanda. Yolanda is on a vibe. Eh? And this is very interesting. Yolanda says, I hate a microwave. Nah, that's strong, eh? I hate a microwave. I use my antique stove for everything. We don't even have an air fryer.

0: Nah, that's okay. I mean, there's no judgment here. If you're going to do that old school kind of vibe cooking, then why not? There is somebody in our K-Fam this evening, here, Leona, who came through, and she falls into that other 8, maybe 9% of people around the world who actually use the microwave to its full potential.
1: Good evening, Brandon. I use my microwave for everything. I bake in it. I cook in it. I do my rice, my vegetables on a daily basis in my microwave. I don't only use it for heating. It makes the most supple cakes. I'm telling you, they light. It takes 3 to 4 minutes, depending on the size of the cakes that you want to make. Yeah, so I use my microwave for everything. It's quick, it's easy, and it is economical. So not just for heating.
0: I like that. I mentioned a little earlier, you know, that I also fall into that category of using it for basics. But a while back, I saw something online and I tried it, and they call it, you know, baking a cake in the microwave. Now, you know, there are going to be people that's going to frown upon us, you know, who spend a lot of time baking, and it's an art. And then I found this video where you can make a chocolate cake in a mug in the microwave. I tell you, Leona, I'm with you there. It actually worked. You know, I thought of it as a cake, and I just followed that little recipe, and yeah, a cake in the microwave, a couple of minutes. But we're not going to fight with the one to spend a lot of time baking. I'm going to say that Liesl, she's come along and she's beaten all of us, right? She's beaten all of us tonight. She sent me some pictures of her microwave. Now, we said earlier that obviously as years has gone by, technology, things have gotten better, and it would have been an improvement from, you know, before that. And Liesl sent in a message saying, I'm using my new microwave for about a month now. It also doubles as an air fryer. Very handy when you cook for one. I bake potatoes. I use the air fryer option for several meals. And yes, I also do it for the normal warming up of leftovers. She sent me a picture of this microwave. This one is new age. This microwave is new age. I mean, it doubles up as an air fryer. So very, very interesting. And then what happens when you're hoping for the TV?
2: Interesting story about a microwave. I was about 5 years old, I'm guessing. And it was about 1986. Back then, all the TVs were box TVs. It didn't have anything like a flat screen or anything. So the one day my parents got home with this box and they put it in the kitchen, I was quite excited. I said, that's nice, now we can watch TV in the kitchen. Well, it turns out it was a microwave, our first microwave, and it was an analog one with a dial and a spring. And it will go ting when it's finished.
0: I like that. We thought we'd end off with that microwave story. What's interesting is that you remember your first microwave in your household, eh? 5 years old, hoping for the TV. Nee wat, gaan maak dat die kos warm dan, jou TV. I like that. Thanks always allowing us to climb into your life and to learn a bit more about you. It's always interesting. Coming up in a bit, we're going to get like a groovy on a Monday evening right here on KFM Nights.
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0: The Yellow Guardian of Comedy is in South Africa is proudly standing behind one of the biggest celebrations of stand-up in the Cape. Savannah Serves, Wackhead's All-Star Comedy Jam, presented by KFM 94.5 for two massive nights at Grand Arena, Grand West on the 9th of October and on the 10th of October. Hosted by Darren Wackhead Simpson with comedy heavyweights like Mark Lottring, Skulk with Zeta Nodes, Luis Ogola and Barry Hilton. Savannah, it's Dry But You Can Drink It. 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

Now, what a song. Go West and What You Want to Do for Love. Music right here on KFM Night. So we get like a groovy come 9 o'clock. What You Want to Do for Love. Let's, you know, first things first, the love for music. That's why we get together here on KFM. And then also, if you are a fan, or maybe if you are not a fan yet, something else that we do for love is a quick recap on Formula One. If there were races over the weekend. And again, this time around, we went to Malaysia for the Bahrain Grand Prix. And I must tell you, it's been the first time in a long time that Formula One has been exciting, you know, to a point where you just don't know what's going to happen. In previous years, you know, there was a lot of dominance where you kind of had an idea what was going to happen first, second, third, you know, that kind of thing. But this year has just been very, very different. Lots of changes to the cars, of course. And with that would have come lots of strat changes. And as the season has gone along, lots of drama. No different this weekend in Bahrain. Max Verstappen would have won his first victory this season. And he'd have done that in a crazy way. I mean, if you thought last week's win by like a hundredth of a second was crazy, this one was just as manic. It had everything in this Grand Prix. Max Verstappen winning that race. There was a lot of rain. There was a 40-minute delay that pushed back the start of the race. There were technical gremlins through the whole pit. It was crazy. Max Verstappen kind of, as they say, would have crawled off the line due to initial issues. Lewis Hamilton also struggled with a throttle malfunction. Kimi Antonelli bounced into third place to take the lead off the start with the championship as championship leader. George Russell also jumped into second. There was lots of drama with George Russell. He was having such a good race. And I mentioned last week that secretly I want George Russell to win the championship soon. Close to the end of that race, George Russell had to retire his car. So again, part of all those technical gremlins. Lewis Hamilton also had a crazy start because with the rain, there was lots of tire changes, and that caused a lot of technicalities to what are we going with? Are we going with, you know, slicks? Are we going with mids? It was crazy. And through all of this, lap after lap after lap, it was phenomenal to watch. It really was. It was exciting to watch. Verstappen kind of just made his way through the field. He passed Antonelli. Then there was a safety car deployment because Valtteri Bottas crashed out in his Cadillac. There was some pit action where it was an amazing double stack for Mercedes. They got that right when it comes to double stacking this season to their two drivers. Then, as I mentioned earlier, Russell, who looked really, really strong to be on the podium. With a possible third place, he had to bow out with some mechanical trouble. So lots of drama, very interesting. Max Verstappen crossing the line, as mentioned earlier, his first win for 2026. Kimi Antonelli came in second, and then a remarkable recovery from Lewis Hamilton, and he popped onto that podium there for third place. So yeah, dramatic in Malaysia, but exciting nonetheless. Kimi Antonelli still on top, leading the championship, 320 points. George Russell in second, Lewis Hamilton, then Hamilton, then Charles Leclerc. Lando Norris then, who's also not having a particularly good season, both him and Oscar Piastri, and Max Verstappen in sixth position. Oh, it's going to be an interesting end, that's for sure. If you like F1 and maybe you missed it, that was the long and short of it this weekend. If you've never watched before, give it a go. Give it a go. It's lekker. Back to the music on KFM Nights. Some Jade and Don't You Walk Away.

0: No introduction needed here, hey? Kingston Town, music by EB40. Heine says, Mo Fire. Yeah, Rastafari, if you like. Kingston Town, that's part of us getting like a groovy right here on KFM. Some good ones in there. I said, well, I can tell by the WhatsApp line, if it's anything to go by, that you enjoyed that. We had some Next and some Jade in there as well. Yes, going through the ears like we always do. It's about the most music to make you feel great on a beautiful Monday evening. This is KFM Night, and there's more to come, but it comes in the form of love songs. So if you haven't had that chance to just sit back and relax for the day, do it now, because that comes up next.
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11: 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Tracker, we still got you.
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0: What a song. I haven't played this one in a while. Hey, it's right here on KFM Love Songs, Lone Star and Amazed. Ah, we all love it. We had a little Michael Jackson in there as well. Also, one that we haven't played in a while. And then some Beauty and the Beast, Celine Dion and Peebo Bryson. We'll squeeze in two more after this. It's KFM Nights.
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0: What a song. Patrick Swayze right here on KFM Nights. For KFM Love Songs, She's Like the Wind. Oh, there's a bit of Tony Braxton in there as well. So if you were played like a Spanish guitar and it made you blush tonight, well, and I guess my work here is done, eh? Listen, it was another jam-packed evening. We had a lot of fun with you as always. Being in your company is the best part of the day. There's no doubt about that. Our first winner for this evening. So don't forget, you can jump into that if you have a dry joke and you can make it land in just under 60 seconds. Then do that on the WhatsApp line on 0829450940. And then leave your name and ID number as well. That could make you or get you to be a winner for Dan Wackett Simpson's Comedy Festival coming up on the weekend. And that's been sold out a long time ago. The only place that you can get tickets right now is right here on KFM Night. So that happens tomorrow. But use that WhatsApp line now, in fact, and make it like a dry, funny and dry, you know, because it's dry and you can drink it. And we want you to be a winner. Easy peasy. There you go. Listen, again, thanks for being the biggest part of the show this evening. Loved being in your company. We'll do it again tomorrow because for now, we got to go.
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1: Let's go. The Flash Drive with Carl Wasty. Here's what you missed.
2: On a day like this, you deserve to move a bit. Some people stay so stagnant and then they are very, very sad that they don't have a gym contract. You do have a gym contract. It's with the Flash Drive. And if you're worried, but for Wasty, what about cardio? You don't need cardio. You have cardio.
3: Yes, yeah. You really find a way to make dad jokes all the time.
2: What do you mean dad? There's nothing dad jokes. Can a dad tell a joke that's not a dad joke?
3: Nope.
2: Wow, that's... You've just blown my mind. So that means that prior to being a dad, every joke that you say...
3: is funny.
2: Wow. This is just... No, you've blown my mind. I thought I was top tier.
3: It's okay.
2: You know that one place in the waterfront? That one... I thought I was there.
3: Yeah.
2: Where you can like walk past
3: Million dollar mile.
2: You know what I mean?
3: Right.
2: I thought I was there. But you've just taken me straight down to the parking lot.
3: No, please. Yeah. You're not by the parking lot. You're by the movies.
2: I'm by the parking lot.
3: You're by the movies.
2: I'm literally fitting a car seat as we speak in the parking lot.
3: You're by the movies. You buy Ocean Baskets. You buy H&M.
2: No.
3: That's where you're on the waterfront.
2: I'm in the amphitheater with chips.
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4: 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I have something to tell you. Today you have helped create 5,400 smiles. Oh, what's that, Mrs. Bunny? Make that 5,401 smiles and counting. Thank you for helping children who look different be seen.
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11: We remember the headlines, but 30 years is made up of all the journeys in between. And for 30 years, we've been right there with you. Tracker. We still got you.
12: Savannah likes its cider dry, and its humor even drier. So, think you can serve up a joke as dry as Savannah?
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12: 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Because Savannah Serves is serving up more than just the laughs. Your joke could get the full comedy treatment live on air. Plus, Monday to Wednesday, you could score double tickets to Wackhead's All-Star Comedy Jam. 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
14: Yes!
12: And those three winners will then go into a draw to win a Savannah Serves hamper. What's up? Your voice note to 082-945-0940 with the keyword Savannah, your name and ID number. Bring the joke. 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

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I'm doing things they ain't seen before. 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I'm a demon lord. Fall off what? I ain't seen the horse. Called your bluff, better cite the source. 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
7: It was rough, you know. 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